Mark Morris, oh, Maple Sugar. I'm sure you recognize that tune. And makes me think of the Honey Garlic Maple Syrup Festival last weekend in Manitou. I'm hungry tonight. Got the Autumn Harvest Dance coming up in Dauphin at the Watson Art Center on the 28th of this month. So that one runs from 6 till 10. Quite a few old-time dances happening in and around the area over the next several weeks. For some, they do take the summer off, but then the dances pick up again in the fall. And I know Northern Reflections was just playing this afternoon at the Franklin Hall. That one wrapped up at 5 o'clock. So maybe you're tuned into the show here tonight. I got lots of fall suppers on the calendar tomorrow. Somerset with a big one. Got a fall supper here in Portage at the Masonic Hall. Belmont and Gimli also have one. And what about this event? Fall into Music. That word fall all over the place. It's coming up Thursday, September 24th. I always say Richo. Someone was saying Reshot. Again, sorry if I get it wrong, but Strings and Things doing the music. Howden Community Center. And again, this one coming up on Thursday. So lots of different old-time events on the calendar. Coming up tomorrow, some coming up a little bit later in the month. We'll try to keep you up to date on the show when they're all happening. Here's Gerald St. Laurent and the Fiddler's Polka.

0: Harold Wright with the Prairie Sunset Waltz. Pretty hard to beat a Prairie Sunset. And that sun going to be going down very shortly, about 7:38, our sunset for Portage tonight. The sun setting on our show this evening, at least for now. And I want to give a shout-out to the Parkland Pioneers. They were in that set as well. And John Arcan, the road to Batoche. But our road leads to Nepo on minutes. We'll look at your forecast. And then it's Terrier Hockey on CFRY. The big season opener is next. We'll pick the polka party up after the game is over and go until 11 o'clock tonight.
1: Clear tonight with overnight fog patches and plus 5. Tomorrow, a mix of sun and cloud, a high of 17. Then for Monday and Tuesday, it'll be sunny with highs of 21. Current weather conditions and the 7-day forecast can be found anytime on the Napa Auto Parts Portage of Prairie weather page on your Portage online app. I'm Judy Peters.
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0: The ice is flooded and everything ready to go for another season. A lot of players' parents making the trip out for the home opener tonight for not only the Nipawa Titans, but I know some of the Portage Terrier parents making the trip out all across the country for the home opening weekend. Again, the Terriers in Nipawa tonight, and then they will host the Nipawa Titans tomorrow for the Terriers' home opener. Portage Terriers and Nipawa Titans met four times last season, being in opposite divisions despite being so close to each other geographically. They don't play each other too much. Just four times this season over the last couple of years, and so you don't really develop as heated of rivalry as maybe you would in somebody in your own division. But just being so close geographically, the Terriers and Titans meeting again tonight. They started the season the last couple of years against each other with this kind of home and home, and that's where we find ourselves again. Last year, the Terriers won this opening game in Nipawa by a score of 5-2. They then lost their home opener last year by a score of 5-3. They met two more times during the regular season, Terriers winning both of those meetings 2-0 and 6-4. Terriers last season, they finished with a record of 39-18-1. They were fourth overall in the MJHL. They were third in their division, and that meant the Terriers met the Steinbachtons in game number one, or in round one. Terriers losing that series in five games. Terriers winning the first one and then losing the next four. The Nipawa Titans, they finished fourth in their division. They met the Verdun Oil Capitals in the first round. They had a record of 28-28-2. The Titans were swept in the first round as Verdun went on to the second. There was actually quite a few sweeps last year in the playoffs, more than we've seen in recent memory. Terriers coming tonight seem going to be a little bit better on special teams than they were last season. It's time for the keys to the game. Success takes the right deep stride. Credit Union's keys to the game. You up winning on and off tonight. It's going to be the special teams. Can the Portage Terriers power play come to play here tonight? Last year, the Terriers were ninth in the league at 19.5%. Their penalty kill was 10th at 75.7. Those are numbers that need to improve. If you want to have a successful season, Terriers had among the worst numbers in the league on special teams for those teams that made the playoffs. So that is going to have to bounce back and correct itself this season if they want to have a successful year. Nipawa Titans, they've looked good on the power play last year at 26.9%. So far, we haven't seen a ton of power play success yet in the preseason. But again, preseason is one thing. Now, once you get to the regular season, that's where everybody puts their best foot forward. Preseason is the time to try things out. That's when rookies are in, coaches are trying things, seeing if they've got players that can really fill in on the different roles that they need. But now here in the regular season, this is where you put your best lineup out, trying to pick up that W. That's what matters here tonight. It's not about development. It's about picking up the wins. The Terriers tonight, they've got four players out of the lineup. We'll take a look at who's in and who's out for both teams in just a moment. When we come back, you're listening to Terrier Hockey, CFRY.
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4: Back here at the Yellowhead Center in Neepawa, Manitoba, Cody Buehler with you. Portage Terriers taking on the Neepawa Titans. This is your High Tech Industries pregame show. We just had the Stride Credit Union keys to the game moments ago, and tonight for the Terriers, it's going to be getting their power play going, something they struggled with last season, hoping to improve on this year. The Neepawa Titans announcing their lineup as they come out from the gate. They skate across the ice and line up on their blue line. Out of the lineup tonight for Neepawa, Jacob Reimer, Tripp Claussen, Jackson Kobe, Nolan Kozak, Ethan Surgot, and Cole Richeson. For the Portage Terriers tonight, they've got four players out of the lineup. Number 5, Wesley Black. Number 6, Peyton Panich. He is day-to-day. Number 13, Marcus Knaub. He has got an upper body injury. Should be out for a couple of weeks. And out with a lower body injury probably till December. Number 20, Declan Suwicki. For the Portage Terriers tonight, there will likely be a lot of new names to get to know this season as we start a new year of Terrier hockey. Up front, the Portage Terriers have added three veteran 20-year-old forwards, and they're going to be on the top line. Brandon Steidehar from Lakewood, Colorado, just outside of Denver. Matthew Campanella from Hamilton, Ontario. And Wyatt Warner from Collingwood, Ontario. And so they make up the top line. Next is Hunter Dingman with Justin Deschin and Ben Bougeau. Those three guys were together in the playoffs, and they actually at times looked like one of the best Terrier lines in that first round series against the Steinbach Pistons. And so Dingman, Deschin, and Bougeau on the second line, all three returning forwards for the Portage Terriers. Third line tonight has the returning veteran Dexter Metiri, 19 years old from Penticton, B.C. Max Richard, just outside Montreal, is in the middle. Blake Lamb from Williams Lake, B.C. on the left wing. On the fourth line tonight, Dominic Kostecki down the middle from Calgary, Alberta. Tyler Wombolt, the former Neepawa Titan, just acquired in this last week from the Titans. He's from Thompson, Manitoba. He'll be on the right wing. 5'8", smaller player, but has a lot of speed and expecting big things from him offensively this season. Lawson O'Ray from Portage La Prairie on the left wing. The big man, 6'3", 220, as he will be rounding out the forward unit for the Portage Terriers tonight. On the back end, some familiar faces. Dylan Kieran on the left side with Dane Delizé on the right. Parker Seymour is with Lucas Bailey. And Tyler Kendall with Cullen Rost. And between the pipes tonight, from Airdrie, Alberta, number 33, McKaitler. And then Dane Gillis will be backing him up. And so a lot of names for the Portage Terriers. Players coming at trade. You see Campanella and Warner, Wombolt, all acquired prior to this season via trade. Few players returning. The Terriers have 11 who are back from last season. That includes Tyler Kendall and Marcus Knaub, who were both call-ups right at the end of the season. And so now they are with the Terriers this year in a full-time capacity. And so now as they get ready to raise the lights here in Neepawa, they will be doing a ceremonial face-off. And now we'll take a break for O Canada.
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4: Back here at the Yellowhead Center in Neepawa, Manitoba, Portage Terriers taking on the Neepawa Titans. Check presentation here at Center Ice. They just played O Canada. It's actually kind of unique. They did things in a bit of a backwards order. Traditionally, you do the opening ceremonies, the ceremonial face-off, and then you play O Canada. Here tonight, they actually had introduced the team, played O Canada, and now they're going to do the ceremonial face-off and the check presentation. Portage Terriers have three assistant captains in their lineup. They actually starting the season this year with no captain. They're going just with assistants. And they've got returning forward Hunter Dingman getting the A. Newcomer Matthew Campanella, 20-year-old veteran, gets a letter. And defenseman Dane Delazé. And so those three players will start the year with the A's on their chest. And we'll see if any of them get promoted or some other player will get the C at a later time. And so now a check presentation from High Life. High Life, the game sponsor here tonight, and obviously a big part of this Neepawa community. A lot of yellow foam fingers given out before the game tonight as a lot of kids and fans are here packing the Yellowhead Center. Great looking crowd for the home opener. And so as they hand this check out, the Neepawa Titans now will head back to their respective bench. And the Portage Terriers will put their starting lineup on the ice. Number 24, Dylan Caron, is with Dane Delazé on the back end. And up front, they were listed as the top line, and they're going to start tonight. It's Brandon Steidehar, Matthew Campanella, and Wyatt Warner. Three 20-year-olds up front, one 20-year-old on the back end. Dylan Caron, the lone 19-year-old on the ice. Even starting netminder tonight, Mitchell Kaitler, 20 years old as well. So a veteran-laden group, even though some of them new to the Portage Terriers. Oh, it looked like they were about to start, but now actually they're going to have a ceremonial puck drop, and Dane Delazé will be the one taking that face-off tonight. I always joked that Owen Witt, when he was captain of the Terriers, had a terrible face-off percentage, because as a defenseman, the only face-offs he took were for ceremonial puck drops, and they were usually on the road, and so oftentimes the road team is the one winning that face-off back, as here Dane Delazé lets the captain Cahoot for the Neepawa Titans win that draw. And now they will shake hands with the referees and linesmen as we get set to square off. Portage Terriers, Neepawa Titans, game number one of the MJHL regular season. Portage Terriers playing left to right on your radio dial. Cody Buehler with you just inside the Terriers' blue line. Neepawa's goal down to my far right. And so as we get set, they'll whack at center ice. The puck is dropped, and we are underway. Campanella wins the opening draw. Now that'll be poked into the Titans zone. Campanella hard in on the forecheck. Steidehar right there with him. Along the far wall, Terriers hold it in at the point. Campanella chips it down low and goes after it. In behind the net, that's scooped up by Heafy. Sent up the wall, gets out to center ice. It looks like Dylan Caron, he is limping as he struggles back to the bench. Not sure if he blew a tire, he's got a skate issue or what. I think a skate blade might have popped out. Yeah, you can see it there on the ice as he heads back to the Terrier bench. A rough first shift for him. Terriers back in their own zone. Trying to chip this one up the wall. Delazé bumps with his man. Puck comes free. Sent up the boards by Seymour. Parker Seymour watching it on the near wall. Titans will pick it up. Cahoot long shot. Glove save by Mitchell Kaitler, and we get the first whistle of the 2026-2027 season. 19:10 to go here in the first period. You can see Dylan Caron here in the tunnel directly below the broadcast area, looking for his skate blade to come over from the linesman who's going to come bring it. Terriers equipment manager Ken Brooks will get that fixed here right away. Again, not the start you want. You see his dad and some of his friends making the trip out from St. Albert, Alberta to cheer him on, and skate blade goes on the first shift. Now the Titans win the faceoff forward. Picked up by Seymour, though, by Portage. Sent around the wall. Titans hold it in. In the Terrier end, down on the far corner. Seymour checks his man off the puck. Tries to poke it up the boards. He can't. Kept in there by Carter Stamp Vincent. He was picked up this week from the Flin Flon Bombers by the Titans. Titans towards the net. Goes off the side of the goal right up the slot. Terriers now will pick it up and skate it out of the zone. Moved up the right side looking for Bougeau. Bougeau, Deschin, and Dingman on the ice for Portage. Can't hold on to it in the attacking zone. Here come the Titans. Over the line, dropped into the middle. That one's broken up off the stick of Slaney. Terriers back the other way. In transition, Justin Deschin gets over the red line. He will chip and chase. Minute and a half gone here in the first period. A scoreless tie, Terriers and Titans. Terriers on the forecheck. Hard after it is Dexter Battiri. He looks like a little wrecking ball out there as he throws a couple of hits. Looking to hit everything that moves. Now towards the net, Battiri. Backhand shot. And the first save of the night for Wyatt Nelson. Terriers on the forecheck. Behind the net. Puck comes out to the top. Gets past the defense and that goes down the ice. Skating back for it is Lamb on the far side. Mikalchuk walks in for the Titans. Fans on the shot. That goes in behind the goal. Mikalchuk plays it up, and that one is tipped and goes into the crowd, and we'll get a whistle. 17:46 to go, period number one. Portage Terriers, Nipawa Titans here at the Yellowhead Center. If you're just joining in, the poker party will resume following the game here tonight. Face off to the left of Mitchell Kaitler in the Terrier end. Dogs are going to send out Campanella, Warner, and Steidehar line. Campanella wins it again, his second faceoff win already tonight. Sent up the wall, chipped out by Warner. Into the middle, Steidehar will back it in. Back for it quickly now is Maloney. Maloney behind the net for the Titans. Now that's chipped out ahead. Titans a two-on-one if they can hurry. Seymour's defenseman back on the right side. Pass across, and that one stopped by Kaitler, and then he will hang on to it at the side of the net. Now some pushing and shoving as that one's going to be whistled down. Great defense by Parker Seymour. As he was defending the two-on-one at the top of the circles, he dives down. He was able to block that pass with his skate. Good play there as he's got to brush the snow off. Kaitler is able to hang on. Good chance thwarted by the Portage Terriers. Face-off in the Portage end. Titans will send out the Mikalchuk line with Borgen and Cabral. Cabral has it won to him. His shot blocked into the corner. Karen picks it up. His skate's fixed. And out come the Terriers. Left side. Shot in. Takes a funny bounce in the corner as Nelson had come out to play it, but that one is poked away from him and sent back up the ice. Now this one moved up ahead. Terriers will chip it in. Dominic Kostecki going after it. Listed as the fourth line. That's O'Reilly Kostecki and Tyler Wombolt. Wombolt on the far side, throws a hit. Puck is bounced ahead, hops over the stick of Seymour. Now a shot towards the net, that goes over. Titans in the Terrier end, send that around behind the net. O'Reilly on the far wall, sees the hit coming, sends this all the way down, and that's going to be icing. Face off in the Terrier end to my immediate left. A couple of chances here for both teams. Terriers with two shots on goal, same for the Nipawa Titans. Although the Titans have had some good scoring opportunities. One just going over the net, and then that two-on-one, that was a blocked pass. Face off to the right of Kaitler. Looks like the linesman saw something that he didn't like, so he blows it down. They drop the puck, but they'll do it again. And so this is going to be Kostecki to take the draw. Dominic Kostecki. That one's won by the Titans. Brakey has it poked off of his stick in the corner, and the Terriers will take it away. Up the left side, Lawson O'Reilly, pass across. That one is broken up as O'Reilly takes his man out. Terriers will take it in. In comes Karen as he tries to go around the defense. He'll hold up in the corner. Dylan Karen out to the top for Campanella. Campanella with a blast, and that one on the way to the net is blocked. Terriers almost get a tip on it. Puck goes down into the corner. Played back out to the line by Wombolt. Terriers towards the net. Backhand shot, that goes wide. Wombolt in the corner. Back out to the top. That'll be held in at the point by Seymour. Terriers on the far wall. One of their first good chances of the night. At the point, Terriers able to hold it in. Good forecheck there by Bailey. Titans on the far side now finally chip that off the glass and out to center ice. Almost 5 minutes gone here in the first period. Portage Terriers Nipawa Titans. Steidehar, he's checked at center. Stays on his feet but loses the puck. Titans come in. Shot goes through the crease. And Kaitler just watches it go out the other side. Titans now in the attacking zone. Around behind the net. Centered and pass. Out in front. A shot stopped by Kaitler, and that's kicked into the corner. McIntosh on the far side will take it out to the top. Holds it in at the blue line. Pass across, looking for Magarel. And now this one will be lifted out by the Terriers. Portage chips it forward as they're changing. Dumped back into the Terrier end. Here's Tyler Kendall from Cartier, Manitoba. Moves this ahead to Warner. He will circle back as he regroups. Warner to Bailey. Bank pass. That one's blocked. Sent back into the Terrier zone. Bit of a smaller ice surface here at the Yellowhead Center. Not a lot of room to move. Terriers come over the line. Nice move by Dingman. Backhand shot. And that one is stopped by Nicholson. That's Connor Nicholson from Kelowna, BC. Starting netminder tonight. Initially, it was listed as Wyatt Nelson the starter, but Nicholson gets the start tonight. Terriers in the attacking zone. On the far side, that one's played back to the line. Sent down into the corner by Duchesne. Behind the net. Now the Terriers get their first cycle going of the night. Backhanded into the corner by Rost. Now to Bougeau. Bougeau back for Dingman. Gets the cycle going out to the top. Rost left side into the corner for Duchesne. Back to Rost. Rost with a shot. And that just goes wide. Good chance here for Portage. The cycle gets a good chance. And now that one will be sent down the ice. Duchesne sends a pass ahead, but it was behind Bougeau. Titans will go back into their own zone and will pick it up. Terriers changing. Good shift there for the Titans. The Dingman, Duchesne, and Bougeau line. Here comes Nipawa up the middle. Taken away by Karen. Richaud will pick it up. Max Richard over the line. Pass into the slot, and he just misses Karen. Karen on the right. Shot off the end boards out in front, and that just hops over a couple of sticks. Out to the point for Delizé. Delizé shot off the end boards out in front, and another shot is deflected. Terriers now getting a few more chances as the play starts to settle down. Richard, long shot. That one is blockered into the corner. Nicholson will send that away. Terriers able to hold it in, getting some good sustained pressure now as the Titans will take it away. Up the ice. Stamp Vincent up ahead. Kaitler slides across, and he makes his first good save of the night, and he hangs on. 12:58 left to go here in the first period. It's a scoreless tie. We'll take a break. Terrier Hockey, CFR.
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4: Back here in Nipawa, it's the Portage Terriers, Nipawa Titans. That was your Blue Moon water break. Portage Terriers playing left to right in period number one, and they've started to slowly pick it up as this game has moved along. Obviously, Nipawa excited, hyped up, ready to go, their home opener. And they've been getting some chances here early, but then as this first period has kind of moved along and every line has had at least one shift so far, the Terriers started to get a little bit of momentum. Some sustained pressure in the Nipawa end to our far right. Still no goals, though, on the board. Who's going to score the first Terrier goal of the season? Who's going to score the first for the Titans? I have to wait and see. 4-4 shots on goal. Face-off to the left of Kaitler after that first timeout. The MJHL started this a couple of seasons ago. Two timeouts per period. One just after the 14-minute mark, and then another one later on in the period after the 7-minute mark. It was 12 minutes and change on the clock, and now it's 14:37. So I think they're going to have to correct that and get the updated time, or we could just get some extra time in this hockey game. But right now there's a bit of a delay as they try and fix the score clock and get things going here. Faceoff will be to the left of Mitchell Kaitler, who gets the start tonight. Mitchell Kaitler, one of the top goalies in the MJHL a couple of seasons ago. Last year played 11 games with the Terriers, had a 10-1 record. Now back with the team this year after a brief stint at the end of the year in the BCHL. Terriers now out from behind their net. Here's Dylan Karen. His pass is blocked. Now he throws a massive hit right in front of the bench as he unloads on Roan Mikulchuk. There is a strong candidate for the crunch of the game. Karen breaking out of the zone as he runs him over. Here come the Terriers now up the ice with some speed on the right side. Into the corner, here's Wombold. He gets knocked down. Puck comes back to the line. Bailey holds this in. Around the wall. Seymour gets his stick slashed out of his hands, and we're going to get the first penalty of the night. As now a bit of pushing and shoving along the far wall. We saw the first big hit of the season. And that goes to Dylan Karen. We're probably going to see a few from him this year. Karen, 6'4", 195 pounds, likes to play physical, and you see it a few minutes ago. And now on the far side, Seymour's stick getting slashed out of his hands. And so going to the box is Carter Cabral from West St. Paul, Manitoba. First penalty of the night, and so the Portage Terriers power play goes to work. Terriers power play, 19.5% in the regular season last year. That was ninth overall, so that's something that they're going to try and improve on here tonight. Puck gets won back by the Titans, but it's held in by Karen. Sends it across to Delizé. Down the right wall, back out to the top. Delizé at the line, has it skip away from him. Out to center ice, the Terriers have to retreat. Stidahar plays it across to Karen. Bank pass up ahead, in comes Wyatt Warner. Warner with Campanella, protects the puck, sends it in behind. Campanella bumps his man off the puck into the slot. Terrier shot just scotches over the net. That one gets around the boards. Pass Delizé all the way out to center ice. Delizé goes back. Fires a long pass ahead. In comes Warner again. On the right side to the middle. His pass across. Terriers will set up. Behind. Campanella in the near corner. Walks out. Shot. That goes off the glove of Nicholson into the bin, into the corner. Terriers set up here on the power play. Minute 6 left to the man advantage. Couple of opportunities, no official shots on goal, and now a long shot, gloved down, and we'll get a whistle. 11:21 to go here in the first period, still a scoreless tie. Portage Terriers, Nipawa Titans. Deschene, Dingman, and Bougeau will come out for Portage. Face off here to the right of Nicholson. It's going to be Rost and Bailey on the blue line, so not a lot of size with that pairing, but both of those guys can move the puck. Puck is won back to Bailey on the left side. Moves to the middle. Swings it over to Rost. Rost down the wall. Throws it around the boards. On the left side, Deschene. Now into the slot off the skate of Bougeau. Plays it behind for Dingman. Dingman behind the net. To the right side for Rost. Back to Dingman in the corner. Hunter Dingman out to the line. Rost walks the line. Sends us to the left side. Now to the middle for Bailey. Bailey shot. That one's blocked in front. Rost has it hop over his stick. In a good shooting area. Back to Bailey at the line. Bailey in the middle at the point. To Rost on the right side. Walks in. Pass across. Shot. They score! Justin Deschene with the first goal of the season. And the Portage Terriers open it up. 10:42 to go here in the first period. Nice pass across. As the Portage Terrier power play finds the back of the net. We talked about it during the High Tech Industries pregame show. Power play going to be... Can the Terriers power play get things going? And there they do. As a nice pass across, Ross drew everybody on the right side. He hits Deschene on the left, goes posted in. Portage Terriers are on the board. Terriers back for it. Dylan Karen in his own zone. He'll send a pass out. He takes a bit of a check, is now... One of the Titans players kind of gives him the how do you do. Doesn't like that as he gets up slowly. Rowan Mikulchuk, I think, maybe a little frustrated. He was on the receiving end of that Dylan Karen hit earlier in this period. 10-15-0. Along the near line, steps up. Throws a check, bouncing puck in the high slot. Terriers keep it in. Now a shot. That goes wide of the net. Puck gets sent out. To center ice. Bailey plays this over to Seymour. Seymour up the left side will chip it in. On the forecheck, Terriers after it. Richard back to the line. Terrier's shot goes wide. Seymour on the left puts it down towards the net. Bounces out to Bailey at the side. Out in front, and that one is dipped back out to the point. And the Titans will send it out. Terriers with some good pressure after that last power play goal. Seymour quickly back to it. Sends us around for Lamb. Lamb spins off the check of Quinnell. Over the far side. Now moved up ahead for Richard. Richard will get to the red line, flips a harmless backhand into the zone, and heads off. Wombolt out here for the Titans. Shot into your zone. Kaitler will come out for it. Tyler Kendall moves it up ahead. Here come the Terriers. Kostecki on the left side. He's got Wombolt on the right. Pass to the middle. Wombolt with a shot. That one is blocked. Doesn't get through to the net. 9 minutes to play. Puck comes back to the line. Shot wide. Kostecki on the far side. He gets taken down. Puck comes out to the top, and it'll get past the defenseman Kendall at the blue line and into neutral ice. Shot into the Terrier zone. Titans changing. 8:40 to go here in the first period. I think Terriers in front after that goal from Justin Duchesne. Up ahead to Rost. Out through center ice. Moved ahead by Wombolt. Dumped in behind the net. Wombolt looking to throw the body, although not the biggest guy at 5'8", 155 pounds. Titans in the neutral zone. Over the line on the right side. Down into the corner. Watched closely by O'Reilly. Back out to the top. Shot turned aside by Kaitler. And that one will go up into the mesh netting and out of play. 8:03 to go here in the first period. It's 6-5 shots on goal right now for Portage. 1-0. The Dogs up in front. Justin Duchesne with goal. Rost on the assist on the power play. 9:18 into the first period. Faceoff left Kaitler. Terriers have the Campanella line with Wyatt Warner. Now moved ahead. Warner comes in. The Terriers with an on-man rush. Warner on the right side. Passing goal. And that one's broken up. From the defender. Actually kind of got in the way a little bit on that one as he was trying to find a spot for himself as the Terriers were breaking out with speed. Now a faceoff will come in the Titans' end. Connor Nicholson getting the start tonight for the Nipawa Titans, 5'10", and from Kelowna, BC, 19-year-old goaltender. Face off to his left. Getting kicked out of the circle is Jack Palasek. Wallace, Palasek, and McIntosh. Top line out here for the Titans. Shot towards the net. Out by Nicholson. Played around behind. Now batted up in the air. Terriers play it back out to the line. Looking for Seymour. And that'll be poked past him to center. Dilly find his net. Seymour on the near side. Left shot defenseman. Has it broken up. Wallace will pick it up. Walks down the wing. It's behind. Poked there by Seymour. Pass comes out in front. Out to the point. Heffernan's shot. That goes wide. Held in on the point on the right side. Titans set up in the tier. The Terrier puck comes to Campanella. And that'll be knocked down at the side of the net. Played in behind. Now Warner to the middle. Over the stick of Steidahar, and that'll be sent out to center ice. Titans send it back in. Seymour Wilrig behind the net for Portage. Parker Seymour from Fort McMurray, Alberta, returning veteran, acquired mid-season last year. Now the Terriers will send it out. Bouncing puck. We've seen that a few times here tonight, just taking a couple of hops and skips as the players send it along. Now Portage will move this forward. Racing after it is Hunter Dingman. He said he worked it on his skating a lot in the offseason. Now he's pinned up against the boards. Duchesne out there with him. Dingman plays it up. Ball fights for the puck, able to keep it in. Duchesne on the far side hustles after it. The defenseman quickly held at the line. Walking in. Kendall with a shot. That goes over. Terriers down to the side of the net. Titans get it back and will lift that down the ice. Kendall goes back for it. Kendall turns and fires. Long pass for Dingman. Terriers in the zone. On the left side. Walk in and a shot by Nicholson. Down into the corner. Terriers back on it. Now this pass is broken up and out come the Titans. Left side. Here's Mikulchuk. Stops up over the blue line. Pass into the slot. A little bit too high. Now a quick shot goes wide of Kaitler. Mikulchuk will pick it up on the near wall. Played behind. Kendall. Banks this up the boards. Bougeau loses the puck. Mikulchuk still with it for the Titans. Mikulchuk behind. Moved ahead. Now the Terriers will poke it out of the zone. Foot race for it. Titans get it back. In their own zone, DJ Maloney flips that one up the boards. Terriers will pick it up at their line. 5:15 to go here in the first period. Delizea Elizé on the right. Moves to the middle. His pass goes off a skate. Karen will get it back for Portage. Now the Titans the other way. Into the Portage zone. Here's a diving play broken up by Lamb. Penalty coming, though, to the Terriers as Karen touches it up. And so they're going to call that tripping. So obviously some frustration you might be able to hear in the background as there's some disagreements on that as Lamb had slid down. He blocked the puck, and then his skates had tripped up the Titans player. So the Terriers are going to go to the penalty kill when we come back. Terrier Hockey, CFRY.
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4: Back here in Neepawa, it's Portage Terriers, Neepawa Titans. Cody Buehler with you. Terriers with a 1-0 lead right now, shorthanded after that last tripping play penalty to Blake Lamb. In behind the Terriers net, Maloney puts it down into the corner. Titans work it around, back out to the top as they set up. Maloney on the left side, into the middle, looking for the captain. That's Jackson Cahoot. Maloney on the left, back to Cahoot at the top. To Maloney on the left side. Shot goes off the tip of the glove of Kaitler. Back out to the point. Terriers trying to break it up on the wall. Bounces away. Maloney will hold it in. Left side, Maloney walks in. Shot blocked by his teammate in front. Now back out to the side. Terriers poke it away at it. And now this one will finally be settled down. Delizé hammers it off the wall. And Dingman will send that down the ice. 42 seconds left to go in the penalty to Lamb. 3:37 to go, period number one. It's a 1-0 lead for the Terriers. 7-7 shots on goal as the Titans are getting their first chances of the night. This one will be sent in. Kaitler able to play this one up the wall. Held in at the point. Wallace now on the far side for Titans. Bailey loses his feet. Wallace will come in to pick it up. Moved over to Dijin. His backhand doesn't have enough on it. Held in at the line. Parker Seymour on the far side has his in his feet. Penalty almost over. Lamb almost back on the ice. Now the Terriers will bat it down the ice, and that'll do it. First successful penalty kill of the season. As now the Titans come over the line, that's going to be offside, and we'll take another break. 1-0. Terriers up in front. 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
4: Back here in Neepawa at the Yellowhead Center, Titans in the attacking zone. Shot towards the net. That one gets through, but Kaitler makes the save. Magarel down into the corner. Brother to Terrier alumni Brett Magarel. This is his younger brother, Casey. Casey back at the line. Shot. That one gets deflected up and out of play. And we'll get another whistle. 2:20 to go here in the first period. Terriers with a 1-0 lead. Justin DeShin with the Portage Terriers goal as he started things off. I know coming into this season, he had high expectations for himself, hoping for some better results this year offensively, hoping to put up a few more points, and so far, so good. Face off to the right of Kaitler. One back by the Titans. Magarel will hold it in at the line. Shot towards the net is blocked. Down into the corner, that's Brakey from Portage La Prairie. Loses the puck. Wumboldt will skate it out. Now that's ahead. Terriers come over the line with some speed. Pass into the middle, just out of the reach of O'Reilly. Puck comes back out to the line. Terriers hold it in. In behind the net for Wumboldt. Wumboldt out in front, and that one gets poked away. O'Reilly on the far side. He'll pick it up. Brings it out in front. Shot towards the net. That gets deflected over. O'Reilly with Kostecki and Wumboldt. In behind Kostecki. Plays this down low. Wumboldt behind the net. O'Reilly in the high slot looking for the pass. Now to O'Reilly. His shot, that's blocked. Titans to the line, and that'll just will skip out to center ice. Wumboldt moves this up ahead to Kostecki. Puts this down low into the corner. O'Reilly going after it. Checks his man off the puck. Throws it out in front for Wumboldt. And he scores! Tyler Wumboldt against his former team goes bar down. And the Portage Terriers now up 2-0. You can see this line. You can see why it works. Tyler Wumboldt, he's the small, shifty speedster on the wing. They've got Kostecki in the middle and then the big man O'Reilly on the left side. O'Reilly going after in the corner. You can see him kind of go into the corner, takes that puck away from the defenseman, puts it out in front, and then Wumboldt does the rest. And so Lawson O'Reilly from Portage getting the assist on Wombold's goal, and it's 2-0 Portage. Now the Terriers come back in off that faceoff at center. Shot goes over the net. On the far side, that one's played back to the line. Rost. His shot is blocked off his skate. Now a foot race. Titans come in. Rost ties up his man. Penalty coming here to the Terriers. Maybe even a penalty shot. Puck comes back to the line. Titans walk in. That one's blocked. 47 seconds to go in the period. Puck comes out to the line. Titans buzzing. Maloney out to the top for Slaney. Back to Maloney. Walks in. Shot. And Kaitler square to the puck. Makes the save and hangs on. And they're going to blow this down. Penalty coming up to the Terriers. Rost was a little bit behind the play. Mikulchuk had blocked his shot. Rost and Mikulchuk were racing back for it. Rost, a slight step behind, gets the stick in, hooks him up. That one's pretty hard to argue with as he gets the stick in. And a penalty coming here for the Terriers. 2-0 Portage. 38.2 seconds left to go. Period number one. Face off here to the right of the Terrier net. One back cleanly. Comes to Karen as the Terriers send that around the off the glass and down. 30 seconds left to go in the period. Terriers would love to kill this off and head to the dressing room with a 2-0 lead. Titans trying to spoil that. Over the line, here's Slaney with some speed. Pass in front, and that one is stopped. Now Duchesne on the far side. He'll pick it up. Plays it behind for Delizay. He'll turn and fire it down. 10 seconds left. Titans running out of time. 8 seconds left as they go back and pick it up. Up the right side. 4 seconds. That one's blocked at center by Karen. 1 second left, and there's the horn. 20 minutes done. Portage Terriers with a 2-0 lead on the Nipawin Titans. We'll head to the first intermission here on game number one of the 26-27 MJHL regular season. 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
10: Good evening, I'm Judy Peters. Fog patches tonight and plus five. Your weather details are coming up. Richard Chartrand is running for a second term as Reeve for the Rural Municipality of St. Laurent. We get the story from Portage Online's Corey Canute.
11: Chartrand says he enjoyed his first 4 years and wants to see some of the projects already underway through to completion. He believes he still has more to contribute.
12: I believe that there's still more that I can contribute to the municipality and to our community, and I'd like to see some of the projects that have started to come to fruition.
11: Chartrand was first elected Reeve 4 years ago and was not on council before that. From the Portage Online newsroom, I'm Corey Canute.
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13: Portage resident Doug Blythe recently spent 23 days in the current hospital and says the delay doesn't make sense to him.
14: Absolutely, they should be in there. 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Like, everything is prepped. No reason why they haven't gone yet.
13: He adds he'd like to see the new Portage Regional Health Center put into use as soon as possible. 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
10: 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Clear tonight with overnight fog patches and plus five. Tomorrow, a mix of sun and cloud, a high of 17. Then for Monday and Tuesday, it'll be sunny with highs of 21. Current weather conditions and the 7-day forecast can be found anytime on the Napa Auto Parts Portage of Prairie weather page on your Portage Online app. I'm Judy Peters.
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4: Back here at the Yellowhead Center in Neepawa, Manitoba, Cody Buehler with you. Portage Terriers right now leading the Neepawa Titans by a score of 2-0 as this is your first intermission break, as the Terriers looking pretty good through the first 20 minutes as we take a look at your official scoring summary. 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So far everything's been able to go on the air fairly well, knock on wood. A little bit more difficult to look up some of the stats, though, during the intermission, but we did write it down, so we've got the numbers for you. As the Terriers got the first goal, Justin Deschain from Cullen Rost, 9:18 into the first period. That one on the power play, Rost on the right side, passing across Deschain in the slot as he goes post and in, and the Terriers have a 1-0 lead, the first goal of the regular season. Then late in the period, the Terriers on the forecheck with about a minute and 14 seconds left to go. Lawson O'Ray goes after the puck in the corner, knocks down the defenseman, gets the puck free, sends it in front, and Tyler Wombolt goes bar down, and the Portage Terriers have 8-0. Right end of the period, in the dying seconds, Cullen Rost coming back, lifts the stick and ties up Roan Mikulchuk of the Neepawa Titans, drawing a penalty. The Terriers' second penalty of that first period, and the Terriers are shorthanded for a minute 22 to start period number two. Two penalties in that first period, Lamb for tripping, Rost for hooking, and then Cabral, the only penalty for the Neepawa Titans. Terriers, though, able to score on that one on the power play. And so the Terriers' power play and penalty kill both strong here through the first 20 minutes. As we take a look at the Portage Terriers lineup, a couple of changes this year last season. Obviously, in junior hockey, there's a lot of turnover year over year. Terriers have 11 players back this year from last year. You look at players like Ben Bougeau, Dante Shin, Hunter Dingman there together again on a line. Dexter Matiri, Lawson O'Ray was a call-up at times last year, team in a full-time capacity this year. Dylan Caron, Dane Delizay, Lucas Bailey, Parker Seymour, Tyler Kendall, a call-up last year. He's back out of the lineup tonight. Marcus Knaub, he was a call-up last year. Declan Sweeney, he's out with a lower body. And then between the pipes, not really back from the end of the year, but he was here at times last season. He's kind of been a back and forth. Mitchell Kaitler getting the start tonight for the Terriers. He was with the team 2 years ago as an 18-year-old. He was one of the top rookies in the MJHL, had an outstanding year between the pipes. He then went to try his hand in the BCHL, came back to his last season, played 11 games. He went 10-1, had outstanding numbers, went back to jail for the back half of the season. The Terriers then went with some different goaltending combinations, and now this year as a 20-year-old back with the team and playing well so far here tonight through the first 20 minutes. Some of the players, though, for the Terriers, no longer with the team. Number of players graduating: Rhett Platt, Edward Knittig, Adam Belzile, Breck Hershoff, Owen Witt, Logan Cunningham, Ryan Vellen, and Donovan Bodner, all graduating players, no longer with the Portage Terrier team. No longer with the Terriers, Trevor Hill. He was the rookie sensation, won Rookie of the Year last year for the Terriers and for the MJHL. He led the league with 40 goals, an outstanding season like that. He has moved up to the USHL, which is kind of the WHL equivalent, but in the States. From San Antonio, Texas, he went back down south playing for the Tri-City Storm, and we wish him all the best up in the USHL this season. Also getting promoted this year, Drayden Urina from Winnipeg. He played with the Terriers last year as a 16-year-old. He had 56 points in 54 games, an outstanding season. He is in the WHL. He is playing with the Victoria Royals, and so good luck to him with that team. Then up front, Jonah Lemoyne, no longer with the team. On the back end, Beck Bethard, he has moved on to the BCHL this season. Ben Albers, last I heard, he was trying out in the BCHL as well. Dylan Russell trying out in the WHL. And then that's pretty much it from the Terriers who were on the team last year and who aren't this season. So there's kind of a recap of some of the transition, and that's pretty normal. You see players moving up or moving across to different leagues year over year, some of that promotion, and so that's part of the goal here for the Terriers is development. You try and do your best, get your players to play to their full potential, and some of them really will take off and will move on from here. I know Marcus Knaub, he was in a Penticton V's camp in the WHL. He played their whole preseason, actually got hurt in the final preseason game. He's back with the Terriers, but I think from what I understand, the plan is that he could potentially be up in the WHL next season, assuming everything goes well once he returns from injury this year. But here in Nipawin tonight, the Portage Terriers with a 2-0 lead. They're pretty happy with that first period of the season. You had all four lines going in regular rotation, trying to find some chemistry. Obviously, that Dingman, Deschene, and Bougeau line, they've played together from last year to this year. You could see some of that chemistry early. They were cycling the puck well. I thought that line looked good. The top line, Steidehart, Campanella, Warner, and then we'll see more. Obviously, that O'Ray, Kostecki, Walt line finding the back of the net late in that period. And so far, the lines are listed in game number one, but that doesn't necessarily mean that that's who's get the most ice time. It's automatically going to go in that order, one through four. Blake Spiller, as a head coach, traditionally, he will play the hot hand. If the fourth line's playing the best and the second line's not playing much, that fourth line will get more ice time, and vice versa. Whatever team is, or whatever line is playing well, they're going to get most ice time, and if even a player's not playing well, sometimes he gets subbed out on a line as well if things just aren't seeming to go their way on a night, or maybe the effort level isn't there. And so as we take a break, bonus final run to the second period is up in just a few minutes. The out-of-town scoreboard is on the way. It's time now for the Blue Moon Water Break on CFRY.
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4: Back here at the Yellowhead Center in Neepawa, Cody Buehler with you. Portage Terriers right now with a 2-0 lead on the Neepawa Titans, getting ready for the second period just a few minutes away. It's time now to take a look at the out-of-town scoreboard. A couple of games going on tonight in the CFL. The Toronto Argonauts beat the Edmonton Elks 24-19. The Ottawa Redblacks trail the Calgary Stampeders in the third quarter 24-21, so a close one there. Taking a look in Major League Baseball, the Toronto Blue Jays trying to chase down a playoff spot, but they're losing tonight right now to the Rangers by a score of 6-2. In the MJHL tonight, a handful of games around the league. Everything actually started last night with a full slate, actually not quite a full slate, but six games going on. The Swan Valley Stampeders beat the Blizzard. Wewe Capo downed Verdun. That one was a close one. Niverville beat the Winnipeg Monarchs. Steinbach beat Winkler, and Selkirk downed Dauphin. Going on tonight, Steinbach winning again over Winkler. Right now that's 3-1 Steinbach in the second period. Selkirk is leading Dauphin 2-1. Northern Manitoba Blizzard up 1-0 on Swan Valley. That's midway through the second period. The Winnipeg Monarchs lead the Winnipeg Blues by a score of 2-1. And right now, Wewe Capo and Verdun tied at 1. A lot of teams doing a home-and-home on the opening weekend. And we see that a couple of times that these teams played last night, playing again tonight. The Terriers and the Titans, they play Game 1 tonight. And then back at Portage tomorrow, that one starting at 6:30. Make sure to come early for the Homestead Co-op kickoff barbecue. That starts at 4 o'clock and will go till 6 with game time at 6:30. Make sure to come early for the barbecue and also for the player introductions as you get to meet the team. You can also meet the team right now if you go to the Portage Terriers Facebook page and Instagram. If you go to the stories, you can get to see all the players introducing themselves and where they are from. We'll take a break, one more before we get back for the second period. We'll be back in just a moment. It's 2-0 Terriers up in front. Terrier Hockey, CFRY.
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Back here at the Yellowhead Center in Neepawa, Manitoba, Portage Terriers taking on the Neepawa Titans. We're just a few minutes away from the start of the second period. Terriers right now with that 2-0 lead, looking pretty good through 20 minutes. I think they've got to be happy with what they've seen. The power play got one goal. They got one at even strength. Really can't ask for much more than that. And then you also are able to kill off one penalty and a half, as the Terriers will start shorthanded for this second. Minute 22, still left in the penalty. Cullen Rost was the one who was coming back and hooked up the forward, driving to the net, taking away a breakaway chance. Almost could have been called a penalty shot, but again, it was a little bit closer to the puck. It wasn't a clean breakaway from the blue line in, so it's called a hooking penalty. And so the Terrier penalty kill will go back to work, and that's going to start here in just a moment. Mitchell Kaitler will be leading the Terriers back onto the ice. Some of his family making the trip in for the game tonight. Obviously, opening weekend, a lot of families coming out, excited for the action. Some billets, some Terrier parents and fans in the crowd here in Neepawa. You can see a few green sweaters and things spread throughout, although lots of yellow as they handed out foam fingers for the Neepawa Titans fans before the game tonight. Referees and linesmen making their way back onto the ice as they do their skate around. We'll get set for period number two. Titans will be led by Connor Nicholson. He's the veteran goalie out of the two of them here tonight. Terriers back onto the ice. They're playing right to left in period number two. Terriers, Mitchell Kaitler down to the far right. Still has his Terrier goalie helmet. You don't see a lot of goalies with custom helmets early in the season. A lot of times they're just coming from different teams trying to make the club. They'll go with a blank white or something like that. But he's still got his Terrier helmet. Has his white and green pads matching the Terrier colors. Faceoff coming up here at center ice. I always find it an advantage when you have a penalty kill spread out over two periods. You're able to kill 44 seconds. You get completely fresh legs. Now a faceoff at center ice, and so a bit of a boost there for the Terriers. Now that one will be won back by Portage, sent down the ice as the Titans will go back for it. Cahoot in his own zone. Comes up the middle, passes off to the left side. Over the line, taking it wide is Wallace. Checked off the puck, now back out to the point. Worked around, Maloney's shot is blocked, comes to the middle, and the Terriers fire it down. 54 seconds to go with the penalty. Titans go back for it, Cahoot around behind the net. He'll come out on the left side, he's their captain. Ahead for Maloney, who will kick it into the zone. Karen goes back for it, sees the hit coming, dodges that. Can't fight for the puck, now it's worked to the line, and the Terriers clear it down. 33 seconds to go in the penalty. Almost a minute gone in the second period. Cahoot up the left side. Titans come over the line. Dumped into the corner. Seymour checks his man up against the wall. Bailey tries to pass it around. It's held up. Comes back to Maloney at the line. Maloney pass into the corner. Bounces into the slot. Terriers whacking away at it. That'll be picked up. Titans on the left side. Fire pass across. Shot. That one's deflected. And that one will stay in the corner. Penalty is over. Ross comes hard back to the Terrier bench. Onto the ice is Stidahar. And away he comes. Stidahar one-on-one with Heffron. Cuts to the middle. Goes wide. And his shot ramped off a stick and over the net. Good chance there from Stidahar. Now the Titans will send that down the ice. Kendall watches his man in the corner. At the side of the net. That goes wide. Puck comes around the boards. Terriers will pick it up. Chipped into the middle. Here comes the Terriers over the blue line. Play to the side for Kendall. Ships it down the wall. Campanella hits his man off the puck. Throws it in front. Nobody's there. Back to Kendall at the line. Kendall left side. Long shot. That one's blocked in front. Bouncing puck. Terriers can't find it. Now Warner loses the puck. That'll get sent down the ice. That's going to be icing. Faceoff back in the Titans' end. 17:45 to go. Penalty is over. We are back to 5-on-5. Good pushback shift by the Terriers after killing off that penalty. Lamb will come right back out. He's with Metiri and Richard. Rost.

0: and Kendall at the point. Face off, one back by Richard. Titans, though, get to it before it gets to the point, and they'll chip it out. Rost gets it at the goal line, so no icing. Rost on the far side, up the wall. Terriers will knock it out. Matieri down the ice. Heafy goes back for it. Hornipua, one of their assistant captains, returning player. Heafy at center, chips it forward. Knocked into the zone by Slaney. Slaney, checked by Matieri. Now he gets a bit of a shot. Some pushing and shoving behind the net. Terriers will skate the puck away. Bank it off the boards. Can't clear. Now they'll try the other side. Long stretch pass dumped into the Titans' end. Preston back behind the net. Watched by Lamb. Terriers back in their own zone. Dylan Caron back for it. Plays it behind for Delizay. Delizay up the boards. Sent down the ice. Matieri is after it. Nicholson out of his net to play it. Around the boards. Terriers able to hold it in for a moment. Nipawa will try the far side and will skate it out. Fresh legs on the ice. Titans over the line. Stepping up, Caron makes a nice play and will move it forward. Terriers up the left wing. Delizay gets to center and will chip it in. Kostecki down in the corner. He'll move it up. Wombolt picks this up, sends this behind for Kostecki. Kostecki back out to the top. Shot towards the net. That one stopped. Now out in front, Wombold picks this up. Azaray just driving the net, creating some traffic in front. Now back out, right in front of the net. O'Ray is not there, and that'll be chipped off the glass and down the ice. This one's going to go all the way down for icing, so face-off again in the Titans' end. Some good pressure for the Terriers. As Duchesne will come out, he says he wants to take the draw on the far side. Left shot forward. So if he backhands it, it goes into the slot. That'll be right out to Lucas Bailey on the left point. Bailey, a right shot defenseman, playing on the left point. Now as that comes back out to the line, it's held in by Rost. Rost and Bailey, both right shot defensemen. Terriers hold it in. Duchesne down towards the net. Bougeau, a nice tip. But a good save, reaction save there by Nicholson. As that was just thrown at the net. Bougeau got a good tip on it at the last second, changing directions. Now the Terriers will chip it out of the zone. Titans move it forward. Portage right back in. Bailey on the left side. Down the wall. Spins away from a check. Has Dingman in support. Bailey back out to the top. Into the middle. Rost with a shot. That one's tipped and a save by Nicholson. Dingman with a tip in front of the net. Duchesne back out to the line for Delizay. Moves it to the middle. Here's Bougeau down into the corner. Terrier set up in the attacking zone. Delizay over to Duchesne into the corner. Bougeau has nobody on him. Has some free space into the slot. Duchesne with a shot and a good kick save by Nicholson. Puck comes back to the line. Delizay steps up trying to hold it in. Manages to do so right in front of the broadcast area. Dingman over to the point for Caron, looking for Duchesne going to the net. Good shift here for the Terriers with some sustained pressure. Caron holds this in. On the far side, Terriers keep it in, getting a partial change in the process. Now a long shot, stopped by Nicholson, and he hangs on. 14:26 to go here in the second period. It's 2-0 Portage, some sustained pressure. 13-9, shots on goal in favor of the Dogs, as they've had a few here on these last couple of shifts. Titans, though, will get a much-needed change as they were hemmed in for that last sequence. Campanella will take the draw with Steidehar and Warner. Campanella wins this back. He's been good on the dot shot, and that's a glove save by Nicholson. We'll reset and do it again. Campanella wins the draw. Terriers get a point shot, gets through traffic, but Nicholson sees that one all the way. 14-9 shots on goal now. Campanella wins it again. Another shot and a blocker save. That one he had to really try for, as that one was coming in with steam from Rost. Terriers back at their own line now will turn over. Kendall, Kaitler has to make a save as he bails his defenseman out. Back to the line, shot. That one stopped again. Down into the corner, Rost will pick it up. Fires it up ahead. Terriers trying to move it out. Now that's ahead. over the line. Stidahar, he'll pick it up, turns, fires, and a glove save by Nicholson. Stidahar leaking out of the zone, looking for a stretch pass as he was able to get a shot on net. We've seen a couple of times he's been leaking out early and getting a couple of chances. We'll take a break. 2-0 Terriers in front. Terrier Hockey, CFRY.
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0: Back here in Neepawa at the Yellowhead Center, Cody Mueller with you. Portage Terriers leading the Neepawa Titans. You can see right now on the Terrier bench, head coach and GM Blake Spiller illustrating to the players. You can see full body movements, kind of showing them what he's wanting them to do. Being the first game of the year, this is really the first time that he's on the bench and he's able to teach and educate where he wants them and what he's expecting of them. Not angry or frustrated. You can just tell looked like a teaching moment. Everybody engaged, soaking up the information. Terriers looking good so far here, about halfway through this game with a 2-0 lead. They've been getting some chances. Kaitler's been playing well at the other end of the ice. Right now with an offensive zone draw, Materi will come in to take it as Richard gets kicked out. Titans getting told to back up. That's one back right to the net as Nicholson covers up. It rolls right in on the goaltender, so he hangs on. Another faceoff to his right. Richard comes in to take the draw. Face off, one back. Seymour on the left side. Walks down the wing. Puts this out in front. That's gloved down and brought out by the Titans. Here's Heffron on the right side. Over the line. He'll drop it off. Walking in, Maloney tries a fancy move, but it's blocked. Terriers pick it up in the far corner. Played to the line. That's Grayson Slaney who tries to keep it in, but the Terriers will come away. Lamb over the line. Plays it to Materi. Throws it across for Bailey. His shot gets tipped into the corner. Heffron loses the puck. Terrier short side. Nicholson, another stop. And this one comes through the blue ice. Terriers again out in front. Another chance. It's blocked in front by the defenseman. Good series there for Portage. Lamb on the near side. Terriers able to hold it in. Seymour along the wall. Puck pops into the middle, and now that'll be lifted down the ice. Catches an edge and rolls, but icing waved off. Terriers get there. Lucas Bailey behind his net. 12:40 to go here in the second period. Terriers up 2-0. Here they come through the middle. Over the line on the right side. Kostecki goes after it. Bumps with Heafy. Puck back out to the top. Terriers D to D. Karen on the left side gets a shot off. Off a shin pad in front. O'Reilly with a big hit on the sidewall. There's a solid hit as he's throwing his body around. That's what he's brought in to do on this fourth line. Get some room for his line mates. Now the Terriers bank this one off the boards out to center ice. Titans try and dump it in, but it goes off a stick. Kostecki back to Wombolt. He's got the second Terrier goal and the insurance marker here tonight. Now the Terriers will dump this in. That's going to be icing. So faceoff back in the Terrier end. They have to keep that line out there. That's O'Reilly with Kostecki and Wombolt. Tyler Wombolt acquired for a player development fee this last week from the Neepawa Titans. Full trade details on PortageTerriers.com. 19-11, shots on goal in favor of the Terriers. 2-0 up in front. Puck comes back to the line. Titans will hold it in. Long shot. Kaitler steers it into the corner. Played around the boards. Back out to the line. Long shot by Boot. That gets let up and out of play. Now the Terriers will get a change. Some fresh legs back onto the ice. It's Bougeau, Deschene, and the Dingman line. Hunter Dingman, son of Chris Dingman, former NHLer, played in a few different cities, one of them in Tampa Bay. That's actually where Hunter was born. And so he's from Tampa Bay and moved around to a few different spots when he was young and ultimately settled in Edmonton, where the family is now. 11:35 to go. Pass gets deflected up into the Neepawa bench, and that'll be blown down again. We'll get another faceoff in neutral ice. Portage Terriers were 3-1 against the Neepawa Titans last year. winning the opening game in Neepawa 5-2 before losing 5-3 and then winning two more later in the year, 2-0 and 6-4. Terriers back at their own blue line, now moved up ahead, tipped into the zone by Bougeot, so no icing. Moved around the wall, Kendall tries to keep it in for Portage. Has it, puts it into the slot, good one-timer by Bougeot, and that's stopped. Down in the corner, Dingman will pick it up. Takes us around behind, wraps it out in front, Terriers banging away, and Nicholson gets the pad down, and that'll draw a scrum as the Terriers are just trying to jam it in. Dingman with the wraparound, he threw it right in front. Bougeot gets the stick on it. Nicholson playing well tonight for the Neepawa Titans. He's been the busier of the two netminders, especially as this game has gone along. It's now 21-12, shots on goal in favor of Portage. The Terrier is starting to take a bit more control in this game. Face off to the left of Nicholson. Campanella will come out with Warner and Steidahar. That's the all 20-year-old line, all three of them new to the Terriers this year. Over the line, Titans will come in on the left side. Gavin Quinnell with a nifty little move to get around the defense. Puck comes back out to the line. Shot is blocked. Another shot stopped by Kaitler. Puck comes down to Steidahar on the near wall. Moved over, and away come the Terriers. Campanella ahead for Warner, who gets checked right in front of the Terrier bench. Penalty coming, and it's going to be interference as Warner was checked before the puck even got to him. So Heafy's going to the box. Terriers going to their second power play of the night. Dogs were 1-for-1 in the first period with the man advantage. Justin Deschene getting the goal on that one. Deschene will be the one to come out and take the draw. He wants it on the left side, so the backhand will win it to the slot. Face-off one to the wall, picked up by Maloney for the Titans, sends it around to Cahoot, and that's out to center ice. Terriers will pick it up. Deschene moves this back, regrouping in neutral ice. Justin Deschene ahead for Dingman. Dingman on the left side walks in, puts this down into the corner. Behind the net, Dingman back out to the line as the Terriers set up with the man advantage. Bailey to Deschene on the left, to the middle. Bailey, shot, blocked, rebound, and a big glove save. As Nicholson flashes the leather, another nice stop, point-blank save. Get in a good scoring area, you can't ask for much more than that. Goaltender, though, says, nope, I got it from here. Bails his team out again. Minute 31 to go in the power play. Campanella's going to get kicked out of the faceoff circle. In comes Steidahar. That one is won back cleanly by the Titans. Maloney around the boards. Delizé, though, quickly to it, keeps us in. Back out to the point for Karen. Karen to Campanella. Back to the line. Karen to Delizé on the right side. Down the wall. Terriers back out to the top. Delizé, right side. Karen on the left. Good puck movement. Back to Delizé. And that one will just be held in. Now a high slot. Terriers shot towards the net. It's blocked and cleared down the ice. 9:40 to go. Second period. 2-0. Terriers up in front. 55 seconds left to go here in the power play. Put behind the net. Delizé moves it to Karen. Spins off the check. Stays and regroups. Terriers will change the forward unit. Warner, Campanella, Steidahar. Now they'll wind up. Ahead to Steidahar. Right side. Over the line. Pass across. Nice pickup. Pass, and that one will be sent into the corner. Warner couldn't get a shot away. Steidahar back out to the line. Karen walks to the middle. Loads. Shoots. And that one goes over the net. Goaltender didn't know where it was. You could see him looking around for the puck. Now in the corner. Titans around the far side. Bank it off the boards. Out to center. 10 seconds left in the penalty. Backboard is Kendall. He gets checked against the boards. Plays this back in behind. Now the Terriers will grab it. Penalty is over, and we are back to 5-on-5, so the Terriers unable to capitalize with the man advantage, although did have some good chances. On the far side, Richard to Lamb. Lamb fights off a check, gets his back out to the line. Kendall, shot, and that one gets blocked. Into the corner, Heffron will pick it up. Terriers, though, doing a good job on the forecheck, not allowing some of those clearing attempts. Puck gets past Kendall, goes down the ice at the side of the goal. That one's knocked into the corner. Terriers will pick it up. Long stretch pass looking for Lamb right in front of the Terrier bench. Can't find it. Titans get it back. Kahoot over the line into the middle. Lamb loses the puck. Nipua back out to the point. Now this one's chipped ahead. Here comes Materi on a breakaway. Dexter Materi all alone, backhand. And he runs into Nicholson. And Nicholson's glove comes off. Heffron gives Materi a bit of a shot. And that's going to draw some pushing and shoving. And it looks like we might see some penalties coming out of this. Referees pointing. 7:41 to go. Dexter Materi on a breakaway. Tried to do a bit of an extra move. He couldn't tuck it underneath Nicholson. Knocks into Nicholson. His glove and blocker and stick goes sliding into the corner. So Jack Heffron, who's 6'5", 210. Dexter Materi, who's 5'7", 165. They were the ones who were kind of pushing and shoving in the corner. They're going to go off. Almost a foot difference in height between the two of them. But either way, it's going to be a penalty for both, and I think it's going to stay 5-on-5. So a face-off in the Titans end, 7:41 to go here in the second period. Terrier still up 2-1. It looked good so far in this second period. All four lines have been getting some playing time. Kostecki is out with Wombolt. It's actually going to be 4-on-4. So not offsetting. It's going to be 4-on-4 for a full 2 minutes. Kostecki gets kicked out. In comes Wombolt. Titans win the faceoff. Behind the net. Heafy plays it up left side. With some speed over the line is Talon Wallace. Wallace down behind for Heafy. Watched closely by Bailey. Pass comes out to the top and away come the Terriers. Kostecki switches spots with Wombolt. Wombolt over the line. Drops this back for Bailey. Bailey on the left. Back to Wombolt in the middle. They'll switch spots. Wombolt towards the net. Shot is blocked off his skate. Kind of a deceptive shot as he got that one at the net. Lucas Bailey on the right side. Drops this back for Wombolt. Wombolt on the right side. Over for Seymour. Terrier's getting a partial change. Seymour leaves it back for Delizay. Delizay walks down the right side. Puts it out in front. Terriers, Wombolt drops it back for Seymour. Seymour's shot and a blocker save. And hanging on is Nicholson. Good puck movement in the zone for the Terriers. Wombolt doing a great job using his speed, his advantage, twisting and turning with the extra space at 4-on-4. Really, Wombolt using that speed and size to his advantage. Now they're going to take a break. We will as well. 6:41 left to play. It's 2-0. Terriers up in front.
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0: Back here in Nipawin at the Yellowhead Center, 6:41 to go, 2-0. Terriers up in front. It's 4-on-4 for another minute as Heffron and Materi in the box for their altercation behind the Titans' net. Kahoot in behind the net, turns this over to Campanella, out in front, and oh, what a glove save by Nicholson. Dingman and Campanella reads the play, takes this, brings it out in front. Dingman gets a piece. It bounces up. Looked like it was going to hop over Nicholson, but he picks it out of the air with the glove save. 6.5 minutes to play. Campanella wins the faceoff back to Karen. Karen walks down the right side, moves to the middle, gets a shot away. That goes over the net. Now on the side, Cahoot. He's checked by Dingman. Mikulchuk will grab it on the left side and come up with speed. Mikulchuk through the middle. Dances around Delizé, and Karen comes across and throws a big hit. Penalty coming, though, to the Terriers, as now the Terriers touch it up. As Karen is going to get called for a hit to the head. And so Dylan Karen's going to go to the box, and the Titans are going to get a power play. So far, 0-2 tonight. It's going to be 4-on-3 for 27 seconds, and then go to 5-on-4. So lots of room right now with that 4-on-3 power play. Seymour, Deshane, and Bailey out for Portage. 6:08 to go here in the second period. Terriers win the draw. Deshane ties his man up against the boards. Seymour looking for the puck in the pile along the wall. Puck comes back out to the line. Cahoot on the right side. Moves this over to the left. Pass down to the right. Watched closely. Titans walk in. Shot blocked. Now that one's batted to the line. Blocked. Titans trying to poke at it. Matiri goes back to the bench. Terrier's able to get Bougeau out onto the ice. And now this one will be sent to the line and it will just come out. Cahoot has to go back for it. It's 5-on-4 as Matiri and Heffern's penalties are over. Titans out from behind their net. Still looking for their first goal of the season. Maloney up the left side. Over the line. Chips is in. Seymour. First one to it behind the net. He gets tied up. Puck is tied up against the boards as Bailey pins this against the wall. Minute left in the power play. Karen with that hit to the head. Just a 2-minute minor. At the point, Titans work it down. Walk in, left side, stopped by Kaitler. Puck gets sent back out to the point. That one's tipped on the way. Puck bouncing right in front, sliding across. Kaitler gets a blocker on it and hangs on. Titans looking for a rebound, none coming. Little pushing and shoving in front of the net. The linesman will come in and break that up. 4:45 to go here in the second period. Campanella and Dingman will come out with Portage. Delizé and Rost on the back end. Faceoff will be to the left of Kaitler. Terriers in the road green with the black and white trim. Titans in the home white. Terriers win the draw. Send this one around the boards. Dingman can't clear it out. Titans have it in the corner. 30 seconds left to the man advantage. Out to the point. Heffern in the middle. Swings this to the right side. Heafy over to the left. Shot across. That one is blocked. And that goes up and out of play. Kaitler caught a piece of it as he sends this out. Titans now getting a few more chances here at the end of this period. 25-16 shots on goal. Bougeau and Deshane will come right back out. Bougeau, Deshane, and Dingman. All three of them playing penalty kill. Dingman, though, playing with Campanella. Faceoff won by the Titans. Puck comes back to the line. Heffern over to the left side. Spinning back is Wallace. To Heffern at the top. To the right side. Heafy back to Heffern. To the left side. Wallace walking in. No shot. Delizé takes away that shooting lane. Penalty almost over. Now the side of the net. A shot. That goes over. Out of the box is Karen. We are back to 5-on-5. Terriers will pick it up in their own zone. On the far side, now that one's lifted up, knocked down at center ice by Nipawan, sent right back into the Terrier zone. Pass into the middle, diving play, and the net's going to come off as the Terriers sliding back. Now Pulisic getting into it with one of the Terriers at the blue line. Terrier netted, come off just moments ago as Bougeau is skating hard back. Tripped and slid into his own net, knocking it off. 3:46 left to go. It's 2-0 Terriers. We're going to take a break. Terrier Hockey, CFRY.
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0: Back here in Nipawin, 3:44 to go in the second period. Terriers up 2-0. Around behind the net, Seymour fires a long pass ahead, looking for Matiri. No icing. Matiri, first one to it in the corner. Spins away. Walks out. Takes a shot. That one's blocked. Gets it back again. Plays it to the side. And a good stop by Nicholson. Now Maloney and Matiri drop the gloves. And here we go. First scrap of the season. Maloney throwing a few rights. Matiri gets back to his feet. And the linesmen are going to come in and break them up. Matiri had taken a few whacks. Maloney landed a few shots. Looks like Matiri a little bit worse for wear, as he looked like he got the worst end of that one, as he's going to head off. Matiri not afraid to stick up for himself. One of the smaller guys on the ice, 5'7" and 165. And so we're going to get a faceoff in the Nipawin end. 3:25 to go. 26-16 shots on goal in favor of the Terriers. You can hear some jawing in the crowd. Obviously some frustration on the Portage end after that last one. So faceoff here to the left of Nicholson. 5-on-5. Lamb, Wombolt, and Richard out for Portage. It was normally Matiri with Richard and Lamb, so Wombolt taking his spot. Titans win the draw. Will race up the ice. Back for it is Seymour breaking that one up. Puck knocked down along the near boards. Comes back to the line. Cohut will keep it in. Down the side. Now a shot towards the net. Stopped by Kaitler. Now some pushing and shoving in front of the net. Face-off in the Terrier end. Fans starting to get a little bit as well. As Ben Quinnell getting a penalty for that extra shot. We'll have to see what the official call is, but it's going to be a Terrier power play. So some pushing and shoving in front. Quinnell gets the call, and so face off here to the right of the Piston, or of the Titans net. Terriers win the draw. Down the wall, here comes Warner. Sends it down low for Campanella. Campanella on the left, bouncing puck, puts this in behind as he gets checked by Heffron. Now this one will be lifted high up into the rafters as that one goes out of play, and we'll get a whistle. 2:42 to go in the second period. 2-0 Portage up in front. Minute 37 left in the Terrier power play. Gavin Quinnell in the box. You can see the Terrier forwards trying to draw things up here on the power play. Talking about where everybody's going to line up. Kostecki gets kicked out of the faceoff circle. In comes Wombolt to take it. That'll be won back by the Titans. Terriers, though, get it going, moving forward. And now in front, we'll get a bit of a scramble in front. And so it's now they are digging for the puck. We're going to get another faceoff in the Titans' end. Lawson O'Ray having a chat there with one of the Titans players, Simon Preston. Faceoff here to the left of the Titans' net. They had one too many men, so Preston having to quickly head off. Face-off, won by the Titans. Sent around the boards, held in by Kendall. Kendall, down for O'Ray. O'Ray on the left side, back to Kendall. Pass across, held in on the right side. Terriers in the middle. This one will get chips the ceiling again, so that's blown down. Terrier is unable to get any sustained pressure on that power play opportunity. Minute 16, still with the advantage. Wombolt and O'Ray. Fourth line out here with the man advantage. Face off back, swinging around to Kendall on the left. Move to the middle. Terriers are offside, so now try it. We'll dump it in. Nicholson out of it. This one red glass. Unclear by Tice. Terriers back on it. Kendall in his own zone. 2 minutes to play in the second period. He'll send it to the side. Now Terriers tripped up in the corner, and that's going to be a penalty. Clear tripping there on the far side, and it looks like that's Carter Cabral. That was number 18, Cole Beard. And so the Portage Terriers will get a 5-on-3 for 48 seconds, and then they'll go back to a 5-on-4 if they don't score. Campanella, Steidahar, and Warner will out. And it's Rost and Bailey. Face off to the right of the Titans net. Campanella wins it back cleanly. Bailey across to Rost. Rost back over on the left side for Warner. Over skates it. Now Warner plays it to Campanella. Campanella out of the top. Terriers will walk it in. Rost slings it down into the corner. Back out to the top. Rost out to the line. Terriers working it around. Rost on the right. Back door. Campanella. And it just went over his stick. Campanella ties up his man along the boards. 15 seconds left of 5-on-3. Puck comes back out to the line. Bailey walks in, fires a shot, and that one just goes wide of the net. Back out to the line. Bailey, one-timer now. Steidahar with a blast, and right in front. Ref lost sight of it, blows it down, but it actually trickled through, and the Terriers bang it in. And so just as the whistle blows, Warner was right there. The puck was still loose, but not from the referee's angle. There's 1 second left of 5-on-3. Terriers will then go to a 5-on-4 for a minute 12. There's only 1 minute and 6 seconds left to go in the second. So if the Terriers don't score, this will carry over to this third period. Face off to the left of the Titans net. Terriers will win it back. Karen on the left side, now into the slot, and that one is fanned on. Dingman with a good opportunity. Now Delizé back in behind the Terrier net. This one will be put in behind the net. Mitchell Kaitler kind of got collided with at the side of the goal. Looks like he might have hurt his blocker hand, just the way that the Titans player kind of went crashing in. Now here's Bougeau. Down into the corner, he's checked by he. Dingman moves over to Deschaine. Back out to the top. Deschaine, left side to Karen. One-timer, tipped at the side, and Dingman can't get a stick on it. Looked like Karen broke his stick. Gets a new stick, stays on. Over to Delizé on the right. Back to Karen in the middle. Shot! And that one is tipped off stick. Karen ring, and it goes wide. Dingman now behind the net. Terriers buzzing. Back out to the top, Shane left side to the middle, and Bougeau with a shot that goes wide. Dingman down to the side, Nicholson, there's the horn. Great chance in the dying seconds of the second period. And the Portage Terriers can't find the back of the net. They'll be on the power play for 7 seconds to start the third. What a second period.

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5: Good evening, I'm Judy Peters. Fog patches tonight and plus five. Your weather details are coming up. Richard Chartrand is running for a second term as Reeve for the rural municipality of St. Laurent. We get the story from Portage Online's Corey Canute.
6: Chartrand says he enjoyed his first 4 years and wants to see some of the projects already underway through to completion. He believes he still has more to contribute.
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6: Chartrand was first elected Reeve 4 years ago and was not on council before that. From the Portage Online newsroom, I'm Corey Canute.
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8: Portage resident Doug Blythe recently spent 23 days in the current hospital and says the delay doesn't make sense to him.
9: Absolutely, they should be there. 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Like, everything is prepped. No reason why they haven't gone yet.
8: He adds he'd like to see the new Portage Regional Health Center put into use as soon as possible. From the Portage Online Newsroom, I'm Mike Bloom.
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5: 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Clear tonight with overnight fog patches and plus five. Tomorrow, a mix of sun and cloud, a high of 17. Then for Monday and Tuesday, it'll be sunny with highs of 21. Current weather conditions and the seven-day forecast can be found anytime on the Napa Auto Parts Portage of Prairie weather page on your Portage Online app. I'm Judy Peters.
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13: Back here at the Yellowhead Center in Neepawa, Manitoba, Cody Buehler with you. Excited to be on the broadcast again this season. This is the start of season number 17 for me here on the mic, and what a treat it's been. We've seen some great Terrier teams over the years. This season, it's been a pretty good sport of Terriers as they've looked good through the first 40 minutes as we take a look now at your scoring summary. Terriers open things up 9-18 into the first on the power play. Rost into the slot for Deshane. He goes off the post and in a nice shot, nice goal. 1-0 Terriers. Lurian, Osino Ray, throw hit, moves the puck out to Tyler Wombolt in the slot. He goes bar down and he made it 2-0 Portage after one. Couple of penalties in that first. Lamb got two for tripping. Roast got two for hooking, and Paul got one for the Titans, and that was the ones that were on power play. In the second period, a bit more rough stuff. Materi got two for roughing. Heafy got two for interference. Heffernan and Maguire usually offside. It was 4-on-4 for a while. Dylan Karen got two for a hit to the head. Dexter Mattei then fought with Maloney. The Terriers definitely getting the worst of that. That is, Mattei had some blood on his left eye as he was heading off, giving up quite a bit of size in that one. Is Mattei one of the smallest guys on the ice tonight? Then two penalties for the Al got two for

0: 6:30. 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Again, everything kicks off. The home opener tomorrow. Since hockey was played, and now everything is back up and running again for another season. Terriers have been on hard scouting, trying to recruit, get players in gold. Trades have been made, and a lot of those players showing their stuff here tonight in the opening game. There's always a lot of turnover year over year. Terriers have 11 players back in the fold this season. And then some newcomers making an impact tonight, as we saw Tyler Wombolt. He was actually the most recently acquired player with that second insurance goal for the Titans. Out of the lineup tonight for Portage, Wesley Black, Peyton Panich, Marcus Haub, Declan Sawicki. We'll be back on the ice in just a few minutes. We'll take another break. It's 2-0 Portage here in the second. Terry, CFRY.
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0: Back here at the Deepwater Yellowhead Center, Cody Buehler with you. Second intermission. Right now, the Terriers lead 2-0, outshooting the Titans 29-17. This isn't the only game tonight around the MJHL. Steinbach is up 4-1 on the Winter Flyers. Dauphin trails the Selkirk Steelers 3-2. Swan Valley is now up 4-1 on the Northern Manitoba Blizzard. Winnipeg Monarchs lead the Winnipeg Blues 4-3. Wabasi Capo is up 3-2 on the Vernon Oil Capitals after two periods. That was a look at your out-of-town scoreboard. Those are the games going on tonight. Only one game tomorrow in the MJHL. That is Nipawa Portage. And then that is it for the open weekend. Games will resume this next on Tuesday. Terriers will play in Oakland on the 25th and 27th. Pair of home games next weekend. Make sure to come out for both, but especially on the 27th. That is the Terriers Orange Shirt game. which should be a fun night, as it always is. Orange shirts are for sale this week at the Portage Terrier Team Store. 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As we get set for the third period, we'll take one more break, and then we'll be back. 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
0: 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So even if you're not there in person, you can buy online as well. Mitchell Kaitler getting ready to lead the Terriers out of the tunnel here in just a moment as the officials pick up the on the ice. The Terriers tonight now with a 2-0 lead in the driver's seat, but definitely don't want to take anything for granted. Terriers have seen contributions up and down the lineup. It's really hard to distinguish at this point of the season who's the top line, who's the bottom line. You're seeing all four lines pretty much rolling evenly. The Bougeau, Deschene, and Dingman line seeing time on both power play and penalty kill, and they've looked probably the best so far here tonight. They've played together before, and so you see that chemistry already holding over from last season to this season. All of the other lines are completely new, with no two players even having two players with some chemistry coming into the season. So everybody trying to forge a new path. On the defense, though, you see some pairs that have been in before and have played together. Karen and Delizé, Seymour and Bailey, all four of the top defensemen for the Terriers on the team last year. And then Cullen Ross and Tyler Kendall is with the team as well for part of the season. So those guys, very familiar on the back end. Mitch Kaitler has been here before. He knows what it's like playing for this organization. He's had a lot of success with this club, and he's looked comfortable in the net so far tonight. He had some trouble so far in the preseason, but now once things get to the regular season, he comes to play, and that's what we've seen so far here tonight. Kaitler leads the Terriers onto the ice. Dogs will be playing left to right in period number three. Kaitler scratches up the ice in the crease, does his normal routine. Normally a pretty relaxed goaltender. Some goaltenders are very tight with their routine, very quiet before the game. He's the exact opposite. He's usually chatting, lighthearted, very relaxed before a contest. Faceoff will be coming up at center ice. 7 seconds left to go in the Terrier power play. Right now, Cole Beard is in the box for tripping. Terriers will send out the Warner, Campanella, and Steidahar line. This line's out there at 5-on-5, and they're out there again on the power play. It's Delizé and Karen at the point. Karen looking good on the back end. So far tonight, playing a big role, big minutes, physical presence. Exactly what the Terriers are looking for out of him. Now as they get set, puck is dropped. Titans will win that faceoff back into their own zone. Heffernan will grab it, send it up ahead. Terriers pick it up, dump it back in, but the penalty is over. We are back to 5-on-5. Titans along the far wall in their own zone, poked away by Campanella, going after the puck along the boards. In the corner on the far side, Terriers digging for it. And now as that one's just pinned against the wall, referee will blow it down as it's not moving. And so they'll get a face-off in the Titans' end. Connor Nicholson getting the start tonight for the Nipawa Titans. He's been real sharp after letting in those two goals in that first period. He was a big component of the Titans' back end in that second. Shots on goal are 29-17 in favor of the Terriers. And Nicholson has been really holding his team in it, giving them a chance here with this last 20 minutes to play. Terriers in the attacking zone. Moved back to the line. Kendall trying to hold it in. He manages to do so. Campanella can't get a shot away. This one will come back out of the zone as the Terriers regroup. Rost on it. Circles back behind his net. Plays it over for Kendall. Around to Rost on the near side. Rost trying to spin away from the forechecking pressure. Now this one's played up ahead. Campanella will bank it forward, and away comes O'Reilly. O'Reilly gets around Magarel. Up the ice on the right side, dodges a hit, takes it behind. O'Reilly still on it, throws it out in front, and a shot is tipped. Now the Titans back the other way. Now a shot stopped by Kaitler. Titans back into the slot, and that one's blocked. Terriers will send it out. Now O'Reilly after it on the far side. Leaves it there for Wombolt. Over the line. Shot! And Nicholson makes the save, and he hangs on. A good chance there for Portage. Good shift from Lawson O'Reilly as he gets the feet moving. Hard in on the forecheck. Throwing the body around as well in the neutral zone, and that's what the Terriers expect from him. Big kid from Portage Little Prairie. Lots of his extended family played for the Terriers organization over the years. This one chipped down into the corner. Terriers back on the puck, though. At the top, off the skate of O'Reilly, out to center ice. Bailey back on it. He'll lift it in. Hard after it is Wombolt. Gets to it first in the corner. Wombolt back out from the corner. He takes a check, and now Wombolt takes a stick up high. One of the Titans players, I think, might have caught a stick as well. And so, no blood. It looks like it's going to be two as the Titans are going to go to the box again. McIntosh with the hit on Wombolt. And so the Portage Terriers power play goes back to work. Wombolt, you knew, might have had a target on his back coming into tonight, playing for the Nipawa organization and then getting a trade out of there. Now back against his former team, takes a bit of a stick up high as the Terriers go back to work on the power play. One goal so far tonight with the man advantage. That was early in that first period. Now a face-off win by the Titans, and they'll send it down the ice. 2 minutes gone here in the third period. Bailey will go back for it. Terriers regroup around behind the net. Here's Justin Duchesne up the left side with speed. He will flip it into the far corner. Gets this back himself. Duchesne up the wall. Cycles it down low for Bougeau. Bougeau gets hit hard. Now this one will get sent back out to the line. Terriers move into the middle. Bailey over to the left for Duchesne. Penalty coming as the ref's arm is up. It's going to be a 5-on-3. Terriers right now with six skaters out. It's a 6-on-4.

Back to the middle. One-timer. Bailey shot. Rebound at the side. And Terriers can't bang it in. Puck comes out to the side for Rost. Terriers set up again. Rost on the right point. Moves it over to the left for Bailey. Good puck movement to the right. Back to the middle. Rost. One-timer. They score. Terriers on the power play. 5-on-3. And they make it 3-0. Cullen Rost gets the goal for the Terriers. His first as a Terrier. He can see his teammates pick up the puck as they now have a 3-0 lead. And they're going to stay on the power play for a minute 34. You can hear some of the Terrier fans sitting around my broadcast area. Lots of quiet Neepawa fans around the building. Obviously not thrilled with that last one as they're still shorthanded. That line strikes again for Portage. Dingman, Deschene, and Bougeau. And it is the defenseman, Rost, who is going to pick up the goal. Terriers now will pick this up. Wombolt with speed. He's over the line and will rim it around. On the far side, that's Blake Lamb. Lamb for Richard. Back to Lamb. Out to the point. Dylan Caron swings this over to the right side. Out to the top. Delizay on the right. Delizay to the side. Terriers working it around. Set up. Shot towards the net. And looking for Caron. He can't hang on. Now that one will be sent down into the corner. Lamb behind the net. Back out to the top. Terriers set up. Caron on the left side towards the net. That's tipped. And goes high into the mesh netting and out of play. 15:59 to go in the third period. It's 3-0 now for Portage. 41 seconds left to go with the penalty to Cahoot. Bailey and Rost will come out on the point. Rost with that last power play goal for Portage. Deschene, Bougeau, and Dingman out for Portage. Bougeau wins his back cleanly, goes right past the defense, out to center. Terriers have to regroup. Bailey winds up. Pass into the middle for Deschene. He will dump it in. Backhand pass in front. That one's blocked, goes behind the net. Terriers in behind the goal. This one will be played back out to the line. It gets past Bailey down the ice. No icing as it's a Terrier power play. Rost will grab it. Bring it forward to Shane as the Terriers come right back up ice. Cullen Ross, smooth skating defenseman, turns the puck over. In comes Slaney. Slaney walks in back and he scores. Slaney shorthanded. And the Neepawa Titans are on the board. Cullen Rost, a turnover at his own blue line. Slaney comes in with speed. Fakes, forehand, goes backhand, beats Kaitler. Beautiful move there by Slaney. And it's 3-1. The Titans are on the board. Their first goal of the season. And that's to number four, Grayson Slaney from Dominion City, Manitoba. Slaney with the goal. That gives some life into this crowd. Their first goal that they've had to cheer about. This one's dumped into the Terrier zone. Penalty is over. We are back to 5-on-5. There was only a couple of seconds left. The penalty was just about to expire. Now Dylan Caron behind the net. Dodges a hit from Borgen. Warner blows a tire as he was taking that puck. Now the Titans have a bit more jump in their step. They're back to within two. Terriers tripping over themselves in the neutral zone. Neepawa comes back in. Mikulchuk over the line towards the net. He will send it wide. Picked up by Campanella. Campanella will clear it out. Moved through the middle. Titans dump it right back in. Seymour behind his net. Sends this up ahead. Campanella over the right side. Warner over the blue line. Plays it to the side for Kostecki. Dominic Kostecki back out to the line. Terrier's point shot. That's blocked. Bailey picks it up in the neutral zone. Lucas Bailey over to Seymour. Gets to the red line and will flip it in. 6 minutes gone here in the third period. 3-1. Terriers up in front. Titans turn it over at the side of the net. Nicholson makes the save as the Terriers cause a turnover in the attacking zone. Wombolt sends us in behind. O'Reilly.

0: throws a hit behind the net. Now it'll be sent out to the line, held in at the last second by Bailey. Left point, Terriers. Kostecki over to the right side, walking in. Wombolt with a shot. That one stopped by Nicholson. Wombolt still on it. He's checked up against the boards. Seymour back to Wombolt. Wombolt to Seymour. One-timer, he scores! Through traffic in front, and the Terriers regain their three-goal lead. As Parker Seymour finds the back of the net, as the Terriers all smiles through the handshake line as they restore a three-goal lead and now lead 4-1. And it looks like it's going to be a Parker Seymour goal, as they'll say no tip on the way to the net. And so congratulations to Parker Seymour picking that one up. Face-off one back by the Terriers. In behind the net, Karen swings this over to the side. Wombolt, long pass across, hits Kostecki. Over the line now with speed. That'll be put into the corner. Wombolt on the side. He gets checked in the corner. Puck comes across. Titans will chip it out to center ice. Terriers come back in. Kendall on the left side. He's got Heffernan on him. Now this one will be played up the boards. And the Terriers will regroup at center ice. Now dumped back down the ice. Richard. And so I think they're going to call that for icing. So a little bit of confusion there as the Terriers are the first ones to it in the corner. 12:42 to play. And so right now they're just talking this over. It looks like it's going to be a faceoff in the Terrier zone. And so right now the referee coming back to the Terrier bench. And so the referees and the linesmen talking this over, a bit of a huddle. 12:42 to go here in period number three. 4-1, Terriers up in front. Referee talking things over, the linesman. They might do the faceoff at center ice, as they called it icing, but the Terriers were the first ones to the puck in the corner. And so it looks like they're going to keep it as icing. And so they're saying that because the Terrier player was offside, that's why they were, even though he was first one there, he was actually offside. So that's why it's going to be called an icing. Terriers get to center ice and now we'll dump it in. On the forecheck, Titans will pick it up, break out quickly. Up the left side, here's Slaney. He had the last goal, trying to turn Delizé inside out. Pass across, they score! Beautiful move by Slaney. Pass across, and a perfect one-timer. Finished off by Beard. And the Nipawa Titans get their second of the night. What a move. Titans come off the rush. Inside, outside, pass across, and Beard makes no mistake. Can't blame the goalie on that one. Just a perfect play by the forecheck of the Titans as they score off the rush, making this 4-2. Both of their goals have been off the rush. One, a breakaway. Now Campanella gets rocked by Cahoot at center ice. Gets the crowd going as the Yellowhead Center rocket here on a Saturday night, the season opener. Now the Terriers send a long pass ahead. This one's tipped right on net. And that will be stopped and covered up as the Terriers racing towards the net. Wyatt Warner. 12:01 to go. It's 4-2. Terriers in front. We'll take a break. Terrier Hockey, CFRY.
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0: Back here in Nipawa, 4-2 Terriers lead. That last goal scored by Cole Beard. Grayson Slaney and Ryder Heafy with the assists. Grayson Slaney looking good for the Titans so far here tonight. He's been a part of both goals. First one was a block and picked the pocket of Rost, walked in, made a nice move, backhand, scoring on Kaitler's glove side. The second goal, Slaney racing in off the rush, turned to Delizé inside, out, passed across, and then a perfect shot by Beard, beating Kaitler upstairs. And again, two gorgeous goals for the Nipawin Titans. Terriers on the other end, scoring that last goal, a point shot from Parker Seymour. And now the Terriers get an offensive zone draw here with 12:01 to play in this third period. Up by two, 35-21, shots on goal in favor of Portage. Terriers will have Wyatt Warner taking the draw. It's one to the side by the Titans and sent out to center ice. Pulisic moves it ahead, long shot. That one is stopped. Gets deflected up and out of play by Kaitler. Faceoff will stay in the Terrier zone. So Bailey will stay on the back end. Out there with Seymour. That last Terrier goal, but the Nipawin Titans making things interesting. Down by two with still plenty of time here in this third period. Campanella is getting kicked out of the faceoff circle. In comes Steidahar. Warner is taking some draws tonight as well. Moved in behind the net. Terriers will win it. Moved up the wall as Warner backhands it out. Campanella looking for it. Steidahar knocks his man down. Campanella on the far side trying for the big hit. Just missed. Warner on the forecheck. Titans move up the ice. Over the line. Shot. That'll be blocked as Rost gets a stick on it. Stick of the Titans player kind of ramps up. Catches Rost in the mouth. Faceoff coming up in the Terrier zone as it was off the Terrier stick and out of play. 11:25 to go. 4-2. Terriers in front. Faceoff to the left of Mitch Kaitler. In to take the draw, Dominic Kostecki. Limiting up opposite of Pulisic. Faceoff, one back by the Terriers, but the Titans get to it first. Play it back to the line. Preston with a shot, stopped by Kaitler. Rebound to the side. Terriers muscle this one out of the zone. Here they come on the right side. Wombold walks in, and he gets tripped up. Penalty coming to the Titans. And now as they touch it up, as the Terriers will go to the power play, 11:05 to go. Wombold maybe thinking he should have got a penalty shot. He was on a break. Preston comes across, trips him up. Wombold, either way though, draws a power play, and the Terriers get a man advantage. Two power play goals already tonight. 4-2. Terriers lead, looking to make 5-2. Here in this third period. Face off to the right of Nicholson. Terriers will win the draw back to the line. Bailey moves to the middle. Swings this over to the left side. Duchesne back to Bailey. Bailey shot through off the end boards. That one will go into the corner. Duchesne picks this up. Back to the line. Titans though take it away. Out they come. Titans over the line. Slaney left side. Takes this wide. He's been the go-to guy for the Titans tonight. Titans back at the red line. They'll fire it in, killing clock here in this third period. Ross behind the net. Over to Duchesne. Duchesne up the left side of the ice. Over to Bailey on the right. Bobbles the pass. Gets this into the zone. Manages to set up. Duchesne on the left. Down into the corner for Dingman. Misses that, and that one is sent up the ice by the Titans. Titans shorthanded. Mikulchuk dances around Karen. He just dodges a big hit. Terriers. Duchesne on the left side. Back for Karen. Terriers get a partial change. Delizé onto the ice. Terriers change their whole forward unit. Karen and Delizé on the back end. Campanella comes back for the puck. Up the left side of the ice. Matthew Campanella from Hamilton, Ontario. Flips this in. Delizé is the first one to it on the near corner. Behind the net. Out in front. Shot. That stopped by Nicholson. Back up to the line. Terriers at the point. Karen shot. And a glove save by Nicholson as he hangs on. 33 seconds left to go in the power play. 9:38 left in period number three. 4-2, Terriers in front. Crowd starting to get into it here at the Yellowhead Center. Exciting finish here tonight in Nipawin. Two-goal game. Face-off to the right of Nicholson. One back cleanly by Portage. Karen on the left side swings this over to the right. Terriers on the power play. Delizay's shot. That's wide. Rebound out the other side. And a perfect one-timer, but it goes off the helmet of Nicholson and out of play. As I think that was Steidehar on the far side as he rips a shot. And it banked off the inboards and it goes off. I think that was the mask of Nicholson up and out of play. So face off to his right. Face off will stay in the Nipawin end. One back by Portage. Steidehar on the left point moves this over to Delizay. Delizay on the right has a man in front. Down to the side. Back out to Delizay at the top. Moves it to the left. Steidehar down the wing to Karen. Karen out in front. Looking for Wombolt. Wombolt back to the middle. Delizay throws it at the net. Nicholson gloves it down and hangs on. So Delizay just throws it on goal, hoping for something to happen. Terriers will change it up. Richard, Lamb, and Warner come out. Seymour and Bailey at the point. Terriers unable to score on this power play. 1 second left to go with the man advantage. 9:06 left here in the third period. Face off to the right of Nicholson. Terriers win it back to the line. Penalty is over. Back to 5-on-5. Seymour on the left side out in front. Pass goes through the slot. Titans pick it up. Can't clear it out as Bailey holds it in. On the far side, Cabral. He's checked by Warner. Puck along the wall. Pinned up against the boards. Warner on the forecheck. Different line mates for him here in the third. Puck comes out into the slot, bouncing into the high slot. That's taken away by the Titans. Up the left wing, Mikulchuk loses it in the feet of Bailey. Bailey behind the net. Seymour gets checked. Puck moved forward, and this one will be sent down the ice. Icing waved off as it had been deflected off of a Titans player. Nipawin. Dump it in. Kaitler out of his net to play it. He'll rim this one around the glass. Lawson O'Ray up the left side. He gets chugging up the left wall. Puts this down into the corner. This one will be picked up by Kostecki. Kostecki. Back out to the point. Nipawin will take that one away. Dumped in by Cabral. Kaitler out of his net for Rost. Ahead, Kostecki up the middle. Kostecki to the right side for Wombolt. His shot is deflected. Picked up by Kendall in the corner. Terriers in the attacking zone. Titans grab it. Behind the net. That'll be sent up by Quinnell. Now down the length of the ice. As Rost gets to it first. Quinnell trying to beat him out. But that'll be icing. Face off in the Titans end. 7:23 to go in period number three. 4-2, Terriers up in front. Game number one of the regular season for both the Terriers and the Nipawin Titans. Game two tomorrow night in Portage at Stride Place. Terriers win the faceoff back on the right point. Bobbled there by Karen. Sent down the ice. Delizay will have to go back for it. Dane Delizay from Beaumont, Alberta. Hits Bougeau with a pass. Has it poked away at the line. Now the Terriers will flip it out and down the ice. Dingman racing after it. Bumps with Magarel. Terriers get it back in the neutral zone. Karen banks the pass ahead for Dingman. Played over to the side for Delizay. Shoots this one in. Terriers go off on a change. Seymour will pick it up. Dumped in by Dingman. Cross ice. Bougeau on the forecheck. Ties up with his defenseman behind the net. Titans take it away and bring it out. With some speed through the middle, here's Casey Magarel. Has it taken away by Seymour. Seymour throws the pass up ahead, and that goes down the ice. Back forward is Preston. Flips it up ahead to Wallace. Titans back in the zone. Wallace, toe drag shot off the outside of the post. Now on the far corner, Steidehar will bring it ahead. Terriers up the right side. Wombolt over the line. He gets knocked down. Right back to his feet, but as he's checked again, Titans come back the other way. over the line, into the middle, and a nice save by Kaitler. Pulasic behind the net, watched closely by Delizay. Back out to the line. Here's Preston in the middle. Shot, that's blocked in front. McIntosh turns and fires. That shot blocked again. Terriers will pick it up. Stidahar skates this out. Terriers get to the red line, send it in, and go off on a change. 5:36 to go. Time not the friend of the Nipawa Titans. Down by two. Richard, right in front of the Terrier bench, plays this over to Warner. Warner back to Rost. He's got a Terrier goal so far tonight. On the far boards. Moved up by Kendall. Terriers will get it back. Rost flips this ahead, and out come the Terriers. Over the line on the left side. Banked into the zone. Quickly to it is Warner. Warner on the far side will lose it. That one's flipped up out to center ice. Terriers dump it in. Titans D to D. Send this out of the zone. Kendall's waiting for it. Picked up by Heffron and dumped into the Terrier zone. Less than 5 minutes to play in the third period. Puck moved up to the line. Titans hold this in. Now that'll be sent out. Portage gets a much-needed change. Titans getting a partial change as well. Now into the Terrier zone again, but it's broken up by Lucas Bailey from Fort Francis, Ontario. Off the glass and out. Safest play for a defenseman. Titans will come back in again. Seymour back into his own zone. He's tied up. Loses the puck. Titans into the slot. Shot blocked. Five Terriers converge and they'll come away with the puck. Bailey behind his net. 4 minutes to play in the third period. 38-24. Shots on goal in favor of the Terriers. Dingman on the right side will lift the backhand in. Icing waved off, but he's checked right in front of the Titans bench. Delizay on the right point will hold it in into the Nipawa end. Puck comes out into the slot, and that gets past the defense and out into the Terrier zone. Dylan Caron backboard for Portage. Sends a pass ahead, finds Duchesne. Chips this one into the Nipawa zone. 3:35 to go. Time ticking down. Titans pass broken up at their own blue line. Delizay will keep it in. Wombolt behind the net. Throws it out in front. Terriers backhand right on the doorstep. And Nicholson makes the save and hangs on. 3:21 to go. It's 4-2 Terriers. Terrier hockey. CFRY.
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0: Back here at the Yellowhead Center during that last break, they actually didn't take the time out because of how late it was in the third period, and the Terriers took a penalty in the process. Stidahar got two. 2:58 left to go. The Nipawa Titans are on the power play. Terriers win the faceoff and will send that down the ice. Cahoot, their captain, goes back for it as he winds up behind his net. Jackson Cahoot from Souris, Manitoba, moves it up the side for Slaney. Net is now empty for the Titans as now Slaney just dodges a massive hit. Terriers able to clear the zone. Titans have six skaters on. It's a 6-on-4. As now Slaney gets this over the line. On the right side, they'll stop up. Titans back to the line. Heafy over to Slaney on the left point. Slaney across to the right side, walking in. Shot! It's blocked by Caron. It actually bounces over the net. It hit Caron. It went down and then bounced up. Puck goes wide. Now out in front. Kaitler makes the stop. Rebound in front. Puck is still loose. Now that comes out to the side. Kaitler playing without a stick. Back to the line. Kahoot over to the side. Now back out to the top. A blast. That one's blocked. And that one caught Campanella up high. As he'll clear that down the ice, Kaitler goes and grabs his stick. Minute 42 to play in the third period. Titans still on the power play. They've got a 6-on-4 right now with their net empty. Over the line. Played into the corner for Pulisic. Pulisic back out to the top shot. That one's tipped by Cabral. Terriers will get this back. Chip it up to the line and now out. Terriers, Peugeot passes it across and into the empty net. They score! Terriers score into the empty net. That's Wyatt Warner, his first as a Terrier. Ben Peugeot makes the selfless play, passes it across to Warner, and the Terriers score shorthanded. Warner almost caught from behind by the 20-year-old veteran. Ices this one, puts it into the empty net, and the Portage Terriers now with a comfortable 5-2 lead. Faceoff here at center ice, 20 seconds left in the power play. Terriers, a bit more of a comfortable lead now. Breathing easy, some of the fans, a bit more of a sigh of relief. Terriers win the draw. Seymour will hammer that one down the ice. 15 seconds left in the penalty to Brandon Steidehar. Out from behind their net. Titans come up the ice. Into the Terriers zone. This one wide on Seymour. Play back to the line. Quinnell on the left. Shot stopped by Kaitler. Rebound out to the point. It's blocked by Lamb. Puck comes back to the line. Seymour finds the puck. Moves it forward and will chip that out. 45 seconds to go. Titans back in their own zone. They'll regroup. Pulisic winds up. His pass is blocked. On the side, the Terriers twisting and turning in the corner. That's Richard. He's out there with Lamb and Warner. And so as it's pinned up against the boards, they'll just blow the whistle. We'll take one last break. 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
0: Back here in Ipua, 26 seconds left to go here in the third period. It's 5-2, Terriers up in front. Terriers behind the net, pass it out into the middle. That one's blocked. 17 seconds left. Terriers in the attacking zone. Portage looking good so far here tonight. Start to finish. Ending strong in the attacking zone. Pass in front again. It's blocked. Titans will pick it up. Bank it off the glass. That's going to go all the way down. And they're going to just wave it. There's the horn. Put it in the books. Terriers win. Terriers win. The season opener here in Neepawa. And the Portage Terriers start things off on the right foot. Going 1-0, picking up the 5-2 win here in Neepawa. Fun fact, the exact same score as last year's season opener in Neepawa. A 5-2 win for the Portage Terriers. History repeats itself here tonight at the Yellowhead Center. We will take a break, and then we will be back with your high-tech industries post-game show. 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
0: Back here at the Yellowhead Center in Neepawa, Portage Terriers with a 5-2 win tonight. 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And we're joined right now by head coach and GM Blake Spiller. Blake, we've been doing this for a while now. Lots of home openers for both you and me here tonight. The Terriers picking up the win. What did you see and what did you like out of the start from your team this year?
8: Yeah, no, I think you nailed it there. I thought we had a real good start. I thought we had, you know, we were good on the forecheck and just competed. I think that was a big thing. Obviously, you know, most teams get going a little bit earlier than us in the preseason, start their camps a little earlier, so it seems to take us a little bit longer to get through the exhibition. It can be a bit of a struggle, but I thought we had a good week of practice and our guys were competed here tonight, and obviously we got, you know, solid goaltending, and if you get solid goaltending, you got a chance.
0: Now, tonight, obviously, a lot of new players in the lineup, just like every team around the MJHL, but what did you see for chemistry? Were there some line combinations that you liked already tonight?
8: Yeah, you know what? We moved guys around a little bit, but I thought, I thought we got pretty good contributions from everybody. I thought our back end was solid. I thought Bailey was real good. I thought Bull was pretty good. Seymour was good. I thought, you know, Daner, as the game went on, I thought he got a lot better. And you know, those him and, you know, he's a 20-year-old, and you know, he's been here a long time. So I thought he, you know, we got into a little bit of issues there with the PK, and you know, I thought those guys did a good job on that. So, you know, overall, I thought, you know, our goaltending was good, our back end was solid, and you know, we got a, I thought in the second period we should have been up. Those are kind of scary when you're out playing them and you didn't get anything, so you're only up 2-0 going into the third, and you never know what happened. But we seem to get goals at the right time. Obviously, they got within two, and then we get another one. So, I thought it was just a solid effort. And, you know, for the most part, I thought we were disciplined and hard on pucks. And if you can do that, and like I said, if you get some solid goaltending, you got chances.
0: Yeah, it seemed like at times the second period was almost the best period, but just the way that their goaltender was playing here tonight. And obviously for you guys, right back at it tomorrow against this very same team you just saw. So what are you guys expecting? Obviously not a lot of time for tweaks or anything, but what's the game plan going into the home opener tomorrow?
8: Yeah, I mean, we'll check some video out and make sure of a few things. And but, you know, for the most part, although they'll tweak as well. So, you know, I think we'll bring the same forecheck to start with, a little bit of pressure, and then, you know, see what happens with them, whether we have to adjust that. So hopefully we get off to a good start and have some jump. And one good thing, it's a quick turnaround for both teams. So everybody will be ready to go tomorrow.
0: Perfect. Thanks, Blake.
8: Yeah, thanks, Cody B.
0: Blake Spiller, head coach and GM of the Portage Terriers, as the Terriers winners tonight by a final score of 5-2. It was 2-0 after the first period for Portage, and then 2-0 after the second. Lots of scoring in that third period. As we take a look now at your official scoring summary, Justin Deschene opened it up tonight, 9:18 into the first period. Assist from Ross. Terriers were on the power play. A nice pass across, and Deschene goes posting in, and it's 1-0 Portage, his first of the season. Then his first as a Terrier late in the period goes bar down. Lawson O'Ray puts it out to Wombolt in front. Wombolt goes up and in, and it's 2-0 Portage. No goals in that second period, just a few penalties. There was a fight between Metiri and Maloney. Metiri getting the worst of that one, and so hopefully he's all right, but he was able to head off. Just got cut up a little bit on the fight. Then in the third period, Terriers go up 3-0. Rost from Bailey and Deschene, And then I was again on the power play. So the Terriers with a 3-0 lead. They had tons of chances in that second period, but Nicholson was playing very well for the Titans. Then the Titans started to get back. Slaney picks off a pass shorthanded in the neutral zone, kind of picks the pocket of Rost, walks in alone, makes a nice move, go backhand and in. Terriers restore their 3-goal lead. Seymour from Wombolt, his point shot finds its way through. Titans not giving up. They keep fighting. Slaney again, a gorgeous move, turns Delazay inside out, passes it across, and then Beard finishes off a perfect one-timer. Titans again to within 2. Late chances for Nipawa. Terriers, though, put the icing on the cake as Wyatt Warner puts the empty netter in. Ben Bougeau with the assist, and the Terriers finish it off 5 to the final. 40-27, shots on goal in favor of Portage. Pretty much every metric here tonight you got to like for the Portage Terriers, as they were able to outshoot Nipawa. They got the chances, they got the goaltending. It's pretty much a complete team victory from start to finish, exactly what you were looking for to kick off the season. A lot of exciting new pieces in the lineup that the Terriers got to be happy about. But again, lots of games still to play. 57 more to go before the playoffs. Just one down. 2 points is 2 points. Whether you get it now or you get it at the end of the season, all the 2 points matter as the Terriers pick up the season-opening win. We're going to take a break, and then we'll continue with your High Tech Industries post-game show. We'll hand out some awards. So stick around. 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
10: Clear tonight with overnight fog patches and plus 5. Tomorrow, a mix of sun and cloud, a high of 17. Then for Monday and Tuesday, it'll be sunny with highs of 21. Current weather conditions and the 7-day forecast can be found anytime on the Napa Auto Parts Portage La Prairie weather page on your Portage online app. I'm Judy Peters.

Rakett family, the unfortunate rake, Mark Morisot, and the Apple Cider Polka in there, as well as the Canadian Rhythm Masters. Good evening. Maybe you were tuned into the hockey game and you kept your radio on. We got the Saturday Night Polka Party. Interruption for the game. We always want to broadcast that season opener. We'll go until 11 o'clock with the Polka Party, and then we'll pick up classics till midnight from 11 until 12. Also tell you about some old-time dances and fall suppers. In fact, Neepawa Legion's going to do both next weekend, the Saturday, September 26th, dance and dinner. 1 till 5, the dance, the dinner at 5, and some great music there and some dancing if you would like to take part in that one. Terry Surrett in a moment. Here's Everett Larson as we go overseas. Life in the Finland woods.

0: The Rock and Fiddle from Gerald St. Laurent on the CFRY Saturday Night Polka Party going until 11 o'clock tonight because of our Terrier Hockey broadcast. I know this one's almost sold out. It's always nice to see this, the Reconciliation Jamboree. I know Day of Reconciliation coming up on the 30th of this month, but on Saturday the 26th, so this is next weekend, Country Pride performing, United Thunder Dancers performing, the doors opening at 11:30, the dance from 1 till 5. This is all happening at the Inwood Hall, and I understand that one's pretty much sold out. So maybe a ticket or two left, but it'll be a fun one next weekend in Inwood.
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2: Clear tonight with overnight fog patches and plus 5. Tomorrow, a mix of sun and cloud, a high of 17. Then for Monday and Tuesday, it'll be sunny with highs of 21. Current weather conditions and the 7-day forecast can be found anytime on the Napa Auto Parts Portage of Prairie weather page on your Portage online app. I'm Judy Peters.

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Harold Prokopchuk, Strictly Prokopchuk, John Arcand, the maid behind the bar, Barry Crocus in there as well, 1-2-3 Polka. I'm Ryan Simpson. Our show continues until 11 o'clock tonight because of our interruption with Terrier Hockey. We try to keep the Terrier games away from Saturday nights, but the odd one does sneak in there here and there. How about this? It's happening next weekend on Saturday the 26th. If you go to this one, you'd have to miss the polka party. 7:30 till 11. It's an old-time dance.

0: Now, he was busy performing today at Voyageur Days in Big River, Saskatchewan. That is Jason Lapine, the Florence Gocher reel. Patty Kusturok in there as well with a jig medley. And House Party was the other one in that set. Weather details in a moment. Hey, coming up tomorrow, fall suppers. Delicious. There's one of them I saw to call here in Portage. How about in Somerset? They serve over 500 meals. People start lining up around 3 o'clock. I'd love to get out there for that one. Gimli hosting a fall supper tomorrow. Belmont is. The Portage Terriers, you may have heard their game earlier tonight on the air. They got a pregame barbecue before their home opener tomorrow. That starts at 4:30. If you'd like to head on down and grab a smoky or hot dog before the game.
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3: Clear tonight with overnight fog patches and plus 5. Tomorrow, a mix of sun and cloud, a high of 17. Then for Monday and Tuesday, it'll be sunny with highs of 21. Current weather conditions and the 7-day forecast can be found anytime on the Napa Auto Parts Portage of Prairie weather page on your Portage online app. I'm Judy Peters.

Gary Levine and Soldier's Joy. Ivan Hicks in there as well. It's the Saturday night polka party. We also heard from the Interlake Polka Kings, the Manitoba Kolomaika. So at 11 o'clock, we're going to switch gears. Polka party going a little late tonight because of our Terrier broadcast at Classic Still Midnight. 1 hour instead of two. We'll change gears, and we got some classics coming your way. We're going to go all the way back to the 50s and 60s. Wally Nash, as we wind down our show with Lenson's Waltz.

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1: Clear tonight with overnight fog patches and plus 5. Tomorrow, a mix of sun and cloud, a high of 17. Then for Monday and Tuesday, it'll be sunny with highs of 21. Current weather conditions and the 7-day forecast can be found anytime on the Napa Auto Parts Portage La Prairie weather page on your Portage online app. I'm Judy Peters.

Getting ready for bed tonight. We got the classics for you on CFRY. Classics till midnight. And Satin Sheets, the Judds in there. Don't Be Cruel. Classics till midnight featuring the likes of Ricky Skaggs. How about Jim Reeves? We'll go way back there. Canada's Good Brothers with a remake of a song that goes way back. Charlie Daniels Band, Nitty Gritty Dirt Band. It's classics till midnight, all on the way before 12. Johnny Lee. You could have heard a heartbreak. It is CFRY celebrating 70 years. Classics till midnight.

0: Skaggs in the early 90s, so that one only goes back about 35 years. Same Old Love and Canadian Rick Tippy, one from the 90s in there, as well as Jason McCoy. So a few 90s tunes there. We say as long as it's 25 years old or more, kind of fits into that classic category. But we're going to go way back even further with Jim Reeves in just a couple of minutes' time after we take a look at the forecast. Classic Till Midnight on C-Fry.
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2: Clear tonight with overnight fog patches and plus 5. Tomorrow, a mix of sun and cloud, a high of 17. Then for Monday and Tuesday, it'll be sunny with highs of 21. Current weather conditions and the 7-day forecast can be found anytime on the Napa Auto Parts Portage of Prairie weather page on your Portage online app. I'm Judy Peters.

0: Sting.
1: Jim Reeves, born in Panola County, Texas in 1923, died way too early in a plane crash. He was only 40 years old, one of the country music greats for sure. His first songs came out in the early 50s, Mexican Joe and Bimbo. They were both number one hits. Four Walls, the number one hit in 1957. And then that song came out in 1958, so it's almost 70 years old. Billy Bayou, Classics Till Midnight, CFRY, turning 70 years old in October. And we are celebrating. We're going to do our 10-town tour. We're also going to have a big open house. And we're celebrating some of the stories that have shaped us over the last 70 years. And you can check those stories out anytime at PortageOnline.com. Just look for CFRY 70 years. 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How about back to the classics from the 80s? Baby's Got Her Blue Jeans On. It's Saturday Night with Mel McDaniel.

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0: Well, that's an oldie from the Good Brothers. Why, Baby, Why? Goes back more than 30 years. But when they did it, it was a remake of a song that went back more than 30 years. So strong roots from that song, Why, Baby, Why? Family Brown from the 80s in there, a song called Pioneers, where they were paying homage to some of the pioneers that they looked up to when they were just starting their band. It's Classic Still Midnight, and it's right here on CFRY.
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6: Clear tonight with overnight fog patches and plus 5. Tomorrow, a mix of sun and cloud, a high of 17. Then for Monday and Tuesday, it'll be sunny with highs of 21. Current weather conditions and the 7-day forecast can be found anytime on the Napa Auto Parts Portage of Prairie weather page on your Portage online app. I'm Judy Peters.

friend is gonna keep you free and clean. Now you wear your skin like iron, your breath is all as kerosene. 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

The devil went down to Georgia. He was looking for a soul to steal. He was in a bind because he was way behind and he was willing to make a deal. When he came across this young man sawing on a fiddle and playing it hot, and the devil jumped up on a hickory stump and said, "Boy, let me tell you what. I guess you didn't know it, but I'm a fiddle player too. And if you'd care to take a dare, I'll make a bet with you. Now you play pretty good fiddle, boy, but give the devil his due. I bet a fiddle of gold against your soul, because I think I'm better than you." The boy said, "My name's Johnny, and it might be a sin, but I'll take your bet, you're gonna regret."

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Johnny said, "Devil, just come on back if you ever want to try again. I done told you once, you son of a bitch, I'm the best as ever been."

It's almost 50 years old, that song. Charlie Daniels Band Classics Till Midnight. The Devil Went Down to Georgia. Well, that's always going to be in the classic category. A couple of Canadians teaming up before that. George Canyon, Jim Cuddy from Blue Rodeo, Poncho and Lefty. So that was a remake for them. And the best in Canadian country being honored in Saskatoon here this weekend. The Canadian Country Music Awards handed out tomorrow night. Anne Murray paved the way for a lot of those artists as we wind down Classics Till Midnight with a little good news, and we'll try to fit in some fishing in the dark next.

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Call or text us. See something we should know about? Text us the photo. Your wife just had a baby? Call your mother, then text us. We'd love to congratulate you and offer up some baby names. 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
1: Fog patches and plus 5. Later today, mix of sun and cloud with a high of 17. Then for Monday, Tuesday, and Wednesday, sunny all 3 days with highs of 21. Current weather conditions and the 7-day forecast can be found anytime on the Napa Auto Parts Portage Prairie weather page on your Portage online app. I'm Judy Peters.

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2: Fog patches and plus 5. Later today, mix of sun and cloud with a high of 17. Then for Monday, Tuesday, and Wednesday, sunny all 3 days with highs of 21. Current weather conditions and the 7-day forecast can be found anytime on the Napa Auto Parts Portage Prairie weather page on your Portage online app. I'm Judy Peters.

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2: Fog patches and plus 5. Later today, mix of sun and cloud with a high of 17. Then for Monday, Tuesday, and Wednesday, sunny all 3 days with highs of 21. Current weather conditions and the 7-day forecast can be found anytime on the Napa Auto Parts Portage Prairie weather page on your Portage Online app. I'm Judy Peters.

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1: Fog patches and plus 5. Later today, mix of sun and cloud with a high of 17. Then for Monday, Tuesday, and Wednesday, sunny all 3 days with highs of 21. Current weather conditions and the 7-day forecast can be found anytime on the Napa Auto Parts Portage Prairie weather page on your Portage online app. I'm Judy Peters.

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3: Fog patches and plus 5. Later today, mix of sun and cloud with a high of 17. Then for Monday, Tuesday, and Wednesday, sunny all 3 days with highs of 21. Current weather conditions and the 7-day forecast can be found anytime on the Napa Auto Parts Portage Prairie weather page on your Portage Online app. I'm Judy Peters.

0: 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I'm your new principal, Brittany from CFRY 920.
1: Huh? What's going on?
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5: Fog patches and plus 5. Later today, mix of sun and cloud with a high of 17. Then for Monday, Tuesday, and Wednesday, sunny all 3 days with highs of 21. Current weather conditions and the 7-day forecast can be found anytime on the Napa Auto Parts Portage Prairie weather page on your Portage Online app. I'm Judy Peters.

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1: Fog patches and plus 5. Later today, mix of sun and cloud with a high of 17. Then for Monday, Tuesday, and Wednesday, sunny all 3 days with highs of 21. Current weather conditions and the 7-day forecast can be found anytime on the Napa Auto Parts Portage Prairie weather page on your Portage online app. I'm Judy Peters.

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2: Fog patches and plus 5. Later today, mix of sun and cloud with a high of 17. Then for Monday, Tuesday, and Wednesday, sunny all 3 days with highs of 21. Current weather conditions and the 7-day forecast can be found anytime on the Napa Auto Parts Portage Prairie weather page on your Portage Online app. I'm Judy Peters.

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2: Fog patches and plus 5. Later today, mix of sun and cloud with a high of 17. Then for Monday, Tuesday, and Wednesday, sunny all 3 days with highs of 21. Current weather conditions and the 7-day forecast can be found anytime on the Napa Auto Parts Portage Prairie weather page on your Portage online app. I'm Judy Peters.

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1: Fog patches and plus 5. Later today, mix of sun and cloud with a high of 17. Then for Monday, Tuesday, and Wednesday, sunny all 3 days with highs of 21. Current weather conditions and the 7-day forecast can be found anytime on the Napa Auto Parts Portage Prairie weather page on your Portage online app. I'm Judy Peters.

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3: Fog patches and plus 5. Later today, mix of sun and cloud with a high of 17. Then for Monday, Tuesday, and Wednesday, sunny all 3 days with highs of 21. Current weather conditions and the 7-day forecast can be found anytime on the Napa Auto Parts Portage Prairie weather page on your Portage online app. I'm Judy Peters.

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3: Fog patches and plus 5. Later today, mix of sun and cloud with a high of 17. Then for Monday, Tuesday, and Wednesday, sunny all 3 days with highs of 21. Current weather conditions and the 7-day forecast can be found anytime on the Napa Auto Parts Portage Prairie weather page on your Portage Online app. I'm Judy Peters.

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1: Fog patches and plus 5. Later today, mix of sun and cloud with a high of 17. Then for Monday, Tuesday, and Wednesday, sunny all 3 days with highs of 21. Current weather conditions and the 7-day forecast can be found anytime on the Napa Auto Parts Portage Prairie weather page on your Portage online app. I'm Judy Peters.

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2: Fog patches and plus 5. Later today, mix of sun and cloud with a high of 17. Then for Monday, Tuesday, and Wednesday, sunny all 3 days with highs of 21. Current weather conditions and the 7-day forecast can be found anytime on the Napa Auto Parts Portage Prairie weather page on your Portage online app. I'm Judy Peters.

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1: Fog patches and plus 5. Later today, mix of sun and cloud with a high of 17. Then for Monday, Tuesday, and Wednesday, sunny all 3 days with highs of 21. Current weather conditions and the 7-day forecast can be found anytime on the Napa Auto Parts Portage Prairie weather page on your Portage Online app. I'm Judy Peters.

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1: Fog patches and plus 5. Later today, mix of sun and cloud with a high of 17. Then for Monday, Tuesday, and Wednesday, sunny all 3 days with highs of 21. Current weather conditions and the 7-day forecast can be found anytime on the Napa Auto Parts Portage Prairie weather page on your Portage online app. I'm Judy Peters.

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We get it. So are we. Gathering news and telling stories about our community. 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

0: you ever feel like you're the last one to know what's going on? 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
2: Fog patches and plus 5. Later today, mix of sun and cloud with a high of 17. Then for Monday, Tuesday, and Wednesday, sunny all 3 days with highs of 21. Current weather conditions and the 7-day forecast can be found anytime on the Napa Auto Parts Portage Prairie weather page on your Portage Online app. I'm Judy Peters.

0: 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I'm your new principal, Brittany from CFRY 920.
1: Huh? 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
4: Fog patches and plus 5. Later today, mix of sun and cloud with a high of 17. Then for Monday, Tuesday, and Wednesday, sunny all 3 days with highs of 21. Current weather conditions and the 7-day forecast can be found anytime on the Napa Auto Parts Portage Prairie weather page on your Portage online app. I'm Judy Peters.

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2: Fog patches and plus 5. Later today, mix of sun and cloud with a high of 17. Then for Monday, Tuesday, and Wednesday, sunny all 3 days with highs of 21. Current weather conditions and the 7-day forecast can be found anytime on the Napa Auto Parts Portage Prairie weather page on your Portage online app. I'm Judy Peters.

fog patches and plus 5. Later today, a mix of sun and cloud with a high of 17. Then for Monday, Tuesday, and Wednesday, sunny all 3 days with highs of 21. Current weather conditions and the 7-day forecast can be found anytime on the Napa Auto Parts Portage Prairie weather page on your Portage online app. I'm Judy Peters.

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1: For 70 years, CFRY has been telling stories about Portage La Prairie and the surrounding area. I'm Ryan Simpson with another story that shaped us. Portage La Prairie has been called the strawberry capital of the world and the potato processing capital. But in the 1970s, it had another title, the silver capital of Canada. There was no mine in the Sandhills. Agio, or Agio Chemistries Limited, operated a local reclamation plant that extracted silver from old film and processed it into ingots. By the summer of 1973, it had recovered more than 50,000 troy ounces. After the original company ran into financial trouble, the late Bill Linden helped purchase the operation from the bank.
2: They hadn't enough finance to continue, and they actually lost the building. We bid on it, and we bought the business with all the equipment and everything in place from the bank.
1: Renamed Troy Metal Industries, the plant expanded beyond film to recover precious metals from batteries and telephone equipment.
2: We used to buy truckloads, 40,000 pounds of telephone parts from Nortel. All this stuff was at one time going to the garbage. Then we started to take the valuable parts of it, but even today, now all the plastic would be recycled.
1: At its height, the plant produced about 25,000 ounces of silver every month. It was recycling valuable materials long before recycling became an everyday idea. The silver market collapsed in the late 70s, forcing Troy Metal Industries out of business. But for a remarkable time, Portage La Prairie was one of Canada's leading silver producers. One more story that shaped us. I'm Ryan Simpson. As CFRY celebrates 70 years, read the entire story at PortageOnline.com.
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4: Fog patches and plus 5. Later today, mix of sun and cloud with a high of 17. Then for Monday, Tuesday, and Wednesday, sunny all 3 days with highs of 21. Current weather conditions and the 7-day forecast can be found anytime on the Napa Auto Parts Portage Prairie weather page on your Portage Online app. I'm Judy Peters.

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1: Good morning, I'm Judy Peters. Sunshine today, a high of 19 degrees. A complete look at your forecast details after the news. Ryan Goche is entering the race for Reeve of the rural municipality of Norfolk Treherne. We get the story from Portage Online's Corey Canute.
2: Goche has been on council for 10 years, including the last four as Deputy Reeve.
3: I felt that it was maybe time that I stepped into that position to kind of keep our goals that we've been working towards for the last number of years, keep them going forward.
2: Goche has also pointed to business development and infrastructure as key priorities. From the Portage Online Newsroom, I'm Corey Canute.
1: Habitat for Humanity Manitoba's Carmen Dufferin chapter is back working on a new build in the community, the first in over 10 years. 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
4: Chairperson and volunteer coordinator Ernie Bart spoke about the funding.
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4: Ground has been broken, a family has been chosen, and work is currently underway on the build. For Portage Online News, I'm Marissa McFadden.
1: With kids back in school, a pediatrician says it's important to keep bedtime routines consistent. Dr. Norman Silver says healthy sleep habits are easier to establish when children are young. He says parents should make sure kids have a consistent routine before bed.
6: I think the earlier you create the patterns, it's so important. It's much harder as you're older. So if people can start like creating these patterns when kids are really young, like even as young as toddlers or even sometimes younger.
1: Silver says parents dealing with sleep problems should talk to their doctor. A recent Portage Online poll shows that sleep is a major concern for parents as kids get back into the school year routine. In sports, Manitoba Junior Hockey League, the Portage Terriers were in action last night. They defeated Neepawa by a score of 5-2. The two teams play again this evening, this time in Portage at Stride Place. Puck drop at 7:30. You'll find more details on your local news at Portage Online and in your inbox when you subscribe to the daily newsletter. A mix of sun and cloud today with a high of 19. Partly cloudy this evening with overnight fog patches and a low of 6. The fog lifting tomorrow morning, then it'll be sunny with a high of 22. Tuesday sunshine, 22 degrees, and showers for Wednesday with a high of 19. Current weather conditions can be found anytime on the Napa Auto Parts Portage Prairie weather page on your Portage Online app. I'm Judy Peters.
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There's the Foster Martin Band, Back Roads of Summer, right here on this Sunday morning. I'm Chris Kitchen with you, and you're listening to CFRY. Well, it's September the 20th, 2026, and in weather history, the highest temperature recorded on this day was way back in 1966 at 27 degrees. Today, I think we'll be lucky if we get up to 19. Lowest temperature recorded on this day, 1973, was minus 4. Today, we'll be getting up to 19. And in 1995, 19 millimeters of rain was what set the record. And today, it's not looking like any rain. It's going to be a nice, gorgeous Sunday to enjoy right here in Portage la Prairie.

0: Hold your horses from Tay Bay right here on CFRY. I'm Chris Kitchen with you on this Sunday morning. Tomorrow, that's Monday, Garbage Day 2, 2A has the recycling. The city is doing their yard waste collection, so on the day of your particular collection, you can put out those bags of yard waste, clear bags or compostable brown bags, and make sure they don't weigh more than 40 pounds. And starting on Monday, bulk waste is coming back. The pickup will be there. You can put your bulky items out on the curb, and the city will make it magically disappear.
1: Before the memory fades, the headline comes back. 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
9: A mix of sun and cloud today with a high of 19. Partly cloudy this evening with overnight fog patches and a low of 6. The fog lifting tomorrow morning, then it'll be sunny with a high of 22. Tuesday sunshine, 22 degrees, and showers for Wednesday with a high of 19. Current weather conditions can be found anytime on the Napa Auto Parts Portage Prairie weather page on your Portage online app. I'm Judy Peters.

on last from Tenille Arts here on CFRY, Real Country Radio. Well, good Sunday morning to you all. Hopefully you're enjoying a peaceful start to this day, and thanks for bringing us with you on CFRY. Now, today, Portage la Prairie joins hundreds of communities across Canada. It's the 46th annual Terry Fox Run. And for generations of Canadians, Terry's Marathon of Hope has been a reminder of what one person's courage can inspire. Now, you don't have to be the fastest runner or cover the greatest distance. If you can walk, run, or roll, that's all that matters. And we want you to show up. That matters too. Show up and remember those affected by cancer and help carry Terry's dream a little closer to the final finish line. It's going to be a meaningful day in our community and a beautiful way to spend

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0: That's Mo Bandy and Americana right here on CFRY Real Country Radio. Well, it's official, folks. Tomorrow is the first day of fall. That means colorful leaves, cozy sweaters, and pumpkin spice will be taken over from beach balls, beach days, and hot dogs. Maybe not. Maybe not the hot dogs, but you know what I mean. And another familiar fall tradition is disappeared. Because as of Thursday morning, Manitoba's staying on Central Daylight Time year-round. Which means we'll not turn our clocks back on November 1st. No falling back, no more springing forward. So enjoy the first day of fall tomorrow and celebrate knowing there's just one less seasonal chore waiting for you to do.
1: A mix of sun and cloud today with a high of 19. Partly cloudy this evening with overnight fog patches and a low of 6. The fog lifting tomorrow morning, then it'll be sunny with a high of 22. Tuesday sunshine, 22 degrees, and showers for Wednesday with a high of 19. Current weather conditions can be found anytime on the Napa Auto Parts Portage Prairie weather page on your Portage online app. I'm Judy Peters.

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0: Katie Lang with Luck in My Eyes here on CFRY Real Country Radio. Morning, everybody. I'm Chris Kitchen here with you. And this afternoon, we get to go see the dogs, the terriers play at the Dog Pound. It's their first game of the season. Things kick off at 4 o'clock with a barbecue and then head in for the game at 6:30 and enjoy watching Neepawa go down. That's the plan, at least. And if you can't make it out, don't forget, you can tune in here to CFRY to catch the game live.
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3: Good morning, I'm Judy Peters. A mix of sun and cloud today with a high of 19 degrees. Your weather details are coming up. Ryan Gauthier is seeking the Reeves Chair in the municipality of Norfolk Treherne. He grew up in St. Claude and built a home in the municipality with his wife in 2015. Gauthier says municipal politics has long been part of his family.
4: My dad was on council for 26 years in the Arm of Grey, and my sister is Reeve in the Arm of Roland.
3: Gauthier farms with his father and brother, also helps with his wife's pharmacy business in Treherne. Habitat for Humanity Manitoba's Carmen Dufferin chapter is back, working on a new build in the community, the first in over 10 years. Chairperson and volunteer coordinator Ernie Bart spoke to the teamwork involved in a habitat build.
5: I work with a small group of very committed, dedicated individuals that share a passion and commitment for this process that includes community building events, fundraising, family engagement and support, building construction, and stuff I haven't even imagined yet. I'm sure that what I haven't imagined has been already well considered by Habitat. They have a lot of experience in this whole process.
3: Ground has been broken, a family has been chosen, and work is currently underway. A recent Portage Online poll shows that sleep is a major concern for parents as kids get back into the school year routine. Reporter Corey Canute tells us more.
6: Dr. Norman Silver with Southern Health, Sante Sud, says kids need consistent sleep routines. Silver says sleep is just as important as other healthy habits.
7: The three things would be exercise, nutrition, and sleep. And as far as sleep goes, most of us as adults don't get enough and sometimes translate to our kids.
6: Silver says parents dealing with sleep problems should talk to their doctor. From the Portage Online newsroom, I'm Corey Canute.
3: In sports, Manitoba Junior Hockey League, the Portage Terriers beat Neepawa 5-2 last night. The two teams are back in action this evening, playing at 7:30 here in Portage. You can find more on these stories at Portage Online and in your inbox when you subscribe to the Daily News. A mix of sun and cloud today with a high of 19. Partly cloudy this evening with overnight fog patches and a low of 6. The fog lifting tomorrow morning, then it'll be sunny with a high of 22. Tuesday sunshine, 22 degrees, and showers for Wednesday with a high of 19. Current weather conditions can be found anytime on the Napa Auto Parts Portage Prairie weather page on your Portage Online app. I'm Judy Peters.

0: Do you care anymore from Tara Lynn Hart right here on CFRY, Real Country Radio. Well, good morning, everybody. It's Chris Kitchen here with you on this Sunday morning. And if you're looking for some baseball action, like last minute baseball action, pretty much, Langruth Harvest Festival Slow Pitch Tournament's happening next Saturday. That's going to be at the Langruth Sports Grounds. The first game starts at 10:30 in the morning. The tournament action will continue at least until 6, probably when everybody's done. It's $150 per mixed team with cash prizes up for grab. There's also a canteen, raffles, chase the ace, and the last ball bingo, along with Harvest Festival activities from 1 till 6. So get on out there, play or cheer on the teams at the Langruth Harvest Festival.
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0: heard you in song from Gord Bamford. You're listening to it here on CFRY, Real Country Radio. Well, fall is happening tomorrow officially, at least according to all the astronomy, astrology, and science that you can think of. And with that comes the free curbside yard waste collection. It's a six-week cycle program, began last Monday, and each of your cycle days, you can put out any number of bags on your yard waste, but it must weigh no more than 40 pounds per bag. You got to use the clear refuse bags or those compostable brown paper bags, those fancy colored ones like the pumpkins or the ghosts of the cats from the dollar store or wherever. Don't count. Will not be collected. So get your yard waste out there. That includes leaves, grass, garden waste, but does not include tree trimmings and other things.
1: A mix of sun and cloud today with a high of 19. Partly cloudy this evening with overnight fog patches and a low of 6. The fog lifting tomorrow morning, then it'll be sunny with a high of 22. Tuesday sunshine, 22 degrees, and showers for Wednesday with a high of 19. Current weather conditions can be found anytime on the Napa Auto Parts Portage Prairie weather page on your Portage online app. I'm Judy Peters.

Living on the outside from the small town Pistols here on CFRY. I'm Chris Kitchen with you on this Sunday morning. Tomorrow's Garbage Day 2A has the recycling. And besides the fact that they are collecting yard waste each of the garbage days, starting tomorrow, they'll be collecting the bigger items. So if you got things in the basement, garage, or spare room, your chance to get rid of it starts tomorrow. So if it's your garbage day, you can put out bulky waste so that it will be collected. That's going to happen all the way to Friday. Make sure that nothing weighs more than 100 pounds. And if you're putting out appliances, Freon must be professionally drained and the item must be tagged before they'll take it away.

0: Watch John Barry, you and only you, here on CFRY Real Country Radio. Well, coming up this Thursday, get ready. There's an evening of live blues music going to be coming to the William Gillespie Center. Flynn Memorial Services and Messington Construction are presenting Celebrating Life this Thursday at the William Gillespie Center, and featuring Bob Russell's Basement Blues Band. I'm going to take the stage along several special guests. Now, you know the Basement Blues Band from the Basement Theater every Thursday, every last Thursday of the month. And this is a big live show, much bigger than they normally do. Doors open at 6:30. Show begins at 7. Tickets are $50 and include some lunch. There'll be a silent auction and a cash bar. Now, you need to get your tickets soon. I've heard from various sources that the table space is running out.
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2: For 70 years, CFRY has been telling the stories that shaped Portage La Prairie. I'm Ryan Simpson, and today, the Trans-Canada Highway curves around Portage. But when plans for that bypass were announced in January of 1964, local businesses feared travelers and their dollars would disappear. Former mayor and Portage businessman Bill Linden, who passed in 2008, remembered in an archived interview how much that passing traffic mattered.
3: We were really threatened by the road not coming through Portage. We had the number one highway going through Portage for years and years and years. And, you know, every merchant, including ourselves, had a host of examples of people who bought things that were just going through Portage. So their destination wasn't either starting at Portage or leaving or ending at Portage, but they were going through Portage. And the reality of that was that there was a big fear by a whole lot of businesses that we're going to lose a lot of business because of it. So we made a really hard pitch with the provincial government to change the bypass and bring it, let it remain being highway number one through Portage.
2: A highway engineer had warned that future traffic volumes would overwhelm city streets. But another part of the plan caused even greater concern, potentially leaving the city far from highway number one.
3: The bypass around Portage was going to be south, 6 miles south of Portage, which was not just a bypass of Portage. It was really, Portage was not on number 100 highway at all. And so we appealed to Charlie Greenlee, who was our MLA at that time. And Charlie Greenlee went to bat for us and brought the bypass circling Portage La Prairie. So we are still in this mainstream of things. We still have the highway there, and we still have, you know, adequate traffic movement around on that bypass. And I think it was a great step, although we were our conception was a misconception in the first instance when we thought it should still come through town.
2: The route was brought closer, keeping Portage connected to the Trans-Canada. Construction began in 1965, and the bypass opened during the final weekend of November 1969. After years of concern over serious collisions, the Southport Overpass was added. It opened in October of 1991. The bypass moved much of the traffic out of the city and off of Saskatchewan Avenue, and its final location just south of Portage serves as a reminder just how many vehicles used to have to pass through the community every single day. You can read the entire story under 70 Years of News on PortageOnline.com. For 70 Years of News, I'm Ryan Simpson.
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6: A mix of sun and cloud today with a high of 19. Partly cloudy this evening with overnight fog patches and a low of 6. The fog lifting tomorrow morning, then it'll be sunny with a high of 22. Tuesday sunshine, 22 degrees, and showers for Wednesday with a high of 19. Current weather conditions can be found anytime on the Napa Auto Parts Portage Prairie weather page on your Portage online app. I'm Judy Peters.

0: That's Sean Hogan with Catalina Sunrise right here on CFRY, Real Country Radio. Well, good luck to everybody who's out in Treherne. They're going to be doing the Run for the Hills. That's going to be starting very shortly. Four distances, I know of 1 mile, 5K, 10K, half marathon, and even a full marathon. That's five distances. I can't count. It's also the registered Boston Marathon qualifier. So if you think this isn't good enough, you can win the full marathon or get a really good time and then head off to Boston and do the big boy there. Races are beginning in just a few minutes. There's all kinds of other activities. It's the Treherne Community Hall, Treherne, Manitoba, the Treherne Run for the Hills.
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2: Good morning, I'm Judy Peters. Sunshine today, a high of 19 degrees. A complete look at your forecast details after the news. Ryan Goche is entering the race for Reeve of the rural municipality of Norfolk Treherne. We get the story from Portage Online's Corey Canute.
3: Goche has been on council for 10 years, including the last four as Deputy Reeve.
4: I felt that it was maybe time that I stepped into that position to kind of keep our goals that we've been working towards for the last number of years, keep them going forward.
3: Goche has also pointed to business development and infrastructure as key priorities. From the Portage Online Newsroom, I'm Corey Canute.
2: Habitat for Humanity Manitoba's Carmen Dufferin chapter is back working on a new build in the community, the first in over 10 years. With more, here's reporter Marissa McFadden.
5: Chairperson and volunteer coordinator Ernie Bart spoke about the funding.
6: I really appreciated the support we got from the Carmen Area Foundation for a couple of reasons. 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So we do see our Habitat for Humanity endeavor here in Carmen as a community endeavor.
5: Ground has been broken, a family has been chosen, and work is currently underway on the build. For Portage Online News, I'm Marissa McFadden.
2: With kids back in school, a pediatrician says it's important to keep bedtime routines consistent. Dr. Norman Silver says healthy sleep habits are easier to establish when children are young. He says parents should make sure kids have a consistent routine before bed.
7: I think the earlier you create the patterns, it's so important. It's much harder as you're older. So if people can start like creating these patterns when kids are really young, like even as, you know, as young as toddlers or even sometimes younger.
2: Silver says parents dealing with sleep problems should talk to their doctor. A recent Portage Online poll shows that sleep is a major concern for parents as kids get back into the school year routine. In sports, Manitoba Junior Hockey League, the Portage Terriers were in action last night. They defeated Neepawa by a score of 5-2. The two teams play again this evening, this time in Portage at Stride Place. Puck drop at 7:30. 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A mix of sun and cloud today with a high of 19. Partly cloudy this evening with overnight fog patches and a low of 6. The fog lifting tomorrow morning, then it'll be sunny with a high of 22. Tuesday sunshine, 22 degrees, and showers for Wednesday with a high of 19. Current weather conditions can be found anytime on the Napa Auto Parts Portage Prairie weather page on your Portage Online app. I'm Judy Peters.
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some Forrester Sisters on CFRY 920. Brittany Boschman here with you. Good morning. Hope you're having a great start to your Sunday. And that was the inspirational song of the day. Taking a look at your weather for today, it's going to be a beautiful day. A mix of sun and cloud, high of 19. Tonight, clear and a low of 6. Now heading into your Monday, a brand new week, sunny and a high of 21. Tomorrow night, clear and a low of 8. Now Tuesday, sunny and a high of 22. And it looks like we're going to see much of our temperatures in the 20 degree range this week. Let's hope Mother Nature cooperates and we get that and we don't get any more rain. I think the farmers would very much appreciate no rain because it is harvest season.

0: One Horse Town, Johnner Brothers on CFRY 920. Well, tonight is the big night. It is the Portage Terriers home opener. Nipawa Titans coming to face off against the Portage Terriers at Stride Play. So we are the sponsor for the game. So come on out and say hi to our team tonight. We will be there. And also, there's a barbecue happening just before the game. You can head there. And that is being hosted by Homestead Co-op. And it's going to be awesome. I'm super excited. I can't wait to be at the game tonight. I am a big Terrier supporter and fan. And it should be a good game. So come on by. We're going to have some prizes to give away and lots going on. And support the Portage Terriers.
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9: A mix of sun and cloud today with a high of 19. Partly cloudy this evening with overnight fog patches and a low of 6. The fog lifting tomorrow morning, then it'll be sunny with a high of 22. Tuesday sunshine, 22 degrees, and showers for Wednesday with a high of 19. Current weather conditions can be found anytime on the Napa Auto Parts Portage Prairie weather page on your Portage online app. I'm Judy Peters.

I'm a road hammer. The road hammer's on CFRY 920. Brittany Boschman here with you. And you know, it's going to be a pretty nice day outside today, which means you might want to sit outside and maybe have a barbecue. I mean, it is the final weekend of the summer season. Now, I want to talk about a pesky little bug. Wasps. Because if you feel like they're suddenly becoming way more interested in you lately, you're not imagining it. Now, it's the time of year where wasps seems to go from quietly minding their own business to basically becoming flying little annoyances. Now, you sit outside with a drink. They're there. Maybe you're having supper outside. They're there. You open a can of pop. They're suddenly in. You're in full-on hostage mode. Or you open up the front door and you have a swarm of them flying in your house. But there's actually a scientific reason for it. As we get towards the end of summer, wasp colonies are winding down and the workers start looking for sweet things to eat, which unfortunately includes the stuff we humans like to have outside. So yes, wasps are hovering around you. Probably they're not probably doing it on purpose. They're just, you know, they're just interested in what you're eating and your sugary drink. Still, could you not, wasps? Honestly, at this point of year, going outside feels less enjoyable and more like negotiating a peace treaty with a swarm of angry little helicopters. So keep your food covered, keep an eye on those open drinks, and good luck out there today if you're having a barbecue. Also, keep an eye on the kids, because my kiddo last weekend got stung. Yes, he did. He got stung at a barbecue, and it was brutal.

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We could go downtown, meet our friends, check out a band, get good and loud. You could put on that red dress, makes my head spin round.

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1: And so as we come today, we must realize that all of this is for God's glory. Man's, here are these enemies, I've got to deal with them. And he goes in his own strength without prayer, and he's defeated. Now, let me tell you, that'll happen in your life too. And you will soon discover that without grace, without God's power in your soul, and without his blessing, that all your efforts are failures.
2: Welcome to Let the Bible Speak. This is Ian Gallagher, and today again we're continuing our message on living for the glory of God. 1 Corinthians 10:31, whether therefore ye eat or drink, or whatsoever ye do, do all to the glory of God. And that's the burden of our heart today, that men and women may be brought by grace to, firstly, a true conversion in Jesus Christ, a true understanding of the Word of God, and then an obedient heart to walk in the light of that Word. Now, we call that growth in knowledge, growth in grace. A lot of people have a zeal, but it's not a zeal according to knowledge. And so we're turning to this text today in 1 Corinthians 10:31, and we are searching the Scriptures on what the Bible has to say. Stay with us. We're turning firstly to our music. Satisfied. Are you satisfied?

And we take those words of our Lord Jesus to heart. He said, without me, ye can do nothing. And so the person who's living sola dea gloria

that he fought. Every time that an enemy came against him and he prayed, Lord, shall I go up against these Philistines? Shall I go up against these enemies? What shall I do, Lord? And the Lord told him exactly what to do every time he conquered. But then there are times when David didn't pray. And the enemy came out and David just assumed it was time to go to battle. Here are these enemies. I've got to deal with them. And he goes in his own strength without prayer. And he's defeated. Now let me tell you, that'll happen in your life too. And you will soon discover that without grace, without God's power in your soul, and without his blessing, that all your efforts are failures. And you will soon come to the point, through grace, through this desire to glorify God in your life, you will come like the disciples and say, Lord, teach us to pray. Teach us to pray. And you as a Christian, you must go into the school of prayer. There is a new school of prayer for every Christian, where you must learn to lay hold on God, to plead with God, to lay hold on God's promises, to make them personal to you. The Lord says, ask and ye shall receive, seek and ye shall find, knock and it shall be opened unto you. And without a life of prayer, you cannot live the sola deo gloria life. You're still living confident in the flesh. And let me tell you, the further you go on in your Christian life, the more you will learn to rely on the Lord and not on yourself. It's not a matter of building yourself up the ABC building blocks of the Christian life, and then you stand on the plateau, and there you have victory all the time. No. You realize that you're walking on marshy ground, and every step has new dangers and new possibilities of falling, and you need to live a life of prayer, and you need to live in the grace and the power of God. Now let me ask you, are you doing that? Are you a person living for God's glory? Have you realized the need to be a man or woman of prayer? Real prayer, earnest prayer. I don't think anyone could say, I'm living sola dea gloria, for the glory of God alone, if they're not daily in prayer. You couldn't do that. That would just be impossible. Now the third thing we come to is that the person who's living for God's glory is a purpose-driven man or woman. Now we refer to the unconverted man as a lost soul because he's going to a lost hell. And he's like a prodigal. The unconverted person is a prodigal, and the word prodigal simply means waster. He's wasting his life, he's wasting his time, he's wasting his gifts, and he'll come to a sad, bitter end. That's the life of being a prodigal. Now the opposite to being a prodigal, and by the way, the Greek word just puts the negative in front of this word, save. The prodigal saves nothing. He's a waster. He doesn't save anything. He wastes everything. But once you're a Christian, you're a saver. And you now have a purpose. And the blessings that God gives you, whether it's financial, assets, business, home, family, the good things that God gives you in your life, you want to make proper use of them. You now are the purpose-driven person. I want to use everything to the glory of God. Now, there are two Bible texts that come to my mind when I think of this. Number one is Psalm 1, the man planted by the water, the tree planted by the water, the river's edge. There's a symbol of the person living sola dea gloria, enjoying life on the river's edge, and his leaf shall not wither, and everything he does shall prosper, as the sola dea gloria man. The other text that comes to my mind is Romans 12:2. Be not conformed to this world, but be transformed by the renewing of your mind, that you may prove what is that acceptable and perfect will of God. There is the purpose-driven man. And so what's he going to do? He's going to search the scriptures. He's going to be a Bible-focused man. And everything he wants to do, he wants to know the will of God. He wants to prove what is God's will. And what will bring God glory by my decisions and actions in life. Now, let me ask you, are you a Bible student? It really comes down to the discipline.

the joy, but the rigor of studying your Bible. You're not growing in your Bible and Bible knowledge. You can't say that you're living Sola Dea Gloria. Let me ask you, did you bring your Bible to church today? I would hate the day that this congregation comes to church without a Bible. I know of churches, they don't use Bibles anymore. I don't know what the preacher does, but the people just don't seem to feel a need for the Bible. I would really, really be so discouraged if people came to God's house and didn't bring their Bible. You see, the whole call of worship, the whole call of preaching, it's to be a word-centered, Bible-centered ministry that sends people away with the knowledge of God's will for your life. And if the preacher has not set that out in some way or manner, then it becomes a mindless, purposeless, useless exercise. The Psalm 123 gives a very clear picture of this, that as a servant looks at the face of his master, or the hand of his master. Psalm 123, verse 2, you can look this up sometime. It is the servant looking at the hand of his master. Now, you can picture someone, I don't know, their basket weaving, carpentry work, embroidery, whatever it is. And there is the servant sitting close by, and at every new phase of work, maybe the master needs a new tool, and maybe he needs a new thread, a new ball of wool, new supply of some kind. And the servant, by daily exercise, gets to know the routine. And so that at every step, you know, well, pass me this, pass me the other thing. And now, will you stand over there, get me this, get me that. It becomes an interaction that's natural. The servant learns exactly what's next needed. I suppose it's like our modern experience would be a dental assistant. You know, when you're lying there back there and your face is up to the ceiling and he's working right in your mouth, if the dentist needed to explain every little step to the assistant, oh, I need you to do this and do it in a certain way, the right size, the right shape, the right time, it would become a laborious thing. But when people are working together, they get to know what the need is. Now, if you are living for God's glory, and if you're in tune with God, and if you're in His Word, you will become as that servant looking to the hand of your master, ready to serve. You will know the mind of God, and you will know the very will of God. Now, we've been warned to be not just doers of God's Word, not just hearers of it, but doers. And the Lord Jesus taught that it's not they that say, Lord, Lord, but those that doeth His word are likened to the wise man that built his house on the rock. That's our sermon for tonight, by the way. That's going to be the message tonight. Building for eternity against the floods of this world. And if I may say to you, Christian, there's going to be floods that will come against you. The enemy will come in like a flood. And it's not those who say, Lord, Lord. It's those who are doers of His word that are like the wise man building on the rock. And so the man who lives in Sola Dea Gloria, he will be a Bible-based Bible student because it will make him purpose-driven. Gives him a reason to live. And in the major decisions of life, and indeed in even the smaller things, why are you doing this? And husbands and wives, this comes into your marriage. Why are we doing this? The first reason should be the glory of God. And our wife might say, I don't like this. And the husband might say, I don't like it either. But it's for the glory of God. And that becomes the unifying factor in our decisions, in our walk, in our every step of life, that we might glorify Him.

0: Now, time's going on, so I want to get to the next one here, and that is, he lives as a practical, godly man. Because he's pardoned, because he's praying, because he is now Bible or purpose-driven, he becomes a practical, godly Christian. As a worker, well, the Bible says, if he will not work, neither shall he eat. This is not a recipe for laziness and for taking the shortcut. This is what our text says, whether therefore ye eat or drink, or whatsoever you do, do all to the glory of God. As a husband, what kind of husbands should we be? And we are told in the scripture, as Christ loved the church, we're to love our wives. You want to live Solo Deo Gloria? It gets to as practical as this. To love our wives as Christ loved the church. Now that was a sacrificial love. It was not a love that insisted his way. No, the Lord laid down his life for the church. He surrendered his all for the church. And men, this becomes the practical godliness that's expected of us. As a father, the burden of every father will be the conversion of his children, and that his children walk and live for the glory of God. And when we see our children turn from that, when we see our children reject that pathway that has a single eye to God's glory, it is the greatest grief. It becomes the greatest burden to us. Not because it's our pride, not because it's our show, but because we see our own children whom we have sought to teach and train and walk in the light of God's word. They turn from that. They go the way of the world or the way of their own devices. That becomes a burden and a great grief. Also, as a helper to others, the Solo Deo Gloria Christian, the one thing that you want to be is a help to God's children. In fact, you would pray like this, Lord, if I'm getting in the way, if I'm hindering, take me out of the way. Don't let me stand as a hindrance to another Christian, causing him to fall, causing him to be discouraged. The person who's living for God's glory with a purpose-driven, practical godliness, we want to be useful to God. We want to bring glory to his name. And if there's anything that causes us to stop the blessing, the fellowship, the friendship, we want to deal with it. Now, I'm going to ask you right now, is there anything in your life that's causing grief to another Christian? Anything that you are purposely doing to bring down a brother or a sister? You say, Pastor, come on, how would I do that? Stopping to pray for them, becoming critical, getting to the point where you really have no fellowship, no friendship. You do your duty, but you don't come with that loving embrace and that warm friendship that ought to encourage your brother and sister out of the love of Christ. We need to search our hearts on that. If you're living Solo Deo Gloria, for the glory of God alone, you'll not want to be that hindrance of a brother or sister or the work of God or the testimony of the Lord Jesus, but rather you'll want to lift them up, help them up, and you'll pray, Lord, make me useful. Whether therefore you eat or drink or whatsoever you do, do all to the glory of God. Now the fifth one is, the Solo Deo Gloria person will be a persevering Christian. Persevering. Do all to the glory of God. Do it daily. Do it fully. Do it right to the end. There's never a time when this text doesn't apply to us. We can't say, well, I'm too old now. That's too late now. No, there's never a time when this doesn't apply. And of course, Satan wants us to give up. And there are times when in the Christian life you're beaten and harassed by the enemy, and the attitude would be, it would be better, it would be easier to give up. But if we are in the place where we're serving God in his will, and our burden is to glorify him, then you can't give up. You can't give up. You can't surrender. You can't turn back. Our Lord Jesus warned us, he that looketh back cannot see the kingdom of God. Now, plowing is not easy. Plowing is a very strenuous task. And it's tedious to be a plowman. And someone has said that the Lord is not looking for racehorses in his church. He's looking for plow horses. And there's a difference between the racehorse and the plow horse. The racehorse, of course, he gets to the starting line and it's just a short whiz of speed and that's it. The race is run or he's done his best. But the plow horse, his task is to trod the furrows day after day after day to plow that straight furrow. And the Lord used that picture as the Christian life. And we are called to plow a straight furrow in this life. And there are many times when you would want to look back. Now you know the plowman, he looks back, he can't plow a straight furrow. Once you start looking back, you've lost sight of the goal. So we can't look back. If you look back, you become defeated. You've got to keep your eye upon the Lord. And it's for His glory that we plow on and serve Him with all of our heart and with all of our strength. We read in the Bible of a man called Demas, having loved this present evil world, he turned back. What a discouragement he was to the Apostle Paul and to many others. Now, Christian, just think about this. Once you start looking back, and once you turn back, you become a discouragement to God's people. You lose sight of the goal of living sola Deo gloria. And that's because the Christian life is not all about me. It's not all about the preacher. It's not all about the deacon. It's not all about the Sunday school teacher or the members or the attendees of the church. It's not about the individual. It's about the glory of God. It's the glory of God. And that has to be our goal. And I want you to take this text to heart today. I want you to take it home with you. Perhaps you could write it out in large letters and put it on your fridge. Put it in your notebook. Put it in the steering wheel of your car, if you will. Here's a text to live by. And it's going to make you a different man or woman. You'll never live the old life again. And whatever the challenges, whatever the crossroads, whatever the issues you face, this maxim, this truth, I'm living for God's glory. It's going to change you. It's going to affect you in each and every way. And so I leave this with you today. And I pray that you will pray much about it and pray over it. And may it be a truth that will grow in us. And a change that will grow in us. When it comes, why do we come to worship? Should I come back to the evening service in the church? At 5:30 to the prayer meeting and to the evening service, should I be here? Well, let me ask you, what will glorify God? That's the answer. What will bring glory to God? Sitting at home doing other things or coming back to the house of God to worship Him? Should we be at the prayer meeting of the church? Well, the question is, what will bring glory to God? What will help me to live better equipped, better in tune with Him and bring glory to His name? Should I go on outreach? Should I help those that are giving out the gospel? Should I talk to my neighbor about the gospel? Should I set aside certain times of my life that I get into this Bible? Well, the answer has to be, what will bring glory to God? And if you're convinced that it doesn't bring glory to God, then don't do it. Otherwise, if you're convinced that it does glorify God, then it becomes the very principle upon which we live. May the Lord bless you today. Thank you for coming. Thank you for hearing this message. I pray the Lord will use it in all of our lives. And pray for me. Pray for me as your pastor, that I will become a man in my preaching, in my praying, in my work as a pastor, that I will work not for some man-centered agenda, but truly for the glory of God. Let me challenge you concerning your Christian life and walk. Is it pleasing to the Lord? That ought to be our burden, and as a pastor, my desire is to see God's people
1: walking in the truth, bringing honor and glory to the Lord Jesus. Don't live a defeated life. Don't live out of faith and out of trust and out of confidence, but live in the blessedness of walking in the light. Read the Bible daily, seek the Lord by prayer, and live in the sweetness of fellowship with the Lord Jesus. What a life, what a blessing that will be. You're listening to Let the Bible Speak. This is Ian Gallagher. I have a story here on the power of the Word of God. When Jacob DeShazer went as one of Jimmy Doolittle's raiders on Japan on April 18, 1942, he was an atheist. He was captured and imprisoned by the Japanese. He saw two of his companions shot by a firing squad. He saw another die of slow starvation. During the long months, he pondered the question of why the Japanese hated him and why he hated them. He began to recall some of the things he had heard about Christianity. Boldly, he asked his jailers if they could get him a Bible. At first, they laughed boisterously, as at a good joke, and warned him to stop making a nuisance of himself. But he kept on asking. A year and a half later, May 1944, a guard brought him a Bible, flung it at him, and said, 3 weeks you have. 3 weeks, then I take away. True to his word, in 3 weeks the guard took the Bible away, and DeShazer never saw it again. In 1948, DeShazer, his wife, and infant son were on their way back to Japan as missionaries, all because he asked for a Bible, and a Japanese guard gave him one for 3 weeks. What is the power of God's Word to those who read it regularly, those who dig deep into its truths and its doctrines? The Word of God has a supernatural power. It is living. It is quick and powerful, sharper than any two-edged sword. And I beg you to read it every day. It will do your soul good. And I trust you'll join with us here as each day we let the Bible speak. Our burden is to make the Bible speak to men. It is the voice of God. It is the voice of love. And I trust that it will reach your heart and draw you to personal saving faith in the Lord Jesus Christ. If you would like a booklet called A New Beginning, which will lay out for you the plan of the gospel, it's not a book that is a novel or a doctrinal book, but it's rather Bible verses, headings, and explanations that are very simple and will lead you on why you need to be saved, how Christ is the Savior of men, how you may trust Him personally, and then how to live as a Christian. These are pointers that will be a help to you. It's called A New Beginning. You can read it online at our website, www.cloverdalefpc.ca, or you may request it. May the Lord stir your heart, bless you today, and encourage you. Stay tuned now. Closing
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1: Good morning, I'm Judy Peters. A mix of sun and cloud today with a high of 19 degrees. Your weather details are coming up. Ryan Gauthier is seeking the Reeves Chair in the municipality of Norfolk Treherne. He grew up in St. Claude and built a home in the municipality with his wife in 2015. Gauthier says municipal politics has long been part of his family.
2: My dad was on council for 26 years in the Arm of Grey, and my sister is Reeve in the Arm of Roland.
1: Gauthier farms with his father and brother, also helps with his wife's pharmacy business in Treherne. Habitat for Humanity Manitoba's Carmen Dufferin chapter is back, working on a new build in the community, the first in over 10 years. Chairperson and volunteer coordinator Ernie Bart spoke to the teamwork involved in a habitat build.
3: I work with a small group of very committed, dedicated individuals that share a passion and commitment for this process that includes community building events, fundraising, family engagement and support, building construction, and stuff I haven't even imagined yet. I'm sure that what I haven't imagined has been already well considered by Habitat. They have a lot of experience in this whole process.
1: Ground has been broken, a family has been chosen, and work is currently underway. A recent Portage Online poll shows that sleep is a major concern for parents as kids get back into the school year routine. Reporter Corey Knute tells us more.
4: Dr. Norman Silver with Southern Health, Sante Sud, says kids need consistent sleep routines. Silver says sleep is just as important as other healthy habits.
5: The three things would be exercise, nutrition, and sleep. And as far as sleep goes, most of us as adults don't get enough, and sometimes translate to our kids.
4: Silver says parents dealing with sleep problems should talk to their doctor. From the Portage Online Newsroom, I'm Corey Knute.
1: In sports, Manitoba Junior Hockey League, the Portage Terriers beat Neepawa 5-2 last night. The two teams are back in action this evening, playing at 7:30 here in Portage. 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A mix of sun and cloud today with a high of 19. Partly cloudy this evening with overnight fog patches and a low of 6. The fog lifting tomorrow morning, then it'll be sunny with a high of 22. Tuesday sunshine, 22 degrees, and showers for Wednesday with a high of 19. Current weather conditions can be found anytime on the Napa Auto Parts Portage Prairie weather page on your Portage Online app. I'm Judy Peters.
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Good morning. Brittany Boschman here with you until 11. And today, high of 19 degrees with a mix of sun and cloud. Now, tonight, clear and a low of 6. Now, heading into your Monday to start off a brand new week, high of 21 and sunny. Monday night, clear and a low of 8. Now, looking at the week ahead, it's looking like 20s all week long, which is really, really nice. And means that we're not going to be under those 20 mark, because this past week we were, with lots of rain. And I know the farmers are really getting sick and tired of the rain. They've got harvest to do. So it doesn't look like I see any rain in the forecast, at least until Wednesday.

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0: WFRY920. Well, tonight, the Portage Terriers hit the ice. Yes, it is their season and home opener tonight. They are playing against the Neepawa Titans, and we are the sponsor of the game. So make sure you come on out. We're going to have some prizes to give away. Plus, there's a barbecue happening beforehand, and that is being sponsored by Homestead Co-op.
1: A mix of sun and cloud today with a high of 19. Partly cloudy this evening with overnight fog patches and a low of 6. The fog lifting tomorrow morning, then it'll be sunny with a high of 22. Tuesday sunshine, 22 degrees, and showers for Wednesday with a high of 19. Current weather conditions can be found anytime on the Napa Auto Parts Portage Prairie weather page on your Portage online app. I'm Judy Peters.

20. And, well, this past week, the Manitoba government is getting ready to stop changing its clocks back twice a year. Now, the province is moving to permanent daylight savings time, meaning there will be no turning the clocks back 1 hour this November 1st. Now, Premier Wab Kanu says the decision follows feedback from Manitobans, and the government says keeping one time year-round could mean fewer disruptions to sleep, family routines, and daily life. Now, for parents of young kids, that could mean one less adjustment every spring and fall. Now, Manitoba will join several other provinces moving towards permanent time, including Saskatchewan, Alberta, Yukon, the Northwest Territories, and British Columbia. So what do you think? Are you happy to say goodbye to changing clocks twice a year, or will you miss those later summer sunsets? Now, I'm a little of both. I'm excited to stay on one time. However, I don't know how I feel about the kids walking to school early in the morning in the dark. Now, in December, we could see our sun rising around 9:30 in the morning, which sounds weird to say. Although supper at home with the family when it's light outside does sound nice. So I'm a little both. I'm a little bit like, let's see how this works. And, you know, are we going to all of a sudden wish that we hadn't stayed on the same time? It'll be interesting to see. And you know that saying, time will tell? Well, really, time will tell.

0: 20. Well, just a reminder, if you have any events or anything going on, make sure you put it on the Farm Safe Portage Community Events calendar, because as we get into the fall season, lots of fall suppers going on, and there are a few going on today. You have the Belmont Fall Supper, Gimli Fall Supper, and Somerset Fall Supper going on this evening. Now, you can check out the Farm Safe Portage Community Events calendar for details. And like I said, if you have any events going on, make sure you throw them up there.
1: A mix of sun and cloud today with a high of 19. Partly cloudy this evening with overnight fog patches and a low of 6. The fog lifting tomorrow morning, then it'll be sunny with a high of 22. Tuesday sunshine, 22 degrees, and showers for Wednesday with a high of 19. Current weather conditions can be found anytime on the Napa Auto Parts Portage Prairie weather page on your Portage online app. I'm Judy Peters.

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0: I Cry Real Tears. That is Lacey on CFRY 920. Well, that's it for me today. I'm Brittany Boschman. I hope you have a great rest of your weekend and enjoy the last little bit of the summer season, because on Tuesday, it's the first day of fall. Fall's my favorite season, and I'm really looking forward to it. I hope you are, too.
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1: Good morning, I'm Judy Peters. Sunshine today, a high of 19 degrees. A complete look at your forecast details after the news. Ryan Goche is entering the race for Reeve of the rural municipality of Norfolk Treherne. We get the story from Portage Online's Corey Canute.
2: Goche has been on council for 10 years, including the last four as Deputy Reeve.
3: I felt that it was maybe time that I stepped into that position to kind of keep our goals that we've been working towards for the last number of years, keep them going forward.
2: Goche has also pointed to business development and infrastructure as key priorities. From the Portage Online Newsroom, I'm Corey Canute.
1: Habitat for Humanity Manitoba's Carmen Dufferin chapter is back working on a new build in the community, the first in over 10 years. 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
4: Chairperson and volunteer coordinator Ernie Bart spoke about the funding.
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4: Ground has been broken, a family has been chosen, and work is currently underway on the build. For Portage Online News, I'm Marissa McFadden.
1: With kids back in school, a pediatrician says it's important to keep bedtime routines consistent. Dr. Norman Silver says healthy sleep habits are easier to establish when children are young. He says parents should make sure kids have a consistent routine before bed.
6: I think the earlier you create the patterns, it's so important. It's much harder as you're older. So if people can start like creating these patterns when kids are really young, like even as, you know, as young as toddlers or even sometimes younger.
1: Silver says parents dealing with sleep problems should talk to their doctor. A recent Portage Online poll shows that sleep is a major concern for parents as kids get back into the school year routine. In sports, Manitoba Junior Hockey League, the Portage Terriers were in action last night. They defeated Neepawa by a score of 5-2. The two teams play again this evening, this time in Portage at Stride Place. Puck drop at 7:30. You'll find more details on your local news at Portage Online and in your inbox when you subscribe to the daily newsletter.
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1: A mix of sun and cloud today with a high of 19. Partly cloudy this evening with overnight fog patches and a low of 6. The fog lifting tomorrow morning, then it'll be sunny with a high of 22. Tuesday sunshine, 22 degrees, and showers for Wednesday with a high of 19. Current weather conditions can be found anytime on the Napa Auto Parts Portage Prairie weather page on your Portage Online app. I'm Judy Peters.
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1: It is the Sunday Request Show, the final Sunday of summer. Officially, fall begins on Tuesday. Amazing Grace with Merle Haggard. George Jones, another great, starting the hour off with Why Me, Lord? I'm Ryan Simpson. Hope you're having a fine day. We're going to talk about some fall suppers during the show. Of course, get to your requests like this one. It says, and I think they meant for this one last weekend. We just didn't get it in time. Could you send a request to Orville and Patricia Cool, who just celebrated their 60th wedding anniversary? Of course we could do that. 60 is incredible. That was September 10th. When they celebrated that anniversary, hoping to hear the song Anne Murray, I Just Fall in Love Again. Well, for Orville and Patricia, whether you're tuned in or not, happy anniversary to you. 60 is incredible. This one coming from your friends.

0: It's the Sunday Request Show. That one said, good day. Would like to send a heavenly birthday greeting to my mom, Thelma Davis, celebrating her 83rd birthday on the 23rd of this month. Could you please play Golden Streets of Glory by Dolly Parton? Of course, we can do that. And certainly happy to get your request on the air. Sunday Request Show. We hope you're having a fine Sunday. Lunchtime just around the corner. Got some fall suppers coming up later today, and we'll tell you about some of them later in the show.
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6: A mix of sun and cloud today with a high of 19. Partly cloudy this evening with overnight fog patches and a low of 6. The fog lifting tomorrow morning, then it'll be sunny with a high of 22. Tuesday sunshine, 22 degrees, and showers for Wednesday with a high of 19. Current weather conditions can be found anytime on the Napa Auto Parts Portage Prairie weather page on your Portage online app. I'm Judy Peters.

Looked in upon my son, and the picture I saw as I stood there was surely a blessed one. Proudly I watched and listened to all he tried to say, 'cause it makes my heart just burst with pride when I hear my children pray. And he said, "Dear Lord, I'm just a little boy, and I don't know how to pray, but so many of your people have slowly turned away. Well, maybe there's something I can do to help in your great plan. I know I can't do very much, but I'll do the best I can. Couldn't I light the little candles, or maybe sweep the pew? I'll do anything, dear Lord, just so long as it's for you. Why, I could open up the doors or dust your sacred stand.

Well, garage sales, not quite as popular at this time of year, but there's still some on our garage sale calendar each and every weekend at portageonline.com. You find it under the menu, and that's where you can also go to send us your Sunday requests, like the one that we have right here. It says, to my mom, Shirley Hartog in Steinbach, hope you feel better soon. Coming from your daughter, Susan, wanting to hear that song right there, Yard Sale, from Sammy Kershaw. It is the Sunday Request Show. Someone wanted to hear I'll Fly Away, but they didn't care who it was by. This version by Willie and Bobby Nelson.

0: Johnny Cash, Lucy Clark, What Is Man? Says, please play What Is Man by Johnny Cash and Lucy Clark, especially for precious Judy Peters. Always pleasant on the air. Yep, bring any of the news and weather. Also for myself, never forgotten, John Audi. And, yeah, I'll have to pay a visit to John here one of these days. Also says to all of the loyal fans of the Sunday Request Show, that one for you. Be kind and always have kind words to say. That's coming from Winnipeg's Johnny Cash. And we know you're tuned in each and every Sunday unless there's something very special happening that takes you away from the show. Weather details are coming up next.
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3: A mix of sun and cloud today with a high of 19. Partly cloudy this evening with overnight fog patches and a low of 6. The fog lifting tomorrow morning, then it'll be sunny with a high of 22. Tuesday sunshine, 22 degrees, and showers for Wednesday with a high of 19. Current weather conditions can be found anytime on the Napa Auto Parts Portage Prairie weather page on your Portage online app. I'm Judy Peters.

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0: always like it when that one gets requested. It's one of my favorites, Nitty Gritty Dirt Band and their friends. They do a great job of that one. Will the Circle Be Unbroken? Haven't heard from this family in a while, so happy to get this one this week. Dear sir, special Sunday greetings going out to my precious grandkids, Drayden McKay, Skydance McKay, and Jaylee as well, plus Jordan Barker, and to my precious daughter, Brittany. Much love from Mom and Dad. Hoping to hear the song, If I Was Jesus, by Toby Keith. Glad to get that request. Glad to do your song. And it's coming up next.
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1: I'm Judy Peters. Partly cloudy this evening with overnight fog patches. Your forecast details are coming up. Sergeant Tim Connell of the Portage RCMP Detachment says he sees a possible road safety benefit from Manitoba ending the clock change.
2: I'd say it's a good thing, actually, because most traffic accidents, I think there's been like proven that are the week after the time change.
1: Connell says it will be interesting to see whether traffic collisions change now that Manitoba is staying on daylight time. Ryan Gauthier is entering the race for Reeve in the municipality of Norfolk Treherne. We get the story from Portage Online's Corey Canute.
3: Gauthier has been on council for 10 years, including the last four as Deputy Reeve.
4: I felt that it was maybe time that I stepped into that position to kind of keep our goals that we've been working towards for the last number of years, keep them going forward.
3: Gauthier has also pointed to business development and infrastructure as key priorities. From the Portage Online newsroom, I'm Corey Canute.
1: A new documentary is shining a light on a difficult chapter of Mennonite history. Portage Online's Mike Bloom has the story.
5: Under the Lipacho Tree follows thousands of Mennonites who left Manitoba and Saskatchewan for Paraguay in 1926 and 1927. The migrants faced a long journey, extreme conditions, and a 16-month wait for land to be prepared. Producer Dale Hildebrand says approximately 10% died during that initial period.
6: And we go back and forth of retelling the Mennonite story of their backstory and also including their whole journey to Paraguay and their first 16 months of trying to survive that brutal area they were stuck in.
5: From the Portage Online newsroom, I'm Mike Bloom.
1: In the Manitoba Junior Hockey League, the Portage Terriers are in action tonight, playing host to Neepawa. Game time is 7:30. Head over to Portage Online for more details and all your local news. 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
1: A mix of sun and cloud today with a high of 19. Partly cloudy this evening with overnight fog patches and a low of 6. The fog lifting tomorrow morning, then it'll be sunny with a high of 22. Tuesday sunshine, 22 degrees, and showers for Wednesday with a high of 19. Current weather conditions can be found anytime on the Napa Auto Parts Portage Prairie weather page on your Portage Online app. I'm Judy Peters.

Alan Jackson had a request for that song, Softly and Tenderly, so working that one in for you. Lunchtime, and lots of food choices today around the region. We are into fall supper season. Got one at the Masonic Hall here in Portage later today, 4:30, at the Somerset Community Hall. Tickets available at the door. They serve more than 500 meals. People start lining up at 3 o'clock. Somerset Community Hall, doors open at 4. Are you in Gimli? Got a fall supper today with a couple of seatings, one from 4:30 to 5:30, and one from 6 till 7 at Gimli New Horizons, 55-plus center. Just reading the menu, turkey with stuffing, cranberry sauce, potatoes and gravy, meatballs, vegetables. Can you tell it's lunchtime? Belmont, the Harvest Moon. Belmont Fall Supper, 4 till 6:30 today at the Belmont Hall. Portage Terriers. Portage Terriers on the ice later today. Their home opener is tonight at 6:30, but they're going to have a pre-game barbecue. So that will begin at about 4:30. Smokies and hot dogs right out front of Stride Place before the game happens. And we'll be there as well, giving away some prizes as one of the corporate sponsors of the game.

0: For 70 years, CFRY has been telling news stories of the Central Plains. I'm Ryan Simpson, and here's another story that shaped us. The story of Stride Place started with a group of people, hockey, and opportunity. It had been bandied around for years that Portage La Prairie needed a better recreation facility. When Ken Brennan ran for mayor, he made that the centerpiece of his campaign.
1: I believe where I got involved was during my early years in council and having had a son and grandkids in minor hockey and seeing the situation that we're in and the complaints that people were giving me through the years. So I ran my mayor candidacy on my whole platform in its entirety was building a proper recreation complex. And that's, for me, where it started.
0: Brennan would win the election, but that's when the scale of the project really hit home.
1: I'll be honest with you, that's when the fear struck in, and I realized that we were going to probably embark on the biggest single recreational expenditure that the city of Portage has ever seen. And we all, my council, thank goodness, were all for it with me. So that was the seed that started to grow.
0: The idea had been talked about in Portage for years, but turning that idea into reality would require loads of partnership. Brennan approached rural municipality reeve Toby Trimble about getting the RM involved. He remembers asking Trimble if he thought he could get his council on board. That answer came quickly.
1: I said, do you think you can take it to your council and sell it? And first of all, do you want to? And do you think you will participate? Well, he had a smile on his face, which was good, I remember. And he went to that next council meeting and sold it. Well, I don't even think he had to sell it. Neither one of us really sold it. Everybody was ready for this, and that was the partnership that really got it done right there.
0: The partnership between the city and RM became a key piece of the project, but the community also had to get behind it. A fundraising campaign was launched, and Brennan asked Jody Fletcher and Roberta Christensen to help. The goal was $1.5 million.
1: Nobody's ever raised $1.5 million in Portage before on one project, and they said, well, we'll talk about it and we'll call you back. He called me back in 10 minutes and he said, yep, let's get at her. So it was efforts like that. The team that got that done was not just city council, RM council. It was the whole community that got that done and in its entirety.
0: The Manitoba government also committed $5 million to the project in 2008. Construction began at the end of September of 2008. The facility would eventually include two hockey arenas, an aquatic center, fitness facilities, meeting spaces, and more. But the location was controversial. Brennan remembers a group of mostly seniors picketing outside of City Hall when he went down to speak with them.
1: There was too many of them to let them up into the council chambers, so I went down and talked to them, and they were pretty hepped up about it. They wanted to make some change there. And I said, you know, if you'd have come here in November, December, after we announced it, but you're too late.
0: Despite the controversy, the project moved ahead. Stride Place officially opened as the PCU Center on February 27th, 2010. And for Brennan, the moment the pressure finally lifted wasn't when construction started. It was when the ribbon was cut.
1: The day we cut the ribbon, we were all there. There was a full house at the new place, and it was just a moment that I'll never forget. And anybody who wants to see it can go on YouTube. It's still on there.
0: Since then, Stride Place has become much more than a hockey facility. It's hosted major hockey and curling events, cheer competitions, community events, and movie productions. The Portage Terriers also moved into the facility in 2010 and won the championship that year. In 2015, the Terriers won the RBC Junior A National Championship on home ice. Brennan says the impact of the facility goes beyond sports. He calls it a quality of life investment something that can matter when industry is looking at Portage and considering whether families will want to move to the community. More than 15 years after Stride Place opened, Brennan says he still hears positive feedback.
1: Absolutely. I haven't heard since that day that we cut the ribbon. I have yet to have somebody approach me and say, you really did something stupid there. It's never happened.
0: What began as an idea and an election promise became a joint city and RM project, backed by business, volunteers, residents, and government. And today, Stride Place continues to be used by new generations of Portage families, including Brennan's own grandchildren. For 70 years of news, I'm Ryan Simpson. You can read the entire story on PortageOnline.com.
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0: It is Patty Loveless and Ricky Skaggs. Daniel Prayed got a request for that one, and this is what it says. Would you please play for everyone listening Daniel Prayed by Ricky Skaggs and Patty Loveless? So we've done that. It says, love what you're doing every single Sunday. Keep up the good work. Well, we will try. It also says, please play after 12 o'clock, which we've just done. That comes from Jake. Happy to do that for you this weekend on the Sunday Request Show.
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8: A mix of sun and cloud today with a high of 19. Partly cloudy this evening with overnight fog patches and a low of 6. The fog lifting tomorrow morning, then it'll be sunny with a high of 22. Tuesday sunshine, 22 degrees, and showers for Wednesday with a high of 19. Current weather conditions can be found anytime on the Napa Auto Parts Portage Prairie weather page on your Portage online app. I'm Judy Peters.

Brad Paisley, the man he didn't have to be. And Tom Jackson in there as well on the Sunday Request Show. I'm Ryan Simpson. Certainly nice to have you along. Our next request says, happy Sunday to you and all. Heavenly song request for My Flo, Missing You Always from Georgette. XOXO up to the heavens. Hoping this week to hear the song Just One Time by Don Gibson. We've done it for you before, and we can do it for you again. Here it is. The final piece of that request says, please and thank you, so we can send out a big, you're welcome. Have a great Sunday, Georgette.

0: from Tennessee, Ernie Ford, going way back for that one, Abide With Me. 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Very grateful. That's coming from Keith Nagrabianco. 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
4: A mix of sun and cloud today with a high of 19. Partly cloudy this evening with overnight fog patches and a low of 6. The fog lifting tomorrow morning, then it'll be sunny with a high of 22. Tuesday sunshine, 22 degrees, and showers for Wednesday with a high of 19. Current weather conditions can be found anytime on the Napa Auto Parts Portage Prairie weather page on your Portage online app. I'm Judy Peters.

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0: the Sunday Request Show, David Houston, Men Have a Little Faith. And as we wrap up this show, we will move into Heart of the South. It's 2 hours of Southern gospel music coming your way with your host, Harold Giesbrecht. A little bit later today, you can join us down at Stride Place as we take part in the home opener for the Portage Terriers. They're hosting the Neepawa Titans. Game time is 6:30. There'll be a pregame barbecue starting at 4:30, so we'll be there shortly after that, playing some music, having some fun, handing out some prizes, and more. So the Terriers kicked off their season last night in Neepawa. Neepawa coming to Portage here tonight for the big home opener. Have a great Sunday, everybody.
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1: Hi there, my friend. My name is Harold Giesbrecht, and on behalf of Prairie Grove Promotions and One Hope Canada, I want to welcome you to this edition of Heart of the South.

0: Now, this is a two-hour program of Southern Gospel music, and this weekend, it's a tribute program honoring an individual that certainly had her roots in gospel music and has been a real friend to Southern Gospel in particular. And, of course, I'm referring to Dolly Parton. She passed on August 25th at the age of 80. On the program this weekend, we want to look at songs she wrote, songs she recorded, and songs she's featured in that other artists recorded. Along the way, we'll go way back in time to 1971 and her album, The Golden Streets of Glory, including a number of original compositions by Dolly. And then we'll also present songs from her 1999 album, Precious Memories. Now, those are not songs she wrote, but they're gospel standards that many Southern gospel groups have recorded as well. Now, of the gospel songs she wrote, we'll feature some presented by J.D. Sumner and the Stamps, the Kingsmen, the Spencers, and of course by Dolly herself. She Gets It Going, a song she wrote and put on her 1971 album, The Golden Streets of Glory, Lord, Hold My Hand, right after this.
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0: It's the gospel roots of Dolly Parton as we pay tribute to a true legend on Heart of the South this weekend. She was born Dolly Rebecca Parton, January 19th of 1946, born into poverty in rural Tennessee. She wrote her first song at age 6, performed regularly on TV by age 10, made her first recording a year later, and was a professional songwriter at the age of 16. Here's a song from her 1971 album, The Golden Streets of Glory, Lord, Hold My.

Lord Hold My Hand. That's our feature artist Dolly Parton from her 1971 album The Golden Streets of Glory. Here's a song where she joins Donnie Rambo in a song Donnie wrote, Stand By the River. The roads

Stand by the River. That's music of Donnie Rambo, joined by Dolly Parton. Now, Donnie Rambo, of course, was the writer of that song. And the Greens, of course, took that song to number 5 in June of 2009. A couple more songs where Dolly Parton is a special guest to other musicians. In this case, it's Vestal Goodman, joined by Dolly Parton, and the song Satisfied. Hey.

0: Satisfied. Music there of Vestal Goodman and her special guest, our feature artist, the late Dolly Parton. Well, here's a song you may have heard if you've been to a funeral recently. It's a song where Dolly joins Brad Paisley in the 2005 ballad, When I Get Where I'm Going.
1: When I get where I'm going, on the far side of the sky,

0: When I Get Where I'm Going, that's Brad Paisley, country artist with Dolly Parton, a song that soared to number one back in 2005, and probably close to number one, even currently, on the most requested songs at funerals. Well, the Southern Gospel Concert Connection is up next, and then we've got four songs written by Dolly Parton featuring J.D. Sumner and the Stamps, the Kingsmen, Linda Randall, and the Spencers.
1: We know you're busy. You've got work, kids, hobbies, maybe a cat that thinks it's the boss. 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
5: A mix of sun and cloud today with a high of 19. Partly cloudy this evening with overnight fog patches and a low of 6. The fog lifting tomorrow morning, then it'll be sunny with a high of 22. Tuesday sunshine, 22 degrees, and showers for Wednesday with a high of 19. Current weather conditions can be found anytime on the Napa Auto Parts Portage Prairie weather page on your Portage Online app. I'm Judy Peters.
0: 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Coming up 2 weekends from now, Curtis and Bonnie Sakach and their family in concert in Brandon. Now, if you've never caught this family in concert, they are a true blessing. They're very gifted musicians, they love the Lord, and they're very gifted at entertaining and also in children's ministry. A lot of times throughout the summer, they travel from camp to camp serving as chapel speakers. And your chance to catch them Friday, October 2nd, 6 o'clock at the Dome Building in Brandon. I believe that's part of the Keystone Center complex, sort of on the south end of Brandon. For tickets, call 727-6161. That's 727-6161. Curtis and Bonnie Sakach and their family singing in support of the Pregnancy Support Center of Westman, Friday, October 2nd at 6. And that's our look at the Southern Gospel Concert Connection. If you want more information on those concerts, the place to go is our website, heartofthesouth.ca. That's heartofthesouth.ca. Let's get back to music as we pay tribute to a legend and feature the gospel roots of Dolly Parton. In this package, four songs she wrote. This is J.D. Sumner and the Stamps, a song that talks about giving. Don't let your left hand know what your right hand does.

0: what the good book says.
1: Don't Let Your Left Hand Know, that's music of the Stamps Quartet, off their Master of the Wind project, recorded back in 1992. Well, this song goes even back before that. This Dolly Parton composition was recorded by the Kingsmen in 1970. The song Daddy was an old-time preacher man.
2: Daddy.

0: Daddy was an old-time preacher man. That song written by Dolly Parton, and the reality of the matter was that it was her grandfather, Jake Robert Owens, who was the father to Dolly's mother, Avi Lee, who was a Pentecostal preacher who pastored the Church of God, and Dolly and her siblings attended church there. Her earliest public performances, by the way, were in church, starting at the ripe old age of 6. Well, our Manitoba listeners had an opportunity Friday evening to enjoy the music of Linda Randall. Now, Linda put a Dolly Parton composition on her recent album, By the Riverside. It's a song, The Seeker. So I talked to Linda about the song.
1: Yes. That song just simply says, we all to some degree are seekers, and God is the keeper. There are people that, are curious about God, curious about Jesus. They don't know all of the cliches. They've never been churched or, I had friends to go to church. And so they're in that seeking place. And so the song just says, I am a seeker, but you are the keeper. And so when someone comes to Christ, after seeking and finding him, God is the one that keeps us. He's the one that, he allows us to be in the very palm of his hand, so the enemy cannot snatch us away. And I'm so grateful for that. My friend Jason Clark of the Nealands brought that song to me, and yes, it's tough because it's tragically they lost their lives in the plane crash, but he was the one that gave me the Seeker song, and I said, oh wow, the Seeker, because it says I am a seeker, poor sinful creature. There is no weaker than I am. I am a seeker, and you are a teacher. You are a reacher, so reach down. Reach out and lead me, guide me, and keep me in the shelter of your care each day. Because I'm a seeker, and you are a keeper. You are the leader. Won't you show me the way? And it goes on to the second verse about being a vessel that's empty and useless, but, God coming in and helping us when we have gone astray. So I'm just thankful that when we are seeking, the Bible tells us, seek and you will find. We will find Jesus. That's the desire of our heart, really is.
0: Thank you, Linda. And here it comes off Linda's album, By the Riverside. Hi.

The Seeker. That's music of Linda Randall, another composition of Dolly Parton. We're paying tribute to Dolly on the program this weekend, looking especially at her gospel roots. Well, here's a song she wrote, recorded by the Spencers in 1977, called Sacred Memories.

0: Sacred Memories, that's music of the Spencers, a family group that's been singing together since 1972. They recorded that song in 1977. Of course, that was kind of a medley of songs. You probably recognized a bunch of those tunes, including the last song of the medley, Precious Memories. Well, in 1999, Dolly recorded an album by that title. And on that Precious Memories album, she included 12 familiar gospel classics, including, of course, that song. We've got the Young Street Vocal Band coming up next to present that song in its entirety. We'll also hear from Gold City, the Christ Family Keepers of the Faith, and Jeff and Sherry Easter. All in our next package of the program, it's songs from the 1999 Dolly Parton Project Precious Memories, right after this.
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0: Let's get back to our Dolly Parton tribute as we present the gospel roots of Dolly on the program this weekend. Every song in this package of the program on her 1999 album called Precious Memories. The Young Street Vocal Band gets the music rolling with the title track of that project.

precious memories. That's music of the Young Street Vocal Band. They put it on their 2004 project called Treasures. 5 years after, Dolly Parton recorded that song on an album by the same title. Also on Precious Memories is the song Power in the Blood. Here comes Gold City. This is off their album, Hymn Revival. Yeah.

0: Power in the Blood. That's Gold City off their album Hymn Revival. Dolly Parton put it on her 1999 album Precious Memories. And now if you enjoy the music of Gold City and you're hearing us in Saskatchewan or Alberta, Gold City coming in concert about a month from now. And we'll be featuring Gold City and their special guest Scott Ianman in programs between now and the concert dates. We continue our look at songs you can find on Dolly Parton's 1999 album, Precious Memories, with the Crist Family. This Otis McCoy composition called Keep On the Firing Line.
1: If you-

Keep on the Firing Line. That's music of the Crist family. They put it on their 2006 album, Gospel Classics. Dolly Parton put it on her 1999 project called Precious Memories. Here come Keepers of the Faith with When the Roll is Called Up Yonder.

0: and the role is called Up Yonder, Keepers of the Faith, off their 2013 project called Welcome Home, continuing our look at songs found on the 1999 Dolly Parton album, Precious Memories. Jeff and Jerry Easter are next from their Sunshine Project and the song In the Garden.
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0: In the Garden, that's Jeff and Cherry Easter. They put it on their 2004 album Sunshine, 5 years after Dolly Parton put it on a project called Precious Memories. In hour two, we'll have another segment of songs you can find on that project. Our next package of music features a Saskatchewan soloist who's recorded at least three songs that Dolly has recorded as well. It's Rachel Dansock from Esterhazy to sing for us from her album Born to Sing right after this.
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11: A mix of sun and cloud today with a high of 19. Partly cloudy this evening with overnight fog patches and a low of 6. The fog lifting tomorrow morning, then it'll be sunny with a high of 22. Tuesday sunshine, 22 degrees, and showers for Wednesday with a high of 19. Current weather conditions can be found anytime on the Napa Auto Parts Portage Prairie weather page on your Portage online app. I'm Judy Peters.
0: This package of the program is Dolly Parton Tunes presented by Rachel Dansock, a gospel soloist from the potash town of Esterhazy, Saskatchewan. Well, we get it going with a song composed by Dolly Parton. This song has also been recorded by the Neelands, the Oak Ridge Boys, and Wendy Bagwell and the Sunlighters. It's a song Dolly wrote about her childhood, Coat of Many Colors.

many colors. That's Rachel Dansock from her Born to Sing project, a song written by Dolly Parton. We're in the middle of a package of songs that Dolly Parton recorded more recently by Saskatchewan soloist Rachel Dansock. Up next, a song you can find on Dolly Parton's 1999 album, Precious Memories, What a Friend We Have in Jesus.

What a friend we have in Jesus. That's music of Rachel Dansock. It's on her album, Gospel Favorites. Dolly Parton put it on her 1999 album called Precious Memories. Well, here's a song Dolly recorded back in 1971 on her project, The Golden Streets of Glory, written by Bob Ferguson, On the Wings of a Dove.

0: On the Wings of a Dove, that's music of Rachel Dantzok, wrapping up a three-song segment of music featuring Rachel Dantzok in songs recorded and or written by Dolly Parton. That wraps up hour one. In our first package of hour two, we've got five songs from that album Golden Streets of Glory, including the title track of the project, awaiting for us at the top of hour two, right after this.
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Welcome to Hour 2 of a very unique program of Heart of the South. We're featuring the music of Dolly Parton on the program this weekend. This musical legend went into eternity on Tuesday, August 25th at the ripe old age of 80. In 1971, she recorded an album called The Golden Streets of Glory. We've got the title track of that project standing by to bring us to it. Here comes Dolly with a song called Yes, I See.

Golden Streets of Glory, the name of both the song and the album, recorded by Dolly Parton in 1971. We've got three more songs from that project still to come. Up next, the anthem of worship, How Great Thou Art.

How Great Thou Art. That's music of Dolly Parton from her 1971 album, The Golden Streets of Glory. Well, here once again, Dolly Parton. She wrote this one, too. It's called The Master's Hand. In-

The Master's Hand, a song written and recorded by Dolly Parton on her 1971 album, The Golden Streets of Glory. One more song from that project. This song written by Dorothy Jo Hope called I'll Keep Climbing. As I

0: I'll keep climbing. That's Dolly Parton, rounding out a package of songs that you can find on her 1971 album, The Golden Streets of Glory. Our next package of music features more songs you can find on her 1999 project called Precious Memories. We've got Canada's Double Portion, the Gaither Gospel Series, The Bishops, and gospel soloist Wayne Unruh, all in our next package of the program.
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9: A mix of sun and cloud today with a high of 19. Partly cloudy this evening with overnight fog patches and a low of 6. The fog lifting tomorrow morning, then it'll be sunny with a high of 22. Tuesday sunshine, 22 degrees, and showers for Wednesday with a high of 19. Current weather conditions can be found anytime on the Napa Auto Parts Portage Prairie weather page on your Portage Online app. I'm Judy Peters.
0: The music of a legend on the program this weekend, paying tribute to Dolly Parton, looking back at the gospel roots of Dolly. In 1999, her album Precious Memories was a presentation of 12 gospel classics, including the song Softly and Tenderly. Canada's Double Portion has recorded it as well. It's on their 2011 project called Classics. We got the Gaither Gospel Series standing by with Church in the Wildwood, and the Bishops with Old Time.

Give me that old-time religion. That's music of the Bishops. They put it on their 1992 album, The Front Porch Collection. Dolly Parton recorded it 7 years later on her album, Precious Memories. And all the songs in this package of the program on that Precious Memories project. And again, that album recorded in 1999. That was the same year she received country music's highest honor when she was inducted into the Country Music Hall of Fame. Back to that 1999 Precious Memories album. The song up next, written by John Newton, is apparently the most requested song at funerals. The song Amazing Grace. Here to present it for us, our buddy from South Central Manitoba, Wayne Unruh, and his 2004 album called Rest in Me.

Amazing Grace, that's Wayne Unruh, gospel soloist from South Central Manitoba. He recorded it in 2004. Dolly Parton had recorded it 5 years earlier on her album Precious Memories. Well, it's time to feature more music of Dolly, her rendition of The Lord is My Shepherd, right after this. We're featuring the music of Dolly Parton on the program this weekend, looking in particular at the gospel roots of Dolly. And as I've been reviewing music of Dolly Parton, the songs she wrote, the songs she recorded, so many songs talk about God's comfort in those difficult times and His presence in passing over from here to glory. Well, the song that captures that was written, of course, by King David thousands of years ago. Dolly Parton puts it to music with The Lord is My Shepherd. The Lord.

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0: head with oil, my cup runneth over. 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
1: The Lord is My Shepherd, our feature artist, Dolly Parton. Familiar words, of course, from Psalm 23. Well, here's a song that's on Dolly Parton's 99 album called Precious Memories, the song Farther Along. Presenting this one for us, a group coming to sing in Saskatoon on Friday, October 30th, in Edmonton, the afternoon of Saturday, October 31st, and in Calgary, the evening of Sunday, November 1st, Gold City. We've got Dolly Parton standing by with Peace in the Valley.

0: Peace in the Valley. That's our feature artist, Dolly Parton. And again, Dolly passed on Tuesday, August 25th. Three more songs of Dolly as we wrap up our look at the gospel roots of Dolly Parton.
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4: A mix of sun and cloud today with a high of 19. Partly cloudy this evening with overnight fog patches and a low of 6. The fog lifting tomorrow morning, then it'll be sunny with a high of 22. Tuesday sunshine, 22 degrees, and showers for Wednesday with a high of 19. Current weather conditions can be found anytime on the Napa Auto Parts Portage Prairie weather page on your Portage Online app. I'm Judy Peters.
0: C-F-R-Y. Our final package of music features a song where Dolly joins Zach Williams in a song called There Was Jesus, as well as the gospel classic in the Sweet By and By, where she's joined by Cordell, Jackson, Sally, and Walker. First up, a song called Jesus and Gravity.

Jesus and Gravity, that's Dolly Parton, continuing our look at the gospel roots of Dolly. Well, here's a song where she joins Christian musician Zach Williams in the song There Was Jesus. Every

There was Jesus. That's Zach Williams with special guest, our feature artist, Dolly Parton. And that song in 2021 won a Grammy for the best contemporary Christian music performance and song. And that would go down in history as Dolly's final Grammy Award. The song up next features Dolly Parton joined by Cordell, Jackson, Sally, and Walker, a familiar gospel song in the sweet By and By.

and a sweet by and by. That's music of Dolly Parton, joined by Larry Cordell, Carl Jackson, Jerry Salley, and Brian Walker. And as the world reels from the loss of this famous singer, actress, and philanthropist, perhaps this is a good reminder for us to send up a prayer that the passing of Dolly would remind each one that life is, even at the age of 80, short, and eternity is forever. And the most important thing in life is to be prepared for the one to come. Now, if you're wondering, what does that mean? How can I be prepared for the life to come? To be prepared for eternity? Well, listen as Dolly sings. This is from her 1971 album, The Golden Streets of Glory, and a song called Book of Life.

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1: I'm Judy Peters. Fog patches overnight with a low around 6 degrees. Your forecast details are coming up. Manitoba is no longer going to change its clocks twice a year, and RCMP Sergeant Tim Connell says police now have a chance to see if that makes any difference on the roads. Connell says the end of the time change could test a theory he's read about.
2: Probably a benefit thing, not having to change your body clock. More traffic accidents occur the week after.
1: Connell says police can watch the numbers and see whether there's any change in collisions. A recent Portage Online poll shows that sleep is a major concern for parents as kids get back into the school year routine. Reporter Corey Knute tells us more.
3: Dr. Norman Silver with Southern Health, Sante Sud, says kids need consistent sleep routines. Silver says sleep is just as important as other healthy habits.
4: The three things would be exercise, nutrition, and sleep. And as far as sleep goes, most of us as adults don't get enough and sometimes translate to our kids.
3: Silver says parents dealing with sleep problems should talk to their doctor. From the Portage Online newsroom, I'm Corey Knute.
1: A new documentary is shining a light on a difficult chapter of Mennonite history. Portage Online's Mike Bloom has more.
5: Under the Lipacho Tree follows thousands of Mennonites who left Manitoba and Saskatchewan for Paraguay in 1926 and 1927. The migrants faced a long journey, extreme conditions, and a 16-month wait for land to be prepared. Producer Dale Hildebrand says approximately 10% died during that initial period.
6: And we go back and forth of retelling the Mennonite story of their backstory and also including their whole journey to Paraguay and their first 16 months of trying to survive that brutal area they were stuck in.
5: From the Portage Online newsroom, I'm Mike Bloom.
1: Ryan Gauthier is seeking the Reeves Chair in the municipality of Norfolk Treherne. He grew up in St. Claude and built a home in the municipality with his wife in 2015. Gauthier says municipal politics has long been part of his family.
7: My dad was on council for 26 years in the Arm of Grey, and my sister is Reeve in the Arm of Roland.
1: Gauthier farms with his father and brother and helps with his wife's pharmacy business in Treherne. In sports tonight, Portage Terriers are in action. Game time 7:30 as they play host to Neepawa. Head over to Portage Online for more details on all your local news. You'll also find them in your inbox when you subscribe to the daily newsletter.
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1: A mix of sun and cloud today with a high of 19. Partly cloudy this evening with overnight fog patches and a low of 6. The fog lifting tomorrow morning, then it'll be sunny with a high of 22. Tuesday sunshine, 22 degrees, and showers for Wednesday with a high of 19. Current weather conditions can be found anytime on the Napa Auto Parts Portage Prairie weather page on your Portage Online app. I'm Judy Peters.
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Cowboy Casanova, Carrie Underwood here on CFRY. Dana Grace with you. I hope you've enjoyed Heart of the South with Harold Giesbrecht, our inspirational programming for the afternoon. Coming up for music, we've got Emerson Drive, Hog Wild, and Willie Nelson. And I'll be with you through until the 6 o'clock hour here on CFRY.

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Because, hey, it's called news, not olds. 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

0: Seven Spanish Angels. It's 9:20 a.m. CFRY. Dana Grace with you here. Well, due to weather, the Portage Flying Club rescheduled their Wings and Wheels event from Saturday to today, and hopefully that was something that you were able to attend. They are still running, things wrapping up around that 4 o'clock hour, but hopefully they've had themselves a wonderful day. A barbecue, classic cars, kids activities, all the good things that go on at an event like this, all at the Portage Flying Club. It's just north of town on 9th Avenue Northwest. If you're in the area, still a chance to check it out.
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6: A mix of sun and cloud today with a high of 19. Partly cloudy this evening with overnight fog patches and a low of 6. The fog lifting tomorrow morning, then it'll be sunny with a high of 22. Tuesday sunshine, 22 degrees, and showers for Wednesday with a high of 19. Current weather conditions can be found anytime on the Napa Auto Parts Portage Prairie weather page on your Portage online app. I'm Judy Peters.

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3: A mix of sun and cloud today with a high of 19. Partly cloudy this evening with overnight fog patches and a low of 6. The fog lifting tomorrow morning, then it'll be sunny with a high of 22. Tuesday sunshine, 22 degrees, and showers for Wednesday with a high of 19. Current weather conditions can be found anytime on the Napa Auto Parts Portage Prairie weather page on your Portage online app. I'm Judy Peters.

0: Family Brown and Jukebox Lover. I'm Dana Grace, and it is Sunday afternoon here on CFRY. Looking at sports, the Portage Terriers hosting Neepawa tonight in the MJHL puck drop at Stride Place here in Portage at 7:30 p.m. As for tomorrow's action, the Winnipeg Jets home to Colorado in NHL preseason action. That game goes at 7. The New York Giants visiting the LA Rams at 7:15 for NFL action. And the Toronto Blue Jays, they are in Baltimore with first pitch at 5:35.
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1: I'm Judy Peters. Partly cloudy this evening with overnight fog patches. Your forecast details are coming up. Sergeant Tim Connell of the Portage RCMP Detachment says he sees a possible road safety benefit from Manitoba ending the clock change.
2: I'd say it's a good thing, actually, because most traffic accidents, I think it's been like proven that are the week after the time change.
1: Connell says it will be interesting to see whether traffic collisions change now that Manitoba is staying on daylight time. Ryan Gauthier is entering the race for Reeve in the municipality of Norfolk Treherne. We get the story from Portage Online's Corey Canute.
3: Gauthier has been on council for 10 years, including the last four as Deputy Reeve.
4: I felt that it was maybe time that I stepped into that position to kind of keep our goals that we've been working towards for the last number of years, keep them going forward.
3: Gauthier has also pointed to business development and infrastructure as key priorities. From the Portage Online newsroom, I'm Corey Canute.
1: A new documentary is shining a light on a difficult chapter of Mennonite history. Portage Online's Mike Bloom has the story.
5: Under the Lipacho Tree follows thousands of Mennonites who left Manitoba and Saskatchewan for Paraguay in 1926 and 1927. The migrants faced a long journey, extreme conditions, and a 16-month wait for land to be prepared. Producer Dale Hildebrand says approximately 10% died during that initial period.
6: And we go back and forth of retelling the Mennonite story of their backstory and also including their whole journey to Paraguay and their first 16 months of trying to survive that brutal area they were stuck in.
5: From the Portage Online newsroom, I'm Mike Bloom.
1: In the Manitoba Junior Hockey League, the Portage Terriers are in action tonight, playing host to Neepawa. Game time is 7:30. 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
7: Sweet bright weather.
1: Partly cloudy this evening with overnight fog patches and a low of 6. The fog lifting tomorrow morning, then it'll be sunny with a high of 22. Tuesday sunshine, 22 degrees, and showers for Wednesday with a high of 19. Current weather conditions can be found anytime on the Napa Auto Parts Portage Prairie weather page on your Portage Online app. I'm Judy Peters.

The Roadhammers, get on down the road. Brad Paisley in there, too. You're listening to Real Country Radio, CFRY. Dana Grace in with you for your Sunday. Hopefully, your weekend has gone well so far. Coming up, Katie Lang, Reba McEntire, and Ronnie Millsap, and we'll head on over to the events calendar to check out what's going on.

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0: Pure Love by Ronnie Millsap. You're listening to CFRY. Dana Grace with you here. We've got your local weather forecast just around the corner. Before we get to that, a quick look at community events. Of course, a very busy day in the South. The Trehearne Run for the Hills Marathon was on. Hopefully you had a chance to either participate or come out and celebrate the participants. That one, a qualifier for the Boston Marathon, a very legitimate race. If you were down there and not racing, maybe you had a chance to stop by the Second Chance Car Museum. It was open from 1 until 4. Definitely worth the stop if you're down on highway number 2. The Portage Terriers, of course, hosting Neepawa this evening and also hosting their kickoff barbecue. It starts or started up at 4 o'clock, runs until 6. $7 for a smoky or hot dog, chips, and a drink. Come out and celebrate our Terriers as they kick off their season. Your forecast on the way. Randy Travis standing by. 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
12: Partly cloudy this evening with overnight fog patches and a low of 6. The fog lifting tomorrow morning, then it'll be sunny with a high of 22. Tuesday sunshine, 22 degrees, and showers for Wednesday with a high of 19. Current weather conditions can be found anytime on the Napa Auto Parts Portage Prairie weather page on your Portage online app. I'm Judy Peters.

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0: High Valleys make you mine. Jason Aldean in there too. I'm Dana Grace. Thanks for listening to CFRY. Your local weather forecast is coming up next, looking at some lows in the single digits. All your details next.
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6: Partly cloudy this evening with overnight fog patches and a low of 6. The fog lifting tomorrow morning, then it'll be sunny with a high of 22. Tuesday sunshine, 22 degrees, and showers for Wednesday with a high of 19. Current weather conditions can be found anytime on the Napa Auto Parts Portage Prairie weather page on your Portage Online app. I'm Judy Peters.

0: You're listening to 920 AM CFRY. A good Sunday to you. Dana Grace in with you here. And we just heard from Dean Brody with Upside Down. We're making our way to the top of the hour. That means your local news. Remember, you can find photos and full interviews and a whole lot more over at portageonline.com. I'll be back after your news and weather. Kenny Chesney and Cold Creek County. We'll hear from them as well.
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1: I'm Judy Peters. Fog patches overnight with a low around 6 degrees. Your forecast details are coming up. A new documentary is shining a light on a difficult chapter of Mennonite history. Portage Online's Mike Bloom has more.
2: Under the Lipacho Tree follows thousands of Mennonites who left Manitoba and Saskatchewan for Paraguay in 1926 and 1927. The migrants faced a long journey, extreme conditions, and a 16-month wait for land to be prepared. Producer Dale Hildebrand says approximately 10% died during that initial period.
3: And we go back and forth of retelling the Mennonite story of their backstory and also including their whole journey to Paraguay and their first 16 months of trying to survive that brutal area they were stuck in.
2: From the Portage Online Newsroom, I'm Mike Bloom.
1: Manitoba is no longer going to change its clocks twice a year, and RCMP Sergeant Tim Connell says police now have a chance to see if that makes any difference on the roads. Connell says the end of the time change could test a theory he's read about.
4: Probably a benefit thing, not having to change your body clock. More traffic accidents occur the week after.
1: Connell says police can watch the numbers and see whether there's any change in collisions. A recent Portage Online poll shows that sleep is a major concern for parents as kids get back into the school year routine. Reporter Corey Knute tells us more.
5: Dr. Norman Silver with Southern Health, Sante Sud, says kids need consistent sleep routines. Silver says sleep is just as important as other healthy habits.
6: The three things would be exercise, nutrition, and sleep. And as far as sleep goes, most of us as adults don't get enough and sometimes translate to our kids.
5: Silver says parents dealing with sleep problems should talk to their doctor. From the Portage Online Newsroom, I'm Corey Knute.
1: Ryan Gauthier is seeking the Reeves Chair in the municipality of Norfolk Treherne. He grew up in St. Claude and built a home in the municipality with his wife in 2015. Gauthier says municipal politics has long been part of his family.
7: My dad was on council for 26 years in the Arm of Grey, and my sister is Reeve in the Arm of Roland.
1: Gauthier farms with his father and brother and helps with his wife's pharmacy business in Treherne. In sports tonight, MJHL, the Portage Terriers are back in action playing Nipawa again, this time in Portage. Make note of the start time. It's different than previously reported. The puck will hit the ice at 6:30. 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Partly cloudy this evening with overnight fog patches and a low of 6. The fog lifting tomorrow morning, then it'll be sunny with a high of 22. Tuesday sunshine, 22 degrees, and showers for Wednesday with a high of 19. Current weather conditions can be found anytime on the Napa Auto Parts Portage Prairie weather page on your Portage Online app. I'm Judy Peters.

0: Cold Creek County on CFRY. That one's called Our Town. I'm Dana Grace, and many towns hosting fall suppers as we get into the season. I don't have a complete list in front of me, but I do have some. Olo on September 20th, Belmont, Gimli, and Somerset, they'll be hosting their fall supper on that day. Oakville hosting on November 11th, and Starbuck hosting on September 27th. I know there is a much longer list out there somewhere. I'll try to find it, but if I don't, I know we do tend to post those lists over at portageonline.com. Lace and John Conley, they're coming up here on CFRY. It's Sunday afternoon.
1: For 70 years, CFRY has been telling the stories that shape Portage La Prairie and the surrounding area. This is 70 Years of News, and I'm Ryan Simpson. A train derailment in Oakville 1 week before Christmas? Murray Holmes describes the scene as he returned home Friday night, December 18th, 1992.
2: It was all lit up down there, just like daylight, with vehicles. You think there was a tournament and a bond spiel going on, and a party in the parking lot, because there were lights everywhere, emergency vehicles, and so obviously there was something serious going on at that point in time, but nobody seemed to be stopping us and saying that we had to get out of town, so went home and went to bed.
1: It was 35 years ago when a CN freight train carrying dangerous chemicals had just passed through Oakville when an axle failed. 29 cars left the tracks, and at least 6 began leaking their contents into the snow. Murray's wife, Dorinda, was downstairs folding laundry when she heard the crash.
3: I could hear this loud banging, and I thought, oh, it must be them just shunting the cars around. I didn't think anything of it.
1: By the following afternoon, Oakville's approximately 410 residents were being evacuated. The extreme cold created both advantages and complications for crews working at the scene. Low temperatures prevented some of the chemicals from boiling, but caused others to thicken into a sludge and became more difficult to recover. There was also concern about what could happen if different chemicals mixed. In some cases, responders had little information because the substances had never been combined under those conditions. Families packed what they could and went to stay with relatives or in hotels, uncertain of when they would be allowed to return home. Residents were allowed to return briefly to collect Christmas gifts and other belongings, but the uncertainty remained. They didn't know when they would be permitted to return permanently or what they would find when they did. Christmas, however, was going to be spent away from home. Oakville students were forced to temporarily attend classes in Portage. She was 8 years old at the time, and Jillian Holmes says one feature helped make the unfamiliar experience a little easier.
4: One of them being the hot lunch program, and we sure didn't have that at Oakville School, so I think a lot of the kids got over the fact that we were in different surroundings pretty fast when they heard that we had a hot lunch program.
1: Residents finally returned home January 10th, more than 3 weeks after the derailment. No one was killed or injured, but Christmas 1992 will never be forgotten in Oakville. The Oakville train derailment, one of the stories that helped shape us over the past 70 years. See pictures and the entire story at portageonline.com.

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0: As long as I'm rocking with you, John Conley on CFRY. Well, I'm sure things will be rocking out in Langruth next Saturday for their Harvest Festival. A slow pitch tournament happening. There's going to be raffles, Chase the Ace, Last Ball Bingo, as well as a canteen and all kinds of celebrations. Know that the admission is free and it is happening from 1 until 6 o'clock. So if you don't have plans for next Saturday, make your way on out to Langruth for their Harvest Festival. Your forecast is next.
1: Partly cloudy this evening with overnight fog patches and a low of 6. The fog lifting tomorrow morning, then it'll be sunny with a high of 22. Tuesday sunshine, 22 degrees, and showers for Wednesday with a high of 19. Current weather conditions can be found anytime on the Napa Auto Parts Portage Prairie weather page on your Portage online app. I'm Judy Peters.

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1: I'm Ryan Simpson. Exciting night at Stride Place. It is the Portage Terrier home opener. Last night, Terriers beating Neepawa. Tonight, they hope to do the same, but in front of their home crowd at 6:30. Pre-game barbecue on right now, and Pam Stinson is beside me. Just cornered you. You happen to be walking by. Do you remember going to your first Terrier game? Because it was a while ago, wasn't it?
2: Oh, it was. Hi, Ryan. I think it was about 51, 52 years ago we used to go as teenagers, and it's just nice to still support the boys, and we have a fabulous team and a fabulous board of directors and a fabulous community. So this is a place to be. Come and get your supper and enjoy the first home opener.
1: I know you've been a big supporter over the years. You've been on the auxiliary. You've billeted Terrier players. Do you ever talk to any of those players anymore that lived at your house years ago?
2: Yeah, Jason Ryden just reached out to me in June from Souris, and we've been chatting every month, and I still hear from JP Vijay and Travis Johnson. So it's good to connect with the boys.
1: There's a couple of great names from the past, and who knows, that might be that player this year that carries on that tradition all the way to the NHL, like JP Vijay. Hey, come on down and watch tonight. 6:30 is game time. Pre-game barbecue on right now as we broadcast at Stride Place for the Portage Terrier home opener.
3: Partly cloudy this evening with overnight fog patches and a low of 6. The fog lifting tomorrow morning, then it'll be sunny with a high of 22. Tuesday sunshine, 22 degrees, and showers for Wednesday with a high of 19. Current weather conditions can be found anytime on the Napa Auto Parts Portage Prairie weather page on your Portage online app. I'm Judy Peters.

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1: I'm Judy Peters. Fog patches overnight with a low around 6 degrees. Your forecast details are coming up. A new documentary is shining a light on a difficult chapter of Mennonite history. Portage Online's Mike Bloom has more.
2: Under the Lipacho Tree follows thousands of Mennonites who left Manitoba and Saskatchewan for Paraguay in 1926 and 1927. The migrants faced a long journey, extreme conditions, and a 16-month wait for land to be prepared. Producer Dale Hildebrand says approximately 10% died during that initial period.
3: And we go back and forth of retelling the Mennonite story of their backstory and also including their whole journey to Paraguay and the first 16 months of trying to survive that brutal area they were stuck in.
2: From the Portage Online Newsroom, I'm Mike Bloom.
1: Manitoba is no longer going to change its clocks twice a year, and RCMP Sergeant Tim Connell says police now have a chance to see if that makes any difference on the roads. Connell says the end of the time change could test a theory he's read about.
4: Probably a benefit thing, not having to change your body clock. More traffic accidents occur the week after.
1: Connell says police can watch the numbers and see whether there's any change in collisions. A recent Portage Online poll shows that sleep is a major concern for parents as kids get back into the school year routine. Reporter Corey Knute tells us more.
5: Dr. Norman Silver with Southern Health, Sante Sud, says kids need consistent sleep routines. Silver says sleep is just as important as other healthy habits.
6: The three things would be exercise, nutrition, and sleep. And as far as sleep goes, most of us as adults don't get enough and sometimes translate to our kids.
5: Silver says parents dealing with sleep problems should talk to their doctor. From the Portage Online Newsroom, I'm Corey Knute.
1: Ryan Gauthier is seeking the Reeves Chair in the municipality of Norfolk Treherne. He grew up in St. Claude and built a home in the municipality with his wife in 2015. Gauthier says municipal politics has long been part of his family.
7: My dad was on council for 26 years in the Arm of Grey, and my sister is Reeve in the Arm of Roland.
1: Gauthier farms with his father and brother and helps with his wife's pharmacy business in Treherne. In sports tonight, MJHL, the Portage Terriers are back in action playing Neepawa again, this time in Portage. Make note of the start time. It's different than previously reported. The puck will hit the ice at 6:30. You'll find more details on all your local news and weather at Portage Online and in your inbox when you subscribe to the daily newsletter. Partly cloudy this evening with overnight fog patches and a low of 6. The fog lifting tomorrow morning, then it'll be sunny with a high of 22. Tuesday sunshine, 22 degrees, and showers for Wednesday with a high of 19. Current weather conditions can be found anytime on the Napa Auto Parts Portage Prairie weather page on your Portage Online app. I'm Judy Peters.
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9: I'm Ryan Simpson. An exciting night at Stride Place. Another Portage Terrier hockey season is here. It's the home opener tonight as we broadcast live out front of Stride Place. Terriers started their year last night in Neepawa, 4-2 victory. The two teams meeting again here tonight at 6:30. Special player introductions before the game. They'll have all kinds of special events, and we are the corporate sponsor as well, so make sure you stop by the table and say hello, because we're going to have some giveaways and some entries that you could put in and maybe win some prizes tonight on top of all of the other action that's happening on the ice. 6:30 is game time tonight. Another Portage Terrier hockey season is here. Again, starting with a win last night, pregame barbecue in front of Stride Place to get things rolling. 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

Partly cloudy this evening with overnight fog patches and a low of 6. The fog lifting tomorrow morning, then it'll be sunny with a high of 22. Tuesday sunshine, 22 degrees, and showers for Wednesday with a high of 19. Current weather conditions can be found anytime on the Napa Auto Parts Portage Prairie weather page on your Portage online app. I'm Judy Peters.

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2: Partly cloudy this evening with overnight fog patches and a low of 6. The fog lifting tomorrow morning, then it'll be sunny with a high of 22. Tuesday sunshine, 22 degrees, and showers for Wednesday with a high of 19. Current weather conditions can be found anytime on the Napa Auto Parts Portage Prairie weather page on your Portage online app. I'm Judy Peters.

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1: Let us hear the word of the living God. 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I have chosen thee, and not cast thee away. Fear thou not, for I am with thee. Be not dismayed, for I am thy God. 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Yea, I will uphold thee with the right hand of my righteousness.